0: news because the victim had dreams, friends, and family whose lives has now been forever changed. She strongly condemned jungle justice, stressing that it must stop because it can lead to the killing of innocent people. She urged residents to reject mob violence and instead allow the law to take its course. The law and the choosing the protection of human life. The report.
1: My name is Ogbehilu Omoye Rufina from Ambrosale University. The alleged killing of a uni just graduate has left me sad and angry, and I know also some of my fellow Nigerians are also sad because he had dreams, he had families, he had friends. He was attacked for stealing a phone, an iPhone 12. But this is jungle justice and it must be stopped. To my fellow youth, I beg of you, when you hear someone stole something, at least if you catch the person, I expect that you try and listen to the person and know if the person really stole that object or stole that thing, or also have other accomplices who may be around and watching what you guys are doing and run away. So my message to Uromi residents and also to my fellow Nigerians is that jungle justice can kill innocent people. Today it is them. Tomorrow it might be our loved ones. Tomorrow it can be us. So let us choose law and let us choose life.
0: In a separate news, the Edo State Command of the National Drug Law Enforcement Agency, NDLA, has expressed concern over the high number of females involved in drug-related crimes in the country, saying that no fewer than 29 female suspects were arrested in the month of July in the state. Michelle Ofoyeju, the Edo State Commander of NDLA, stated this on Thursday, July 30th, 2026, in Benin City, while reeling out the scorecard of the commands in the outgoing months. Ofoyeju said in the period under the review, 49 suspects were arrested in the state with 2,596.29 kilograms of illicit drugs. He said out of the figures, 29 are females, while 20 are males. He, however, expressed concern for the high number of females allegedly involved in drug-related crimes, noting that it highlighted a shift in the socio-economic vulnerability of women and a breakdown of traditional family stability. We will take a short break now. Stay to come. New JAMB registrar declares war on exam malpractice, vows tougher crackdown. Please stay tuned.
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0: Welcome back. If you're just tuning in, this is a Sound Binoculars News on the Air. Before now, I informed you that alleged mob killing of UniJust graduates, a wake-up call against jungle justice. NDLA arrests 49 in Edo, expresses concern over growing female involvement in drug-related crimes. Now the rest of the news. The newly appointed registrar of the Joint Admissions and Matriculation Board, JAMB, Professor Shegu Aina, on Friday vows to wage an uncompromising war against examination malpractice, warning fraud syndicates, impersonators, certificate forgers, and corrupt operators that their business is in the wrong institution. Speaking during the formal handover ceremony at the JAMB National Headquarters in Buwari, Abuja, Professor Aina pledged to protect the integrity of Nigeria's tertiary admission process by deploying every lawful technological and administrative an investigative measure to detect, deter, and prosecute offenders. To wrap up the news, a quick recap of the headlines again. Alleged mob killing of Unijos graduates. A wake-up call against jungle justice. NDLA arrests 49 in Edo, expresses concern over growing female involvement in drug-related crimes. New JAMB registrar declares war on exam malpractice, vows tougher crackdown. And this is all today on News on the Hour. Thank you for listening. I am Judith Chinenye. Have a nice day.

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0: Better back in, no, any that was here, so hey, every over the Russian NIN, National Identity Number Ukure, Rakbuchelura, Kaukure, Ubabe Berin, Ami, Arenevi, Uwahibe, no Kiriaki, Wagwa, which my man, by no time, Matana, Banweda, Tioli, 081-396-5639-7 Eto Health Insurance Commission. Ewode Himoria, Ugwe Gbe, Nare Gwe Gbe, Osore Gbe, Ole No.

of the Father, and of the Son, and of the Holy Spirit. Amen. You expired, Jesus, but the source of life gushed forth for souls, and the ocean of mercy opened up for the whole world. O fount of life, unfathomable divine mercy, envelop the whole world and empty yourself out upon us. O blood and water which gushed forth from the heart of Jesus, as a fount of mercy for us, I trust in you. O blood and water which gushed forth from the heart of Jesus, as a fount of mercy for us, I trust in you. O blood and water which gushed forth from the heart of Jesus, as a fount of mercy for us, I trust in you. Our Father, who art in heaven, hallowed be thy name. Thy kingdom come, thy will be done, on earth as it is in heaven. Give us this day our daily bread, and forgive us our trespasses, as we forgive those who trespass against us. And lead us not into temptation, but deliver us from evil. Amen. Hail Mary, full of grace, the Lord is with thee. Blessed art thou among women, and blessed is the fruit of thy womb, Jesus. Holy Mary, Mother of God, pray for us sinners, now and at the hour of our death. Amen. I believe in God, the Father Almighty, creator of heaven and earth, and in Jesus Christ, his only Son, our Lord, who was conceived by the Holy Spirit, born of the Virgin Mary, suffered under Pontius Pilate, was crucified, died, and was buried. He descended into hell. On the third day he rose again from the dead. He ascended into heaven, and is seated at the right hand of God the Father Almighty. From there he will come to judge the living and the dead. I believe in the Holy Spirit, the Holy Catholic Church, the communion of saints, the forgiveness of sins, the resurrection of the body, and life everlasting. Amen.

treasury of compassion inexhaustible. Look kindly upon us and increase your mercy in us, that in difficult moments we might not despair, nor become despondent, but with great confidence submit ourselves to your holy will, which is love and mercy itself. Amen.

0: Anasui oto manuku no semana, oki mui nara himwek berjore wek bevi oto edu, no keki, vedu ni manko ye, ewe si no janye non bere dan. 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Imobo, Arisabolo, and also hey,
1: 090-66-395519,
0: Beto Bakino. Can know any that was also here? Every row that I shall NIN National Identity Number Ukure, Unabuchuluka, Ukure, Upawe Birin, Amir, Arena, we want to be no Kiriaki, we are watching my land, Banotano Matana, Banweda Chiole, 081-3965-6397. Edo Hik, Evonde Himoria, Ugwe, Narek, Ugwe, or sorry, Vigbe, or the no.

0: this on the air from Eastern Binoculars Radio Uromi. First, the headlines. Alleged mob killing of UNIJOS graduates. A wake-up call against jungle justice. NDLA arrests 49 in Edo, expresses concern over growing female involvement in drug-related crimes. New JAMB registrar declares war on exam malpractice, vows tougher crackdown. I am Jude Chinenye. Now the news in details. The alleged mob killing of University of Jos graduates recently has continued to generate widespread condemnation across Nigeria. The latest development in the case shows that the prime suspect has allegedly admitted during police interrogation to striking the deceased 3 times with a wooden plank. 3 other suspects also reportedly narrated the roles they allegedly played in the incident during questioning by the Plateau State Police Command. According to police, the deceased was a political science graduate who was awaiting mobilization for the National Youth Service Corps, NYC, was accused of stealing an iPhone 12 before he was allegedly attacked by a mob. He later died from the injuries he sustained. The incident has reignited concern over the growing trend of jungle justice, where suspects are attacked without proper investigation or trial. Residents of Esan and other communities are reminded that no individual has legal right to take another's life based on mere suspicion or accusation. Whenever a person is suspected of committing an offense, the appropriate action is to handle the individual over to the police or other relevant security agencies for investigation and due process. Community leaders and security stakeholders have repeatedly warned that jungle justice often leads to the killing of innocent people and undermines the rule of law. As the investigation continues, many Nigerians are calling for justice for the deceased and urging citizens to reject mob violence in all its forms. Reacting in an interview with our reporter, Ms. Ogbekilo Omoye Rofina, as a student of Ambrosali University, Ekpoma, she expressed sadness over the incident, saying she was heartbroken to hear the news, because the victim had dreams, friends, and family whose lives has now been forever changed. She strongly condemned jungle justice, stressing that it must stop because it can lead to the killing of innocent people. She urged residents to reject mob violence and instead allow the law to take its course, the law and the choosing the protection of human life. The report.
1: My name is Ogbekilo Omoye Rufina from Ambrosali University. The alleged killing of a UNIJOS graduate has left me sad and angry, and I know also some of my fellow Nigerians are also sad, because he had dreams, he had families, he had friends. He was attacked for stealing a phone, an iPhone 12. But this is jungle justice, and it must be stopped. To my fellow youth, I beg of you, when you hear someone stole something, at least if you catch the person, I expect that you try and listen to the person and know if the person really stole that object or stole that thing, or also have other accomplices who may be around and watching what you guys are doing and run away. So my message to Uromi residents and also to my fellow Nigerians is that jungle justice can kill innocent people. Today it is them. Tomorrow it might be our loved ones. Tomorrow it can be us. So let us choose law and let us choose life.
0: In a separate news, the Edo State Command of the National Drug Law Enforcement Agency, NDLA, has expressed concern over the high number of females involved in drug-related crimes in the country, saying that no fewer than 29 female suspects were arrested in the month of July in the state. Michelle Ofoyeju, the Edo State Commander of NDLA, stated this on Thursday, July 30, 2026, in Benin City, while reeling out the scorecards of the commands in the outgoing months. Oyeju said in the period under the review, 49 suspects were arrested in the state with 2,596.29 kilograms of illicit drugs. He said out of the figures, 29 are females, while 20 are males. He, however, expressed concern for the high number of females allegedly involved in drug-related crimes, noting that it highlighted a shift in the socio-economic vulnerability of women and a breakdown of traditional family stability. We will take a short break now. Stay to come. New JAMB registrar declares war on exam malpractice, vows tougher crackdown. Please stay tuned.
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0: Welcome back. If you're listening in, this is a Sound Binoculars News on the Air. Before now, I inform you that alleged mob killing of UniJos graduates, a wake-up call against jungle justice. NDLA arrests 49 in Edo, expresses concern over growing female involvement in drug-related crimes. Now the rest of the news. The newly appointed registrar of the Joint Admissions and Matriculation Board, JAMB, Professor Shegu Aina, on Friday vows to wage an uncompromising war against examination malpractice, warning fraud syndicates, impersonators, certificate forgers, and corrupt operators that their business is in the wrong institution. Speaking during the formal handover ceremony at the JAMB National Headquarters in Buwari, Abuja, Professor Aina pledged to protect the integrity of Nigeria's tertiary admission process by deploying every lawful technical, technological and administrative and investigative measure to detect, deter and prosecute offenders. To wrap up the news, a quick recap of the headlines again. Alleged mob killing of UniJos graduates, a wake-up call against jungle justice. NDLA arrests 49 in Edo, expresses concern over growing female involvement in drug-related crimes. New JAMB registrar declares war on exam malpractice, vows tougher crackdown. And this is it today on News on the Hour. Thank you for listening. I am Judith Chinenye. Have a nice day.

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0: Ewende himoria. 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

my correct people, our good listeners out there. I welcome all of you to today's and Saturday's group. What I'll bring to you every Saturday from your Make Sense radio station, Eastern Binoculars Radio, Uromi. Namibia host Miss Judy K. And in case you are tuning in for the first time, you are joining our Saturday's group for the first time, you are most welcome. So today, I got this topic where I want to discuss. And mostly Saturday's group program. Now the program where they discuss about, you know, something that has to do with the young people, dating, courtship, marriage, advice, and youth, their lifestyle entirely. Things where you need to learn, things where you need to adjust. Now so we they do and for here on Saturday's group. So today I want to discuss this topic where I title long distance relationship. If it really work, yes, that distant relationship where you know now they are they talk about first waiting the distant relationship, and again whether you don't do distant you know loving her before it work for you. I mean, you don't see people where do distant relationship, you know, work, how they take handle them. That distant relationship now be the thing. You know, say people they always talk and say, oh, more distance relationship, no fee, work. Oh, I know if you do distance relationship every time, distance relationship, waiting with a distance relationship, and again, waiting you fee do so that you go help, even though say, you know, say like you know, if you work, but at least make you sure apply some of the things that we list today. If you listen to the end of today's program, I believe you go learn one or two from me. So, my people, I welcome all of you again to today's edition of our youth program where we talk better matter we concern our daily life. Today matter now one where they scatter many relationships and see they make some relationships strong. The question be say whether distance relationship if it really work. You know say nowadays plenty people they date person where they another state, another country, or even another continent. Is it possible? Some say distance nah, like just distance no mean say anything fi happen. Some say distance no mean anything, love still dey. You get others believe say out of sight nah out of mind. So which one you believe? So today we go check on both sides of the matter. No come out. The discussion will change the way you see distance relationship. Let me tell you. So, right about now, make I give you one chick-link musical break. Please stay glued to your radio set because you are going to enjoy and also learn from today's program as usual. I will be right back after this musical break.

Welcome back. If you did just tune into Radio Set, now Saturday's group it is, and you're there with Miss Judy K. And today's topic, I did discuss distance relationship, whether if you work. So my people waiting with distance relationship to start with, yes. You know, say maybe go down the here distance relationship. So make I break it down in a layman understanding. Say distance relationship. Now relationship where two partners know they stay. Like they know they stay for the same place. If it be different cities, like you they stay for Romi, another person they stay for Benin. If it be like different states, like they stay for Niger, another one they stay for Kaduna, or you're staying for Edo State, this person they stay for Abuja or country, if it be outside the country. Most times they communicate, so like they communicate through phone calls, WhatsApp, video call, and social media. But the question be this. Now, enough be that to sustain love. Is there enough? That communication when they communicate, you know, do video call and all those kind of stuff. Even people will marry safe. Yes, the gay people will say they are married, but their wife, they know they stay for Nigeria, then they stay for another state, as the case may be, or their husband, you get. So, and always, you know, this kind of thing always cause problem because of the misconception or the, you know, how people they take, they understand distance relationship. So now, like I won't tell you the reason distance relationship will work. If you do distance relationship, this thing, if you have this things where I won't mention now, your relationship will work perfectly well. Because maybe you could not hear people they discuss them from. Maybe you never do amo, you never date person way day far, or your husband or your wife, you never go far, but they plan to go far. Now when they discuss and say, I want travel, my visa is out, I want to travel. But because of waiting, you don't hear your friends talk. You can say, no, you know, if you travel now, this one go happen. My friend, no say, that kind of thing. It never happened to you, but they apply waiting happen to other people so that you know what will happen to you. Now knowledge you do alright, but that misconception now the thing where I will address. So if you do distant relationship with a date person will not they close to you, or when I be they close, but all of a sudden now maybe something happen, now life they happen, if it be work or business or school or studies, rather anything, if you take the person out of sight. But if you trust the person, like I tell you, If trust no day, any relationship like it will suffer, whether on a day same house or different countries, even though say now they live together. But trust, with trust, everything will do. Alright. If that person, if that your husband or your boyfriend, your girlfriend or your wife wants to travel out, want to travel to a different state, a different city, a different country, you know, because of reason where they're very, very cogent, and you yourself they fear. Because of what you don't hear happen to people, you know, when I may not travel, go local, ja. You can't leave your girlfriend, you can't leave your boyfriend, you can't follow another person. From there, their relationship, what they do since how many years is scatter. Because of that, now you self they fear. May your bobo or your loving a girlfriend may not leave you travel. But make I tell you, if you trust that person very, very well, like trust might be the bedrock. Now we're talking about distant relationship. Now trust the person, so do everything possible make you now build trust together. This person will date like this, whether on a day together or on a day far, if you trust you, now the coco be that one. If you date person where you know if you trust, now the problem now, whether it they around or you know they around, you don't always, your mind will just tell you one thing every time, they suspect something. So if peradventure the person can't travel, if you call them for phone once and they no pick, you go say, okay, I talk him. Maybe I don't talk him. I talk him now. He don't go. You know they pick my call because he deal with another person because of trust no day. But if you trust the person and the person trusts you, Otilo, my relationship, you don't they go everywhere. Another one, that good communication. Now they communicate well. You know, say partners where they far, like they're very, very far from each other land.
usually they learn how to communicate. They need to learn how to communicate because it's very important. That phone where they produce, not before fancy, or not before for television, make use and they watch only movie. Communication. Like, you see, you see people will say, like, they know when to communicate and how to communicate, or the extent not to communicate. That is the best thing that can happen to you as a person that are planning to date or you are married already. Understand the role of communication in anything way they do. If you dey go work, call them for phone. I don't dey go work. I'll call you by social time. Keep to your time. Or if something gonna happen, we say you know, keep to that your time. Call them again. Tell them something, like something happened. Before una go sleep, make una call. Like all those kinds of stuff. Make sure see. When I keep in touch with communication. Another thing we say, like, patience. Patience. Distance fit help people value each other more. Every visit becomes patient. Like, to become patient. Distance relationship, they teach person to be patient. Now, if you only dey disciplined, like, you discipline yourself not to do some kind certain things, you go dey patient enough. After all, now they communicate, you trust that person. Your mind know they tell you any dirty thing about the person, so you go dey patient. Patiently they wait for the person, you know, see you where the person, maybe the person in another state now. After you finish everything where they do, go visit. Or when the person comes back, if the person comes back, now there the joy go dey complete. Not every time suspecting something, because suspect the person know they close. So number one thing, na trust. Another one, na communication. Another one, na patience. You got to be patient. Yes, you need to learn it. Patience is a virtue people don't know. Like, you need to be patient. There are some things where you know supposed to act very, very fast. Like, you need to reason, think, and just say, just allow it to, you know, slide, because you are patient enough to handle things. So everybody still get time for personal growth. Instead of depending completely on each other, both people feel focused on school, career, business, and personal growth. When you are time, like when you dey at pass, person, like you dey travel now, go another state, may you go pursue school, studies, career. Yes, pursue your career into so this thing. Other person they go this place, may go do business. Now no day together again. Yes, you are doing that for the soul of personal growth. You know, go feel pray, may your partner remain at the place now. So now go they pray for growth to happen, which means if the person they do well, if you genuinely love the person they do well, it is your own good, for your own good. They pray, may God bless your partner, whether your husband, your wife, or person will say now they can committed to settling down. You get, so that kind of thing is very, very important. When you dey happy for the growth of your partner, it no matter where the person travels to, so far as you trust the person. So that is why I dey teach you now. I dey tell you now that it's very, very important for you to learn these things, because they are virtues that can help you to keep your relationship when your partner is out of sight. When you travel to another place, you make sure that you trust the person and make sure that you now communicate. You know, say communication always bring problem when it bridges, like when there is a shift in communication. Many things will want to run through your mind. You get, it happened. No, make I tell you a story of a lady. Her husband travel outside the country, yes, because of business. May go there, go look for greener pasture now, as it always be. So now, as in Congo, your wife, like the agreement between the husband and wife. So as the man reached there, the man always keep to his promise. He always call the wife every time. Not be every time, but he has a stipulated time where they call the wife. They go talk, gist, and the children too. Something can happen. I don't know whether the man lost his phone, or the man lost work, or they carry the man, you know, for. But you know, say police where they are, say where that place, no be the same where they this country. If police for that place carry you, almost no be small thing, your life no go remain the same.
I been a police carry the man for that place. Nobody knows. All the woman knows, they say the husband talked to the caller for phone. She don't know why. For 1 month, 2 months, 3 months. Even till it reach 1 year, the woman don't wait. It don't reach everybody, to the family members. Nothing they happen. Now, if you are the woman in that situation, what till you go do? As the husband know they call for phone again. You don't ask the family member, they say they don't call them for phone. You and your children. Because that time when they call for phone, they always send money. They help, they know, they keep up with the welfare of the family, they save money for upkeep, for everything. But now when you know they call for phone again, you know nobody self even know. Nobody to cater for the family again. Now only the woman. If now be the woman, now what you go do? You go marry another husband. Abi go still keep to the wait for that your husband. So waiting be the advice. Now the thing will be this thing. If communication no day, it always hard. That why I dey tell you say, if you want make your relationship, even though say na day separate places, like una day in a different location, like distance relationship we are they talk about. If now they communicate well, nothing will go wrong. Nothing will go wrong. So now the opposite be say, when this you know things why I mentioned now no day in that relationship, that is where people always complain. Like I just give you instance now of that poor communication. Another one, a lack of trust. If you not trust person, that is where jealousy and suspicion will feel creep in. It will creep all like a lizard enter inside. Jealousy, suspicious. Or suspicion, before you know it, you can't suspend. Can't imagine this. Could it be that he is in another arm of a woman, or maybe the why you know they take my call because they don't find another person? Your mind can't blow like balloon won't burst. You can't take many things. As they take him, they call the phone, they go. Those kind of things, especially when the person they online, you know, they reply you. Or you call him a ring, you know, pick. You don't know when thing they happen because you don't trust the person again. So once you apply all these 5 things I mentioned now, good, like, you see, distance relationship in work. And make I even tell another thing. All these things why mentioned can only be possible for only matured mind. Now, why did they always ask questions? Say, what age, is the appropriate age that someone they matured in mind to start relationship? Some say it no matter the age. Some say it matters, and some say it's just the maturity of the person. For mind, though, matured mind. Person if he be 18 years, 12 years, and 20 years, making sure see the control, or they handle some situation. So for you to build trust for your relationship, you're going to need to grow some certain level of maturity in your brain, in your mind, in your doings, everything you do. Maturity go there inside before you go handle distance relationship. So why distance relationship they fail again? Na temptation. Meeting new people, if you make some partner lose focus, if commitment is not strong. Now, why do always see people say, after I travel for, you know, we be they talk, all of a sudden, you know, they call me again. And if I call them, you know, they pick. Now, temptation. Sometimes you don't meet bad people for that place. As you meet them, you don't change. Before you know it, the person they pick your call again. You go see them there online, or you know, they reply your call. Now, temptation. No future plan. Yes. This one, what they mentioned, now reason, you know, why distance relationship they fail easily, like very, very easily. No future plan. Maybe the person no get in mind. You know, carry you in mind again. You just want to discard you, but you know, won't say you directly. So you just look for a road, just travel and fam, everything don't finish. And you self good day. They keep your hope high, like hope high. That good, even they plan things. When he comes back, you go marry me, we go travel outside, we go born children, we go trade them for Australia, you go to school in Yugoslavia. Okay, that is the thing.
after you plan all your own finish, you know, say that person no carry you in mind. As you reach there, now so you go change SIM card immediately. And you go come they give bad name to distance relationship. Some people we can't deal where that one happen now. They no go want do distance relationship, you understand? Because they don't first see him for when it happened to a friend. Because of that, no good. So social media wahala again. See your partner constantly online but no reply or message, like I said before. Now because the person no one reply. If the person did alright, he did healthy, and you know they reply your message, which means it has another person with the chat, and he don't come out you for mind. But no mean say because that person do like that means every other person be the same thing. So the only thing you need to do now to build trust with your partner, they communicate. That means of communication, make sure say it did. And if anything can happen when communication no can day again, and you try to reach out to find out, say the person did all right, but the person no war, you know, follow you talk again. Just know that the person, like, it just his own reason not to follow you talk. Maybe to come they attribute some to everybody, say if anybody travel out of sight, oh, relationship no they work. Just handle your relationship with maturity, like doing your own best, and that allow God make it do his own best. So my people, right about now, let's go on another short musical break. Yes, I want to give you another melody, make you enjoy. I hope you are enjoying today's Saturday's group program. This episode where I did discuss distance relationship, long one at that, long distance relationship, whether if it work, and you don't learn one or two from it, right? Enjoy that short musical break. I did come back to give you the remaining package of today's.

0: There's somebody that could do like me.
1: Welcome back. So, having learned all these ones, like having, you know, had that if you want your relationship to work, distant relationship per se, you need to first of all build trust before the person goes out of sight. Make sure stay on a trust on herself. Trust. And again, keep in touch. Communication. Make sure again that on the work towards each other's growth. You know, say person will love you, go they will pray for your growth. Maybe when they make calm. When things come begin to source for you, your partner can't be jealous. Or you can't envy, you can't be like, it doesn't matter who goes higher first. If it be the man or the woman. But when person no love you enough, for instance, now when a man no love a woman enough and the woman can't they do well, it always cause problem. You can't envy the person, you can't be like every small thing they cause quarrel. Can't they accuse you so you know they respect them again. So what am I saying? Una go needs to know say una they work towards each other's good. If this person succeed, fine. Before una go embark on long distance relationship. And again, avoid bad friends. Anything will go make you, you know, to keep ignoring somebody when you know say you know they ignore before. Now waiting be the thing. So patience. I say patience is a virtue that every woman, actually every man also, needs to have. Patience. If person tell you say, I will come, I will call you back now. Be patient. And if person don't call you back again, no conclude. You see, assumption, it doesn't spoil many things. So also, avoid all those, the vice versa of these two ones who I mentioned. Because now that one, they spoil long distance relationship where people don't always get that bad notion. So my people right about now, I hope you learn one or two from me. So me can ask you this question. You fit this person with the another state or country. You with the listen to this to this program today. You fit this person with the another country like this, like as you do now. Maybe you don't marry, your husband can't say or your wife say you won't travel, go Dubai, won't start business there or won't study. You feel handle them? If yes, why? And if no, why not? Talk am the next person where they close to you, feel learn. And again, how often should partners communicate if they're far apart? How often do you think? Is it once a day, twice a day, or every two minutes? How often do you think they're supposed to communicate so that you know, notion of a distant relationship barrier stuff will not come inside? So my people, make I tell you say, long distance relationship no easy, oh, it no easy, and it no still day impossible. It's possible. So distance itself no they break relationship. When did they break relationship? Na lack of trust, poor communication, dishonesty, and absence of future plans. Some people don't marry successfully after years of long distance dating, while others no survive them. So everything depends.

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1: To a Maria, Gracia, Von, Ebianema, Nedia, and they don't want to ever go any good way, don't Mana no mekeleni Jesu.
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0: sister, why your face be like waiting to taste the first fight?
1: Not the music where I sing. Not be I don't know how to promote.
0: Where are you for sing this music?
1: Not be any record studio where I sing. Not be I for the produce. They do my music.
0: Foul. You wrong. You see, if you carry your music, go HF Entertainment. They go papa laugh for you. The engineer went did there, and they call him Magic Finger. When he finish music for you, they go still put him for radio, promote him for you. Instant banana, go play your music. Abuja, Port Harcourt, Lagos, internationally, you go go far.
1: Okay. Wait till you say that they call the instant radio.
0: Elsa Banacola and the recording studio na HF Entertainment. Baby Pata, they go there now. No one's in your face like this again.
1: Okay. Thank you, brother. And they go there now.

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1: Welcome to News Headlines from Instant Binoculars Radio, Uromi. As usual, I'm going to be giving stories from different newspapers. So the first one I have here today is Daily Post Newspapers. And the first calendar says, Police bust fake MIM and voter card syndicate in Niger. Suspect made over 3 million naira. I refuse to pay ransom. Bandits and terrorists want members released. ADC urges Tinubu to replicate Orire rescue tragedy strategy nationwide. Wike orders demolition of suspected criminal hideouts in Abuja. NCT police recover drainage covers and solar street lights. Armored cables arrest vandals. Ogun moves to tighten security, send four tough crime bills to assembly. Pharmacy Council shuts 383 drug premises over regulatory violations in Ogun. Police recover fake official number plates bearing presidency, senator, and others in Abuja. Nigeria government to stop electricity subsidy payments from 2027. Sunday, Daily Post newspapers. Mark ban resists alarmed over rising killings and cattle rustling in Benue South. Nnamdi Kanu wounds relocate from Sokoto.

Brazil without court order, family declares. Governor Lawa reiterates suspected Zamfara Polytechnic rector. Wike and Fubara crisis sets rivers back to 20 years. Tony Cole laments. Fubara's emergence as river governor contention from beginning. Tony Cole. Burna Boy overtakes Wizkid as best-selling African artist of all time. Xenophobia. Tyler removes Lagos from Apple World Tour. 2027, you have the power to ensure credible elections. Peter Obi to Nigerians. Nigeria's economy growing faster than population. MBS, Sanusi of CBN reforms. The last letter says, Abia 150 million Naira campaign billboard fuel, APC agenda against opposition. Kenneth Okonkwo. Away from Daily Post, let me take you to Punch newspapers. The first headline says, UNIJOS records 200 cases of exam malpractice in one semester. Federal government congratulates Colombia's president-elect. Makinde sets up panel to probe Oyo abduction. Slow the Punch newspapers. Chelsea hits with $10 million fine, suspended banned by FA. From dumps to chants, how Yoruba indigenous religions shoot church and Islamic worship done. Gunmen attacks Benue Bishop's residence, abduct seminarian. Cross River rolls out AI power surveillance to tackle crime and floods. Adeleke Campaign Council spokesman faults Oyebamiji for skipping Osun Peace Accord. For the Punch newspapers, court wedding does not stop Muslim men from marrying another wife. Commonwealth Games. Nigeria remains Africa's top team by medals. Nigeria must say enough to hunger and poverty. Peter Obi. Police uncover fake diplomatic government number plate network in FCT. Through the Punch newspapers, federal government extends 2026 textbook ranking deadline by August 7. PSN shut 383 pharmacies, medicine stores in Ogun over violations. Oloyede hands over to new JAMB registrar. Bayelsa doctor seeks more investment in specialist care and emergency services. UNILAG faces backlash over singular Fola's Outfits Act project defense. The last calendar says 2027 opposition risk repeating 2023 mistakes, Lukman warns. For the next newspaper of today, which is the Nation newspapers, the first calendar says Charles Okocha and Portable set for a match in Lagos tonight. FCT police arrest 5, recover stolen public assets in infrastructure theft crackdown. Boxing bouts. Okocha and Portable set to clash today. What's on the Nation newspapers? Burna Boy drops Messi and Ronaldo to name JJ Okocha as the true goat in his rights. Again, NAD gives federal government August 10 deadline, threatens nationwide strike over unmet welfare demands. Respect Wizkid, Davido's era, Paul Okoye tells fans. Wike pushes contractors for December completion, extension of Gandua District Road. New JAMB registrar declares war on exam malpractice, promises tough crackdown. Infantino's advisor resigns, slams FIFA World Cup investment plan as bad deal for football. Wasare Nation newspapers. Subsidy savings used for debt servicing, minimum wage, student loans. Oloyede. The last letter says AC Milan holds minute silence on memory of Franco Baresi. Away from the National
newspapers. I'll be taking you to Vanguard Newspapers, which is going to be our last newspaper for today. And the first headline there says, Okonkwo thanks Tinubu over comments about INEC, says Nigeria in trouble. Stop blaming Buhari and others for your failure, article berates Tinubu. Nigeria versus Zambia, where to watch Super Falcons must win WAFCON clash. Plenty government condemns barbaric mob killing of Unijos students. We've arrested over 80 perpetrators of Afrophobia. SAM Voice. Not the Vanguard newspapers. Agui Ransi wasn't part of January 1966 coup. Family demands apology. People say I orchestrated Orire abduction. Makinde. We leave jam stronger, says outing registrar Oloyede. 15-year-old boy sentenced to 100 years in prison for killing woman in U.S. Davido releases sixth album, Oriade, featuring Mayokon, Fola, and others. The last letter says, I am only billionaire's child in the world to make name for himself, Davido. So I'm wrapping up today's headlines. Thank you for listening. I am Jude Chinenye saying, have a lovely day.

0: Sunday, from Esther Binoculars Radio Uromi. First, the headlines. Alleged mob killing of Unijos graduates. A wake-up call against jungle justice. NDLA arrest 49 in Edo expresses concern over growing female involvement in drug-related crimes. New JAMB registrar declares war on exam malpractice, vows tougher crackdown. I am Judith Chinenye. Now the news in details. The alleged mob killing of University of Jos graduates recently has continued to generate widespread condemnation across Nigeria. The latest development in the case shows that the prime suspect has allegedly admitted during police interrogation to striking the deceased 3 times with a wooden plank. 3 other suspects also reportedly narrated the roles they allegedly played in the incident during questioning by the Plateau State Police Command. According to police, the deceased was a political science graduate who was awaiting mobilization for the National Youth Service Corps. NYC was accused of stealing an iPhone 12 before he was allegedly attacked by a mob. He later died from the injuries he sustained. The incident has reignited concern over the growing trend of jungle justice, where suspects are attacked without proper investigation or trial. Residents of Esan and other communities are reminded that no individual has legal right to take another's life based on mere suspicion or accusation. Whenever a person is suspected of committing an offense, the appropriate action is to handle the individual over to the police or other relevant security agencies for investigation and due process. Community leaders and security stakeholders have repeatedly warned that jungle justice often leads to the killing of innocent people and undermines the rule of law. As the investigation continues, many Nigerians are calling for justice for the deceased and urging citizens to reject mob violence in all its forms. Reacting in an interview with our reporter, Ms. Ogbekilo Omoye Rofina, as a student of Ambrosali University, Ekpoma, she expressed sadness over the incident, saying she was heartbroken to hear the news because the victim had dreams, friends, and family whose lives has now been forever changed. She strongly condemned jungle justice, stressing that it must stop because it can lead to the killing of innocent people. She urged residents to reject mob violence and instead allow the law to take its course. The law and the choosing the protection of human life. The report.
1: My name is Ogbekilo Omoye Rufina from Ambrosali University. The alleged killing of a Unijos graduate has left me sad and angry, and I know also some of my fellow Nigerians are also sad because he had dreams, he had families, he had friends. He was attacked for stealing a phone, an iPhone 12. But this is jungle justice and it must be stopped. To my fellow youth, I beg of you, when you hear someone stole something, at least if you catch the person, I expect that you try and listen to the person and know if the person really stole that object or stole that thing, or also have other accomplices who may be around and watching what you guys are doing and run away. So my message to Uromi residents and also to my fellow Nigerians is that jungle justice can kill innocent people. Today it is them. Tomorrow it might be our loved ones. Tomorrow it can be us. So let us choose law and let us choose life.
0: In a separate news, the Edo State Command of the National Drug Law Enforcement Agency, NDLA, has expressed concern over the high number of females involved in drug-related crimes in the country, saying that no fewer than 29 female suspects were arrested in the month of July in the state. Michelle Ofoyeju, the Edo State Commander of NDLA, stated this on Thursday, July 30, 2026, in Benin City, while reeling out the scorecards of the commands in the outgoing months. Oyeju said in the period under the review, 49 suspects were arrested in the state with 2,596.29 kilograms of illicit drugs. He said out of the figures, 29 are females, while 20 are males. He, however, expressed concern for the high number of females allegedly involved in drug-related crimes, noting that it highlighted a shift in the socioeconomic vulnerability of women and a breakdown of traditional family stability. We will take a short break now. Stay to come. New JAMB registrar declares war on exam malpractice, vows tougher crackdown. Please stay tuned.
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0: Welcome back. If you're just tuning in, this is Esan Binoculars News on the Air. Before now, I informed you that alleged mob killing of UniJos graduates, a wake-up call against jungle justice. NDLA arrests 49 in Edo, expresses concern over growing female involvement in drug-related crimes. Now, the rest of the news. The newly appointed registrar of the Joint Admissions and Matriculation Board, JAMB, Professor Shegu Aina, on Friday vows to wage an uncompromising war against examination malpractice, warning fraud syndicates, impersonators, certificate forgers, and corrupt operators that their business is in the wrong institution. Speaking during the formal handover ceremony at the JAMB National Headquarters in Buwari, Abuja, Professor Aina pledged to protect the integrity of Nigeria's tertiary admission process by deploying every lawful technological and administrative and investigative measure to detect, deter, and prosecute offenders. To wrap up the news, a quick recap of the headlines again. Alleged mob killing of UniJos graduates, a wake-up call against jungle justice. NDLA arrests 49 in Edo, expresses concern over growing female involvement in drug-related crimes. New JAMB registrar declares war on exam malpractice, vows tougher crackdown. And this is our today on News on the Hour. Thank you for listening. I am Judith Chinenye. Have a nice day.

0: on the air from Eastern Binoculars Radio, Uromi. First, the headlines. Alleged mob killing of UNIJOS graduates. A wake-up call against jungle justice. NDLA arrests 49 in Edo, expresses concern over growing female involvement in drug-related crimes.
1: Nosui Oto Manuku no Semana, Oki Muinara Himig Bir Jore Vig Baby Oto Edu, no Heki, Veduni Makoye, Evesi no Tianye non Bere Dine, Onosuto Manuku no Sema Vedu, Governor Sinito Moduk Bebu, Oki Loi, Veke, Shine Agenda, Nara Meginia Jeriki Dasene, Ono Kiraki, Naramie Edu and Avai, Namegina Ekino Kiraki, Weduru Baruku, Edu He, Imoberel Wokere Ye, Oi, Evinati Akilu. Adorable Wagma, Nenese Bucho, insurance plan, or Davino Web, but other we go no hookway, Bumigo Kiri, 18,000 Era Bano, Evino Serio, Evi, and on Admiriginia, Akimigo in the Cobo and the Queen in the Orisabo Viedol Way, also hey, Beto Bakino, Rano Serio, Okay, Oriana, Migina, Oki Wanre, Oki Arivi, Eugenia, Egoliva, Oki Roku no Haman, or see Imobo, Arisabo One also have
2: 090-66-395519.
1: Beto Bakino. Any that was also here, every over direction NIN National Identity Number Ukurere, Unabuchelura, Ukuri, Ubabe Birin, Amir, Arena, who have been no Kiriaki, we are watching my land, Banotani Matana, Ubanwada Chiole, 0813965-6397. Edo Hik, Evonde Himoria, Ugwe, Naregwe, or sorry, Vigbe, or the no.

the news on the air from Esma Binoculars Radio Uromi. First, the headlines. Alleged mob killing of Unijos graduates. A wake-up call against jungle justice. NDLA arrests 49 in Edo, expresses concern over growing female involvement in drug-related crimes. New JAMB registrar declares war on exam malpractice, vows tougher crackdown. I am Judith Chinenye. Now the news in details. The alleged mob killing of University of Jos graduates recently

has continued to generate widespread condemnation across Nigeria. The latest development in the case shows that the prime suspect has allegedly admitted during police interrogation to striking the deceased.

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0: But back in no any that was here, so hey, Emi Rowa Direction NIN National Identity Number Ukurere. 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
3: Hello, sports lovers. It is another beautiful day, and Big Billy is right here in the building to give you the latest happening from the world of sport. Please take note your radio set on Touch the Dial. Big Billy will be right back after this break.

All right, welcome you back from the break. And if you're just joining in, this is Sport Review with Big Billy right here in the building. Team Nigeria has maintained its position as Africa's top performing nation at the 2026 Commonwealth Games in Scotland following an impressive medal haul after 7 days of competition. According to a post obtained from National Sport Commission S-Handle, formerly known to on Friday, Nigeria has won 16 medals comprising 8 gold, 5 silver and 3 bronze, placing the country 5th on the overall medal table and making it the highest ranked African nation at the Games. The medals have come across several sporting disciplines, including para powerlifting, weightlifting, athletics, boxing, and 3x3 basketball, as Nigeria athletes continue to deliver strong performances on their international stage. Team Nigeria's campaign has produced several memorable moments, including record-breaking display, historic victories, and determined efforts across multiple events. With the competition entering its final stages, Nigerian athletes remain focused on adding more medals to the country's tally and ended the games on a high note in Scotland. The performances further underlines Nigeria's growing influence at the Commonwealth Games, where the country has constantly produced outstanding results across various sporting disciplines. In another info, Super Falcons goalkeeper Chiamaka Nnadozie has accepted responsibility for Nigeria's shock defeat to Malawi in their opening match of the 2026 Women African Cup of Nations, saying the team remains determined to bounce back. The Brighton shortstopper made the remark in a post on her S-handle from Malino Twitter on Thursday, while reacting to the defending champions 3-2 lose to tournament debutant Malawi. "This one really hurts. Not the result we wanted, but the fight was real. Left it all on the field, but wasn't enough to get the 3 points," Nnadozie wrote. The 24-year-old goalkeeper said the players accepted responsibility for the performances against difficult opponents. "We take full responsibility for our performance against a very tough opponent. Face hot, but we don't stay down." Nigeria's bid for a record astounding 11 WAFCON titles suffered an early setback on Tuesday after the Super Falcons lost 3-2 to Malawi in their Group C opener. The result left the Super Falcons third in Group C without a point behind Zambia and Malawi, who both won their opening matches. Nigeria will face group leader Zambia in a crucial Group C fixture on Saturday, which is today, before concluding the group stage against Egypt on Wednesday, as the 10-time defending champions seek to revive their title defense. In another info, world record holder Toby Amonson missed out on the chance to win a third consecutive women 100-meter hurdles title at the Commonwealth Games on Thursday, settling for bronze in the final with a time of 12.60 seconds. Bahamas world indoor record holder Devon Clinton claimed the gold in 12.33 seconds, while Jamaica Megan Simon took silver in 12.42 seconds. Amonson had entered the competition as the favorite, boasting the fastest season best in the field at 12.28 seconds. She also won her heat in 12.19 seconds, a beat with a strong tally finishing of Maron Furud, who clocked 12.50 seconds, and Chloe Hill, who ran 12.69 seconds. However, the Nigerian could not produce her best form in the final, as Creighton produced a dominant run to deny her third successful Commonwealth Games title. Before arriving in Scotland, Amonson finished second at the Start Stadium Performance Classic in Eugene, Oregon, the same venue where she set the world record of 12.12 seconds 4 years ago.
The 29-year-old has clocked 12.28 seconds on three occasions this season and claimed two Diamond League victories in Paris and Rabat. Amonson won her maiden Commonwealth Games title at the 2018 Games in Gold Coast, Auckland, in 12.68 seconds, becoming the first Nigerian woman to win the women's 100-meter hurdles at the Games. 4 years later, in Birmingham, she successfully defended her title in Games record with 12.30 seconds. The Scotland bronze brings an end to her muscle beast to win the Commonwealth 100-meter hurdles title 3 times consecutively, although she remains one of the leading sprinter hurdles in the world. After the Commonwealth Games, Amonsu will return to the Diamond League Cruet, to the Diamond League Circuit, having already qualified for the final scheduled for September 4th and 5th in Belgium. She will also be seeking to reclaim the Diamond League title after winning 3 consecutive crowns from 2021 to 2023. For that info, I shall quickly observe a break, and when I'm back, I'll be giving you more info on the program. Please stay glued to your radio set, don't touch the dial. Big Billy will be right back after this break.

Hello, I welcome you back from that break. And if you're just joining in, this is Sports Radio with Big Blue right here in the building. Carlos Caldeiro has resigned as a senior advisor to FIFA president Gianni Infantino, hours before the Asian Football Confederation became the third major football confederation to oppose Infantino's proposal to sell stake in FIFA competition to private investors. Caldeiro criticized the proposal, describing it as a bad deal for football that would mitigate football future. His resignation added to the growing resistance to the plan, which has already been rejected by UEFA and CONCACAF. As reported by BBC Sport on Friday, in a statement, the AFC said it stands in solidarity in the counterparts with its counterparts in Europe and North Central American and Caribbean, arguing that the proposal could not realistically achieve the necessary broad consensus and unity required to move forward. The AFC also defended the importance of the FIFA World Cup, saying the FIFA World Cup is the pinnacle of global football and drives its strength from the participation of all confederations and the world-leading football nations. It warned that any proposal that risks undermining the unity and universal character of the competition must be reconsidered. The opposition from the three confederations have dealt a significant blow to Infantino's plan. The FIFA president has indicated that the proposal would require a simple majority of 106 votes from the organization's 211 members association to be approved. UEFA represents 55 members association. CONCACAF has 35, while the AFC has 46. If all three members vote in line with their confederation position, 136 votes would be against the proposal, making it highly unlikely to secure the support needed for approval. And lastly, on this Ambalocalas Radio Sport Review today, Real Madrid swap to sign striker Carlos Isbi from Laventi on Thursday for a reported deal of €25 million.

21-year-old, has been linked with several Premier League sides, but record 15-time European champion Madrid bounced with Gonzalo Gracia likely to leave for Fulham. Carlos will join our club for the next 5 seasons until June 30th, 2031, said Madrid in a statement. The striker is in the 5th signing Madrid have made this summer, following Mike Cucurella, Bernardo Silva, Ibrahim Conte, and Dez Dumfries. Madrid have agreed terms with RB Leipzig as modern winger for Yao Darmend, according to Madrid reports, while Manchester City midfielder Rodri is also a rumored target. Madrid, who hired Portuguese veteran coach Jose Mourinho to replace Álvaro Arbeloa, are overhauling their squad after going 2 consecutive seasons without a trophy. And with that info, I've come to the close of some binoculars radio sport review today, and I hope you enjoyed every bit of it. Please stay glued to your radio set, don't touch the dial. Big Billy is saying to have a lovely day, and God bless you all.

Hello Nigerians, greetings from here in Ado. Thanks for hearing from us from Asian Binoculars Radio, Gongongong. Let know that station my listeners are there. I truly salute because you people are wonderful, make no worry. Everywhere good, in fact everywhere still, mono bummer rice. Many sit back and relax because we get plenty to read to dish out. For this display, this is a full chukmata proper program on the call. My people, Nado. I am a first of the theologian, if you call me Mr. T. I mean, they anchor this program with the common matter from old school level, carry call new school level, based on behold, old things have passed away, and behold, everything don't become new, happenings, update, recent gist, which they play for Abudu country, Nigeria, and beyond. Therefore, for this Nado program, our WhatsApp number will feature chuk mouth for this Nado program, 9B00519181. 39 my recording WhatsApp number again for clarity sake. 080-5191-8139. Our Nado program source is Everly. Now for newspaper, Vara online, social media, network, Facebook friends, and other sources. We will write down before we miss our final break, finally. So, without wasting much time, we are not seeing men. For South Africa, we are going to die here when we see Phobia. So, Nigeria tortured to death by police, one Nigeria guy for there. When you busy man in there, na Chika Ibe with Yapu, the police for there. And let's not forget that, want to see whether they do the operation for inside Cape Town. Still on the same G's, want to see man, nothing they happen, you get one Tala when you busy na South Africa, babe, when you say you get program when you want to run for Nigeria. For Lagos to be precise, say she na superstar, musical, say she won't display her talent for Lagos. Say she dey come as Nigeria celebrities here, everybody, even the boys, youth, everybody here, and so they believe they para out. Who they burn their flag. They burn their flag like Sahid Jamil, for example. So now what you play, to say, man, if he come, you are welcome, but no going back until she months. Collect Woto and I for an eye, meditated and saying, South Africa, the man say that they land for where Nigeria man is there. So without this girl, so when I mention in this, say, Bitala will be South Africa. And so, she decided to make change of thought, say, man, over her dead body, she know they call Nigeria again. And so she changed the tour, you understand? She dropped Lagos from her tour. Dates, you know, understand when NBC is supposed to play for December 9, be the thing. Like they say, do unto others as you want others to do unto you. See why it's not good for you guys to practice xenophobia in your place. Okay, that one, and for that one, still on the matter. For inside Delta State, go, you get one festival where they do for inside Jado, NBC, man. They use matches, they do like say tomorrow, no day. Dangerously, not be say wanting, this one will use the one, you know, they scratch the other one with annoyance, like say they won't kill each other. Oh boy, if you watch them, man, it's scaring and it's very, very interesting, that one after that one. Again, I'm gonna come inside those states, yeah, with your some, Edo task force don't arrest some kind of illegal money collector for Uwelu, when be say, man, then no be evil task collector, they don't phone dark bow, onto back door again, they follow back. They collect money from people which is not expected of them. So that one, and for that one. Again, four suspected cultists have been arrested by the Edo State Police. You know, say for Edo, if you be cultist, I must meet you that one, Everly. So they don't hold for the now. That one, and for that one. Still on the same gist for Nigeria. So worry, parade, Tinubu must go. With Ghana must go back. Just imagine that AAC candidate Omoyele Sowore, when he say in a presidential flag bearer for that party AAC, double come out they protest for federal high court for inside Abuja with Ghana must go back. They talk say this current administration must step down, you know, understand? So that one now, for that one, you know, see that guy fed the mission that time, so this one now, you know, para again join his former para before. For that one, more common there. Still on the same matter for this is Abudu country, Nigeria. Tinubu, Oga Presido, don't talk. Say, man, he no send anybody. Say, man, he, even people when be saying that they would try say they won't take power for, like the Matiku and Peter Obi. Say, they just cry. They are crying because they no rich.
See all those guys, if they say they fear their own shadow, say they are not trusted, what did that one for that one, who come on there? And DC don't want Lagos Police Commissioner say, may they suspect that Lagos Commissioner saw that Police Commissioner with immediate effect and automatic alacrity based on say the guy attend City Boy event when he say, up for Lagos on Tuesday, man. He now no suppose DDSO so with that, the control say, man. May this police, Tijani Fatai, say, make a result after the viral show for him attending inauguration of the Protenable City Boy Movement for inside Keja Gongongong for Lagos State. That one, for that one, we'll talk one before we match our final break, finally. For inside our state, those two Gongongs need to model, but we'll do inaugurate new forest guys. See, those state governors, so when I mention in Leoga, governor, who won't be Obebo, don't charge newly trained forest guard, may they be said the office secure on governed forest area and strengthen the state security architecture so that the state could dig the bar without doing this one I talk now, like 497 recruits. Now the guy just packed for police training school for Gida Barra for Benin City. My people, now so it could be for the now. Now then I will march. Our final break. Finally, I remain a forces, the theologian, if you come in, Mr. T. See same time, same station, same panel, class radio tomorrow. By the grace of God, bye for now, my people. Una.

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2: 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In case you don't know, Nami Day back of MIC, Miss Judy K. So before we dive into the program proper, make we do them the normal way, which is make I give you small music, make you shake body small, because now so it always be. They do them. Let's do them the normal way. Music and entertainment just they go together. I will come back before you know it.

That short music break. On top today's entertainment gist, the first information we have on my table today: Xenophobia Tyler removes Lagos from Apple World Tour. Yesterday, I had thrown about this tour where African musician, a lady actually, where her name be Tyler. Yes, she do music tour for different countries. You get so she even include Nigeria. So she included Nigeria and already make venue arrangement already, you know, they on the go. So now Lagos, now she won't do the show. Now yesterday, the thing now say, Nigerian celebrities, they no agree. Why? Because of that thing where they happen, it is the xenophobic attack where they launch on, you know, other countries where they are, where they South Africa. After South African, they pursue Nigerians, and they're not only Nigerians, so, but we they talk about our world because now we're they involved now. So they say many Nigerians come up for their country. As that one happened, so Nigerian celebrities say Tyler in person, as the celebrity where she be, she not talk anything to address the matter. Like everybody always lend their own voice now. If something they happen like that, something chaotic they happen between two countries. If you celebrity, you can't talk your own matter, per se, this other country, they involve. Because you don't know tomorrow, waiting go, if it happen, we will carry you go that country. Which later happen though, because you won't come Nigeria, where they pursue the Nigerian, where they're South Africa. Nigerian celebrities, including Vedat Man, will be social media activists, in all green. So Tyler can remove. The latest info today, we say Tyler remove Lagos for the tour. Yes. She no one can't do the tour again for Lagos. She removed Nigeria, like Lagos, which is she's not coming to Nigeria again. Because why? The recent, you know, threat, we say, not even threat, like information, if they want her, pray that man, they want Tyler, say, make you not try, do any show for Lagos. If she try them, they will scatter the area. Because according to pray that man, that show no go good. First, when all those things they happen for, you know, they pipe Nigerians where they South Africa. Say Tyler in person should not come online to address the, you know, anything, the controversy or the that kind of, you know, killing. She not do anything. She not say anything. But now you still find Nigerian worthy make you can't do so. So that kind of thing, they say no thing happen. Maybe because of the warning and everything. Nigerian celebrities said that can't see no thing happen for Nigeria. Maybe now why she can't remove Lagos. She's not coming again. This can't see them. As the post time, the first place where I see on for social media, which Facebook actually, somebody posted it, say, Tyler don't remove Lagos for the among the tour, the country she won't go do the tour. One person even commented, say Tyler know they fear, say maybe not fear nine carrier. May she cancel them, say she know they come Lagos again, that can't stop. Or maybe not fear, or she want peace, maybe she never talk them. So people can still say, if Tyler now come state camera address that thing, say, like, you know, talking to their president or the government of South Africa, say this way they do to other countries where they South Africa no good. That kind of thing. Lending her own voice. Say who knows whether they feel they consider allow her go do her tour for different countries. Because that kind of thing. Now the same saying will say, like, you don't know where tomorrow go lead you to. Now why you don't need to treat people bad or anything. So now what happened? Say Tyler, when they come Lagos, can't do show again. That is the update. Now, so the next update video on my table today is that I want to start acting in movies. Davido reveals. So they come from him, our superstar, where with David Adeleke, probably known as Davido. Who know Davido? Now, I've been at the first time they hear him. Okay, make I give you the proper introduction. I'm a musician, a very superb one at that. So today, you know, during an interview where he gets with Vibe Q, yes, now the name of that podcast, when you go do the interview where, you know, they ask Davido about, say, what will be your next plan, like your next move in this music industry, abi you will progress to another level. I can see now trying to know more about what will be his plan for inside that Vibe Q podcast, you know.
Davido come dey tell them say himself like he wants to start to dey do movie. Like very soon now, the way they always listen to Davido sing, say now he wants start to dey watch him now at film. Yes, now it's top be that one. That is it. So make you sure get your subscription ready because they're going to be watching the door. Even so, say don't even get many projects where you put down some script where you don't put down that he wants to act. That is the next move. Still inside entertainment industry, yes, because maybe he has passion so much for entertainment. So you don't move outside the entertainment industry from singing. Maybe he will still be doing singing, but no mention. But the new move say the video wants to start acting film. You will see the video for your screen recently. That is the update. Away from that one to the next info we day here. Will be about Pela. Yes. I'm gonna give you the update and the promise be now one concerning any info where I don't first start. So the update concerning the Pela where they plan wedding will go be, you know, today will be Saturday. So you get, you know, first of August. First of August. So information yakba. Make I give you another update. All the things will happen and before they even start to they do the wedding. Yes, information on first day ground. Ranging from the bridal shower of Jarvis, will be your wife. Say the Jarvis bridal shower video go viral as wedding to Pela draw closer. That will be today in the draw closer again. We don't reach. So the bridal shower where they do yesterday, that can't stop now. It will draw attention. As per se, it is unique. And you know, say if you watch bridal shower, say bridal shower gets you know level. So as a post time, if you watch the video, you go see say the level of this bridal shower is different from your regular kind of bridal shower. Now I see the first way post time talk, no be me talk. Again, another person called itself Pela say, don't let anyone spray money on your body. Now pastor, you know the one Pela ahead of the wedding. So what it gonna happen and what it be the name of this man of God where they tell Pela this. Now pastor where they identify as a prophet Oni Sela. Yes, now the name of the pastor be that one. Pastor prophet Oni Sela. According to this man of God, he they tell Pela say as you they plan to do your wedding, the work that they are today with your wife will be Jarvis. Say after the you know the stuff now they go do reception. So make you not try allow anybody to spray money on your body because he gay wife. What it can be the reason why he can't talk this kind of thing? He said now God night tell him, yes, the man of God say as he won't sleep, oh yes, just want to sleep, you know, go to bed. But the vision came about Pela. You know, he said God loves Pela. Are you thinking what I'm thinking? God love Pela. Even though say some people they call him Olodo uprising, I'll be waiting with that one again. Say na Olodo culture, I'll be Pela's culture. Eh? But God still love this person. Eh? Wait till we make a talk again today. Prophet be that one. The prophecy actually came. Say may tell Pela. Say may not allow anybody that day to spray money on his body. But wait though. They say spray money for body. Like based on my knowledge, not this. I think like recently, nothing that they do now. Now they will just keep big, you know, box in front of the couple. So if you are dancing, even if now bundle of dollars you want to drop, you drop it inside that box. So, but maybe as the man of God talks, say now God reveal to them, maybe someone they plan to you know do another thing that day. You know, say some people can be dramatic now. They go keep box so say make you drop your money inside. Even if you carry trailer of money, they put them there. People will go to carry the money, they come out, so they don't ready it. But some people now, the ones who show, say they spray special amount of money. Maybe now 20,000 other notes, now they won't spray. Because they spray them for body. So, now wait till the man of God talk, say make you not allow anybody to spray money. Instead, make you warn them seriously because if you do, you get as it be. You get reason why the man talk him. Say na God na him tell him. So that is to tell you say God there. He don't they aware of this Pela wedding. So now you know. So but there, make I remind you again. Say
tell us if you don't invite you, make you shall not come. In case you are planning to come, but shall we will be online in Los. Online brothers and sisters, we go to stream them. They follow them in case you never buy your data. But I'm ready because now today it happens. So that you go follow them, they jolly and also they happy because now happy moment. So my people, let's go on a musical break to prepare your mind, your soul for the remaining package of today's entertainment.

Welcome back from that musical break. Moving forward to the next thing for Radio on my table today. Why you must not invest in a woman, Evangelist Ebuka Obi reviews. Not be smart, you know, say the wave or the issue of relationship, it just they go everywhere for social media these days. I don't know whether you don't notice some. Not be smart, you know, if you swap this one, now relationship advice, if you swap through the other one, now say relationship matter, everybody they talk about. So today, this man of God, his own preaching come when they do preaching for church. Where his name now, Evangelist Ebuka Obi, when they talk about, it advise men. Yes, his advice is that only on the men. It tell them say make they no invest on women. So no matter how you love a woman, make you no invest on that woman. Like investing means big investments, you know, establishing a woman to open a very big shop, open mall, traveling outside the country, doing all those kind of stuff that will be like fetching a lot of money. Instead, do that thing for your own wife or you don't marry or for your own family member. Why he can't talk him before you bury this woman alive? Before you bury him alive, make you sure hear his reason. Why he can't talk him, my people? He says that if na man na he they do that thing for. Like if a man now support his own fellow man, say if that person they established already, no go forget that person will support him when you no get. But now women, that women they always forget easily. Now why they see say after a man can train a woman for school? Like this one where they spread everywhere now for streaming media. I don't know whether you don't see them here. Now instance, so they say a man go propose to a girlfriend after he don't finish university. And the rumor had it that madam man now train now for university. So on the day where she they graduate now, normally they do sign out, celebration. That man can use the opportunity. May he go celebrate and also propose to the girlfriend. My people, as in just go. So just, you know, kneel down, they tell her, baby, kiniko, will you marry me? And so, now the man was expecting, yes. Because now, first way, you say, you don't de, now don't de date. You don't know everything about the person. Almost shame, we had that man, Agbada, because as they expect, yes, the next way land them for first, now hot slap. A terrorist slap, can still reject them. You know, say yes. You rather, she talk no. Now why people going to ask Christian say what thing happen? So why I can't talk him because of this waiting this man of God they talk. He said that women always forget. Say go even train a woman for school finish, make his shan no later marry you. And you go open business for a woman now, do everything for a woman, make sure say the woman do alright. But immediately she sees someone again that she loves more than you, she go forget everything you don't do for her. That women they always forget something easily. Like they always move on easily, you know. Or when table turn around now, they go forget the person will help them. For instance, if you open a business for a woman, establish a woman, make she get everything where she wants, they okay, they stable in life. Now table can't turn in the sense that man will open business, will do everything for him, no can get money again, and he can't have to say now that woman they feed the man. Love don't disappear. They not go remember that person, that man will establish him. You go run follow another man will get. Because now rich and the rich, they like to combine things. I don't know whether you support this. I think you support the notion where say men man they establish woman, even though say never marry him. Which one you can support? And again, to that snappy story where I just tell you now, the man will go propose to his wife. Sorry, to a girlfriend with the train for university, the way she go graduate, they can't tear and slap, you know, Greece say yes. So you now waiting your advice to that man, whether if now you be that man now, what you go do, what you go be your next move. If now your brother call, what you go advise and may do. Talk him, because the next person where they close to you, if he learn one or two. Moving forward to the last information where they on my table today, before I go wrap up to this, entertainment juice, he says she ran away. Lady cries after roommate abandoned 3-month-old baby with her. Waiting go be the reason, my people. When I know say
for this life every day like this, life not really balance. I be a balance for your side. Oh, my life no balance, oh, you know why? Some people they find picking. Yes, some couples they don't marry for years, they find picking, they cry every day, they go to church, they pray, they do some kind of, you know, sacrifice for church so that God will give their picking. And some people they go get the picking, they no go greet, take care of them, they go leave the picking, they run away. Now what thing happen? Where a Nigerian woman actually come online, come they cry, say a roommate live in picking, wait there 3 months, leave and run commot. The mama leave and run commot. Why she can't leave and why she can't run now leave the picking? For another woman, what can be the reason? Nobody know the reason. And she now will come online when they cry because she don't know what to do. She then need, like, she didn't look for help. Eh, you know, see, life no balance. Because if you say life balance now, nobody go look for picking. Like, he go show you, say, even some people they look for picking all till they go grow old and cry, they no go see one. They go even go adopt. For some people, when they see picking, they go, they do one kind of thing. Now, waiting, I mean, self can say life no balance. So why this lady now can't leave the picking commerce? Maybe because he don't get money again to take care of him, or the bobo will give him belly, no greed they provide again, or himself don't tire, say life don't tire, and he won't go start life another place. But wait though, some people they get conscience. This kind thing, you feel do them. If you self don't see, say life don't tire, you know, your picking now where you live wrong, come on, nine life no tire. Now if he take care of himself, I be that person with your roommate where you leave that picking for run commode. If she self can't leave and commode one, who you go come back or ask? And if she can't run commode, go very far away. So now who you go? How you want to locate your picking? Almost some people too do. That is just what I will say. Some people they too do, but shall we not know her reason? The reason is still very personal and confidential. But sha, now so you be for that side. And now here I go talk with for today. And Tatelmenjis, thank you for listening. Till tomorrow, I'll be bringing another fresh package on Tatelmenjis. Keep listening to Islam Binoculars Radio. I remain your host. Have a lovely day.

my correct people, our good listeners out there. I welcome all of you to today's and Saturday's group. What I'll bring to you every Saturday from your Make Sense radio station, Eastern Binoculars Radio, Uromi. Namibia host Miss Judy K. And in case you are tuning in for the first time, you are joining our Saturday's group for the first time, you are most welcome. So today, I got this topic where I want to discuss, and mostly Saturday's group program. Now the program where they discuss about, you know, something that has to do with the young people, dating, courtship, marriage, advice, and youth, their lifestyle entirely. Things where you need to learn, things where you need to adjust. That's what we do and for here on Saturday's group. So today I want to discuss this topic where I title long distance relationship. If it really work, yes, that distant relationship where you know now they are they talk about first waiting the distant relationship. And again, whether you don't do distant you know loving and loving her before, it work for you. I mean, you don't see people where do distant relationship, you know, work. How they take handle them? That distance relationship now be the thing. You know, say people they always talk and say, "Omo, distance relationship no fee work. Oh, I no fee do distance relationship every time. Distance relationship. Waiting be the distance relationship. And again, waiting you fee do so that you go help. Even though say you know say like you know fee work, but at least make you sure apply some of the things that we list today. If you listen to the end of today's program, I believe you go learn one or two from me. So my people, I welcome all of you now again to today's edition of our youth program where we talk better matter we concern our daily life. Today matter now one where they scatter many relationships and see they make some relationships strong. The question be say whether distance relationship if it really work. You know say nowadays plenty people they date person where they another state, another country, or even another continent. Is it possible? Some say distance nah, like just distance no mean say anything if it happen. Some say distance no mean anything, love still there. You get others believe say out of sight nah out of mind. So which one you believe? So today we go check on both sides of the matter. No come out. The discussion fit change the way you see distance relationship. Now me tell you. So right about now, make I give you one chicklink musical break. Please stay glued to radio set because you are going to enjoy and also learn from today's program as usual. I will be right back after this musical break.

Welcome back. If you did just tune into Radio Set, now Saturday's group it is, and you're there with her, Miss Judy K. And today's topic, I did discuss distance relationship, whether if you work. So my people waiting with distance relationship to start with, yes. You know, say, maybe go down the here, distance relationship. So make I break it down in a layman understanding. Say, distance relationship. Now, relationship where two partners know they stay. Like, they know they stay for the same place. If it be different cities, like you they stay for Romi, another person they stay for Benin. If it be like different states, like they stay for Niger, another one they stay for Kaduna, or you're staying for Edo State, this person they stay for Abuja, or country, if it be outside the country. Most times, they communicate, so like them they communicate through phone calls, WhatsApp, video call, and social media. But the question be this: now enough be that to sustain love? Is there enough that communication when they communicate, you know, do video call and all those kind of stuff? Even people will marry safe. Yes, the gay people will say they are married, but their wife they know they stay for Nigeria. If they stay for another state, as the case may be, or their husband, you get. So, and always, you know, this kind of always cause problem because of the misconception or the, you know, how people they take, they understand distance relationship. So now, like I won't tell you the reason distance relationship will work. If you do distance relationship, this thing, if you have this things where I won't mention now, your relationship will work perfectly well. Because maybe you could not hear people they discuss them from, maybe you never do one more, you never date person where they far, or your husband or your wife you never go far, but they plan to go far. Now when they discuss them, say, ah, I want travel, my visa is out, I want to travel. But because of waiting, you don't hear your friends talk, you can say, no, ah, you know, if you travel now, this one go happen. My friend no say that kind of thing. It never happened to you, but they apply what thing happen to other people so that you know go fit happen to you. Now knowledge you do alright, but that misconception now the thing where I will address. So if you do distant relationship, the date person will know they close to you, or when I be they close, but all of a sudden now maybe something happen, now life they happen, if it be work or business or school or studies, rather anything, if you take the person out of sight. But if you trust the person, make I tell you, if trust no day, any relationship like it will suffer, whether on a day same house or different countries, even though say now they live together, but trust, with trust everything will do all right. If that person, if that your husband or your boyfriend, your girlfriend or your wife wants to travel out, want to travel to a different state, a different city, a different country, you know, because of reason where they're very, very cogent, and you yourself they fear because of what you don't hear happen to people, you know, when I may not travel, go local ja. You can't live in girlfriend, you can't live in boyfriend, you can't follow another person from there. Their relationship, what they don't they do since how many years is scattered. Because of that, now you self they fear. May your bobo or your loving a girlfriend may not leave you travel. But make I tell you, if you trust that person very, very well, like trust might be the bedrock now. We're talking about distant relationship now. Trust the person. So do everything possible. Make you now build trust together. This person will date like this, whether on a day together or on a day far. If you trust you, now the coco be that one. If you the person way you know if you trust, now the problem now, whether it they around though, or you know they around, you don't always, your mind will just tell you one thing every time, they suspect something. So if peradventure the person can't travel, if you call them for phone once and you know pick, you go say, okay, oh, I talk him. So maybe I don't talk him. I talk him now. You don't go. You know they pick my call because he deal with another person because of trust no day. But if you trust the person and the person trusts you, Otilo, na relationship, you don't they go everywhere. Another one, that good communication. Now they communicate well. You know, say partners where they far, like they very, very far from each other land.
usually they learn how to communicate. They need to learn how to communicate because it's very important. That phone where they produce, not before fancy, not before for television, make use and they watch only movie. Communication. Like, you see, you see people will say, like, they know when to communicate and how to communicate, or the extent not to communicate. That is the best thing that can happen to you as a person that are planning to date or you are married already. Understand the role of communication in anything way they do. If you go work, call them for phone. I don't go work. I'll call you by social time. Keep to your time. Or if something gonna happen, we say, you know, keep to that your time. Call them again. Tell them something, like something happened. Before I go sleep, make una call. Like all those kinds of stuff. Make sure, see, when I keep in touch with communication. Another thing we say, like, patience. Patience. Distance fee help people value each other more. Every visit becomes patient. Like, to become patient. Distance relationship, they teach person to be patient. Now, if you only date disciplined, like, you discipline yourself not to do some kind certain things, you go there patient enough. As long as they communicate, you trust that person. Your mind know they tell you any dirty thing about the person, so you go there patient. Patiently they wait for the person, you know, see you. Where the person, maybe the person in another state now. After you finish everything they do, go visit. Or when the person comes back, if the person comes back, now there, the joy go there complete. Not every time suspecting something because so say the person know they close. So number one thing na trust, another one na communication, another one na patience. You got to be patient. Yes, you need to learn it. Patience is a virtue people don't know. Like, you need to be patient. There are some things where you know supposed to act very, very fast. Like, you need to reason, think, and just say, just allow it to, you know, slide, because you are patient enough to handle things. So everybody still get time for personal growth. Instead of depending completely on each other, both people feel focused on school, career, business, and personal growth. When you are time, like when you dare at pass, person, like you they travel now, go another state, maybe go pursue school, studies, career. Yes, pursue your career in social distance. That person they go this place may go do business now, no day together again. Yes, you are doing that for the soul of personal growth. You know, go feel pray, may your partner remain at the place now. So you're not gonna pray for growth to happen, which means if the person they do well, if you genuinely love the person they do well, it is your own good, for your own good. They pray, may God bless your partner, whether your husband, your wife, or person will say now they can committed to settling down, you get. So that kind of thing is very, very, very important. When you dey happy for the growth of your partner, it no matter where the person travels to, so far as you trust the person. So that is why I dey teach you now. I dey tell you now that it's very, very important for you to learn these things, because they are virtues that can help you to keep your relationship when your partner is out of sight. When you travel to another place, you make sure that you trust the person and make sure that you not communicate. You know, say communication always bring problem when it bridges, like when there is a shift in communication. Many, many things will want to run through your mind. You get it happen. Oh, make I tell you a story of a lady. Your husband travel outside the country, yes, because of business. May go there, go look for greener pasture now, as it always be. So now, as in Congo, your wife, like the agreement between the husband and wife. So as the man reach there, the man always keep to his promise. He always call the wife every time. Not be every time, but he has a stipulated time where they call the wife. They go talk, gist, and the children too. Something can happen. I don't know whether the man lost his phone, or the man lost work, or they carry the man, you know, for, but you know, say police where they are, say where that place no be the same where they this country. If police for that place carry you, or more, no be smart, your life no go remain the same.
I mean, a police carried a man for that place. Nobody knows. All the woman knows, they say, the husband talked to the caller for phone. She don't know why. For 1 month, 2 months, 3 months. Even till it reach 1 year, the woman don't wait. It don't reach everybody, to the family members. Nothing they happen. Now, if you are the woman in that situation, what till you go do? As the husband know they call for phone again. You don't ask the family member, they say they don't they call them for phone. You and your children. Because that time when they call for phone, they always send money. They help, they know, they keep up with the welfare of the family, they save money for upkeep, for everything. But now when you know they call for phone again, you know nobody self even know. Nobody to cater for the family again. Now only the woman. If now be the woman, now wait till you go do. You go mad on that husband. Abi go still keep to the wait for that your husband. So waiting be the advice. Now the thing will be this thing. If communication no day, it always hard. That why I they tell you say, if you want, make your relationship, even though say una day separate places, like una day in a different location, like distance relationship, what they talk about. If now they communicate well, nothing will go wrong. Nothing will go wrong. So now the opposite be saying, when this things why I mentioned now no dey in that relationship, that is where people always complain. Like I just give you instance now of that poor communication. Another one, a lack of trust. If you not trust person, that is where jealousy and suspicion will feel creep in. It will creep all like a lizard enter inside. Jealousy, suspicious. Or suspicion, before you know it, you can't suspend. Can't imagine this. Could it be that he is in another arm of a woman, or maybe the why you know they take my call because they don't find another person? Your mind can't blow like balloon won't burst. You can't take many things. As they take camp, they call the phone, they go. Don't scam things, especially when the person they online, they reply you. Or you call him a ring, pick. You don't know waiting they happen because you don't trust the person again. So once you apply all these 5 things for admission now, good, like you see, distance relationship in work. And make I even tell another thing. All these things why mission can only be possible for only matured mind. Now why they always ask questions, say what age is the appropriate age that someone they matured in mind to start relationship? Some say it don't matter the age, some say it matters, and some say it's just the maturity of the person for mind. Though matured mind, person feel be 18 years, 12 years, and 20 years, making sure see the control or they handle some situation. So for you to build trust for your relationship, you will need to grow some certain level of maturity in your brain, in your mind, in your doings, everything you they do. Maturity go day inside before you go handle distance relationship. So why distance relationship they fail again? Na temptation. Meeting new people, if you make some partner lose focus, if commitment is not strong. Now why do always see people say after I travel for maybe they talk, all of a sudden they call me again, and if I call them they pick. Now temptation, sometimes you don't meet bad people for that place. As you meet them, you don't change. Before you know it, the person they pick your call again. You go see them there online, they reply your call. Now temptation. No future plan. Yes. This one, what they mentioned, now reason, why distance relationship they fail easily, like very very easily. No future plan. Maybe the person no get in mind, you no carry your mind again. You just want to discard you, but you no want say you directly. So you just look for roads, just travel and fam, everything don't finish. And you self good day. They keep your hope high, like hope high. That good even they plan things. When he comes back, you go marry me, we go travel outside, we go born children, we go trade them for Australia, you go to school in Yugoslavia. Okay, that is the thing.
after you plan all your own finish, you know, say that person no carry you in mind. As you reach there, now so you go change SIM card immediately. And you go come they give bad name to distant relationship. Some people we can't deal where that one happen now. They no go want do distant relationship, you understand? Because they don't first see him for when it happened to a friend. Because of that, no good. So social media wahala again. See your partner constantly online but no reply or message, like I said before. Now because the person no one reply. If the person did alright, he did healthy, and he know they reply your message, which means he has another person with the chat, and he don't come out you for mind. But no mean say because that person do like that means every other person be the same thing. So the only thing you need to do now to build trust with your partner, they communicate. That means of communication, make sure say it day. And if anything can happen when communication no con day again, and you try to reach out to find out, say the person did all right, but the person no want you talk. Maybe to con day attribute some to everybody, say if anybody travel out of sight, to relationship no day work. Just handle your relationship with maturity, like doing your own best, and that allow God make you do his own best. So my people are there, but now let's go on another short musical break. Yes, I want to give you another melody, make you enjoy. I hope you are enjoying today's Saturday's group program, this episode where I discuss distance relationship, long one at that, long distance relationship, whether if it work. And you don't learn one or two from it, right? Enjoy that short musical break, and they come back to give you the remaining package of today's

0: There's somebody that could do like me.
1: Welcome back. So, having learned all these ones, like having, you know, had that if you want your relationship to work, distant relationship per se, you need to first of all build trust before the person goes out of sight. Make sure still not trust on herself. Trust. And again, keep in touch. Communication. Make sure again that on the work towards each other's growth. You know, say person will love you, go they will pray for your growth. Maybe when they make calm. When things come begin to soft for you, your partner can't be jealous. Or you can't envy, you can't be like, it doesn't matter who goes higher first. If it be the man or the woman. But when person no love you enough, for instance, now when a man no love a woman enough and the woman can't they do well, it always cause problem. You can't envy the person, you can't be like every small thing they cause quarrel. Can't they accuse you, so you know they respect them again. So what am I saying? Unago needs to know say una they work towards each other's growth. If this person succeed, fine. Before una going back on long distance relationship. And again,

0: Then avoid bad friends. Anything will go make you, you know, to keep ignoring somebody when you know say you know they ignore before. Now waiting be the thing. So patience. I say patience is a virtue that every woman, actually every man also, needs to have. Patience. If person tell you say I will come, I will call you back now. Be patient. And if person don't call you back again, no conclude. You see, assumption, it don't spoil many, many things. So also avoid all those they like the vice versa of these two ones who I mentioned, because mother one night they spoil long distance relationship where people they always get that bad notion. So my people right about now, I hope you learn one or two from it. So make I ask you this question. You fit this person with the another state or country. You with the listen to DGs. Sorry, to this program today. You fit date person with another country like this, like as you do now. Maybe you don't date, you don't marry. Your husband can't say, or your wife say, you don't want travel, go Dubai, want start business there, or want study. You feel handle them? If yes, why? And if no, why not? Talk am the next person where they close to you, feel learn. And again, how often should partners communicate if them they've far apart? How often do you think? Is it once a day, twice a day, or every 2 minutes? How often do you think they're supposed to communicate so that you know notion of a distant relationship barrier stuff will not come inside? So my people, make I tell you say, long distance relationship no easy, oh, it no easy, and it no still day impossible. It's possible. So distance itself, no they break relationship. When did they break relationship? Na lack of trust, poor communication, dishonesty, and absence of future plans. Some people don't marry successfully after years of long distance dating, while others no survive them. So everything depends on the commitment of both partners. As young people, no rush enter any relationship. Build trust, communicate well, and make sure say both of una they pursue the same future. Now that one be the major thing. So now here I go talk rich. Now here I go wrap up to this Saturday's groove. Until we meet again next week Saturday, remember, true love no be only about how close una dey physically, but how committed una dey emotionally and mentally. I remain your host, Miss Judy K. Stay safe, stay focused, and keep spreading love. Bye bye, and have a lovely day.
1: 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You think you broke my heart, oh girl, for goodness sake.

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1: Welcome to News Headlines from Instant Binoculars Radio Uromi. As usual, I'm going to be giving stories from different newspapers. So the first one I have here today is Daily Post Newspapers. And the first headline says, Police bust fake NIN and voter card syndicate in Niger. Suspect made over 3 million naira. I refuse to pay ransom. Bandits and terrorists want members released. ADC urges Tinubu to replicate Orire rescue tragedy strategy nationwide. Wike orders demolition of suspected criminal hideouts in Abuja. FCT police recover drainage covers and solar street lights. Armored cables arrest vandals. Ogun moves to tighten security, send four tough crime bills to assembly. Pharmacy council shuts 383 drug premises over regulatory violations in Ogun. Police recover fake official number plates bearing presidency, senator and others in Abuja. Nigeria government to stop electricity subsidy payments from 2027. Sunday, Daily Post newspapers. Mark ban resists alarmed over rising killings and cattle rustling in Benue South. Nnamdi Kanu won't relocate from Sokoto prison without court order, family declares. Governor Lawa reiterates suspected Zamfara Polytechnic rector. Wike and Fubara crisis sets rivers back to 20 years. Tony Cole laments. Fubara's emergence as river governor contention from beginning. Tony Cole. Burna Boy overtakes Wizkid as best-selling African artist of all time. Xenophobia. Tyler removes Lagos from Apple World Tour. 2027, you have the power to ensure credible elections. Peter Obi to Nigerians. Nigeria's economy growing faster than population. MBS Sanusi of CBN reforms. The last letter says, Abia 150 million naira campaign billboard fuel. APC agenda against opposition. Kenneth Okoko. Away from Daily Post, let me take you to Punch newspapers. The first headline says, Unit just records 200 cases of exam malpractice in one semester. Federal government congratulates Colombia's president-elect. Makinde sets up panel to probe Oyo abduction. Slow the Punch newspapers. Chelsea hits with $10 million fine, suspended banned by FA. From dance to chant, how Yoruba indigenous religions shoot church and Islamic worship done. Gunmen attacks Benue Bishop's residence,

adult scenario. Cross River rolled out AI power surveillance to tackle crime and floods. Adeleke Campaign Council spokesman Fourth Oyebamiji for skipping Osun Peace Accord. Found a Punch newspapers. Court wedding does not stop Muslim men from marrying another wife. Commonwealth Games. Nigeria remains Africa's top team by medals. Nigeria must say enough to hunger and poverty. Peter Obi. Police uncover fake diplomatic government number plate network in FCT. Two and a Punch newspapers. Federal government extends 2026 textbook ranking deadline by August 7. PSN shut 383 pharmacies, medicine stores in Ogun over violations. Oloyede hands over to new JAMB registrar. Bayelsa doctor seeks more investment in specialist care and emergency services. UNILAG faces backlash over Singular Fallers Outfits Act project defense. The last calendar says 2027 opposition risk repeating 2023 mistakes, Lukman warns. So the next newspaper of today, which is the Nation newspapers, the first calendar says Charles Okocha and Portable set for a match in Lagos tonight. FCT police arrest 5, recover stolen public assets in infrastructure theft crackdown. Boxing bouts. Okocha and Portable set to clash today. What's on the Nation newspapers? Burna Boy drops Messi and Ronaldo to name JJ Okocha as the true goat in his rights. Again, NAD gives federal government August 10 deadline, threatens nationwide strike over unmet welfare demands. Respect Wizkid, Davido's era, Paul Okoye tells fans. Wike pushes contractors for December completion, extension of Gandua District Road. New JAMB registrar declares war on exam malpractice, promises tough crackdown. Infantino's advisor resigns, slams FIFA World Cup investment plan as bad deal for football. While for the Nation newspapers, subsidy savings used for debt servicing, minimum wage, student loans, Oloyede. The last letter says AC Milan holds mini silence on memory of Franco Baresi. Away from the national newspapers, I'll be taking you to Vanguard newspapers, which is going to be our last newspaper for today. And the first letter says Okonkwo tackles Tinubu over comments about INEC, says Nigeria in trouble. Stop blaming Buhari and others for your failure, article berates Tinubu. Nigeria versus Zambia, where to watch Super Falcons must win WAFCON clash. Plenty government condemns barbaric mob killing of Unijos students. We've arrested over 80 perpetrators of Afrophobia. SAM Voice, not the Vanguard newspapers. Agumi Ronsi wasn't part of January 1966 coup. Family demands apology. People say I orchestrated Orire abduction. Makinde. We leave JAMB stronger, says outing registrar Oloyede. 15-year-old boy sentenced to 100 years in prison for killing woman in U.S. Davido releases sixth album, Oriade, featuring Mayokon, Fola, and others. The last letter says, I am only billionaire's child in the world to make name for himself, Davido. So wrapping up today's headlines, thank you for listening. I am Judith Chinenye, saying have a lovely day.

Hello, my betacious Nigeria country people, distinguished listeners out there. I salute now, wella. I say welcome to News Across Geopolitical Zone for Niger. For the reach you on top of some binoculars, radio 105.1 Uromi. My name now Jojo Namani. I be a radio country brother, and I don't turn down yet to some of the updates as it is your face for the papers. The first thing for all the rich I say, and I see the sea, then they pursue vandals, and they don't recover 1.8 million naira street light cables for inside Jigawa. Another matter with the rich us today say, Anambra monarch, then they see Governor Soludo intervention, and they don't deny, say them back at that side for the Umuwulu land ownership dispute, with the happen for Anambra state. First Lady Olureme Tinubu in the urge Nigerian youth make them aim higher as she can donate 9 buses to APC youth leader. Yes, of course, Nigerian youth not on here, they cannot aim higher. ECO has not set a 2035 gender parity target as Nigeria debark reforms to increase women political leadership across West Africa. And on top, the matter with NAFDAC DG Chop, in talk say, we have reduced drug importation by 70%. Abi, yeah, they don't try. That means many drugs would they consume for Nigeria, would they manufacture for Nigeria, if they don't reduce the drug importation by 70%. Next thing for the Richard say, I am not attacking Peter Obi, I just the ask Southeast, and make them not vote for him. This one they come from Omahi, the Minister of Works. What do you expect for inside the Minister of Work with the under the current administration? He will campaign against anybody who know the given job. Alright, next thing for the Richards now says Spain returns 37,500 migrants to Morocco after the record surge for inside the Ceuta border. I know if you imagine that one, say 60,000 migrants just enter Spain one day within 24 hours. But the Spain talks to me, they don't return 37,500. We voluntarily say they want to go back to Morocco. Okay, Megukari, you come another matter now. Stop hiring consultant for NAFDAC registration. DG Dete, MSMEs owners. Not done yet. I'm not gonna go direct. I'm not gonna leave consultant alone. As to the treaty strike for Israel Federal University Zuru, Kirby over unimplemented agreement on paid allowances. Wife, son of Surrender Iswa Finance Chief, they don't turn themselves in, and make we tell you as to say, on top of the matter with the Richard CJN bars lawyer from using barrister title for inside official correspondence. And I don't hear now the Chief Justice of Nigeria, and they give that update in Toxime lawyers make them know they use barrister title for inside official correspondence. I believe say our learned colleague then hear that one. Universal VC don't want students their contact say make them come out your hand for courtism and cyber crime. See for the news today, US they celebrate Nigerian physicians will name be Dr. Ekena Ikozie because in transform kidney care for inside that place. I bet do make come back home for the one for Nigeria. Famadewa don't unveil Tinubu's homeland security agenda, and they seek stronger interagency synergy. For Osun 2026, call politicians to order and move beyond the 10 traditional rulers. If I say politicians for Osun State, they don't do tiki-taka. And right now, the INEC chair, they say, make traditional ruler for them, then call them to order. Xenophobic attack. Oburuwole don't approve 2 million naira grant monthly stipend for data returnees. That's one, a very good one to, you know, move them to the place where they will stand Gigwa by themselves. Market data inaugurate judicial panel to investigate Oyo school adoptions. Yes, don't forget say Market data thought say make a united EU. I mean, then look into the matter, say the matter that has to be
I've been a UN talk. But right now, Indo make inaugurate judicial panel, make them investigate the investigatable, and it never finish for a mind. NERDC, they don't extend the deadline for textbook submission for the 2026 phase 1 assessment to August 7, 2026 to encourage broader participation. Get textbook, we want to make them approve. NERDC, then talk to they don't extend 2026 textbook submission. We could tell you also say, for inside the news with the richest business activity, Conde disrupted for Okowojo Ilimosho, Lagos, after a family accompanied by armed police could move to enforce the 2003 court judgment over 56.578 hectares of land. And that's one can make business activity for there slow down where. See for the news with the richest today. Resident doctor don't give FG August 10th ultimatum. Make them meet welfare demand or then go face strike. See for the updates. New jam registrar in don't declare war on exam malpractice and in vow to offer crackdown on that matter. DSS don't invite Northern student president after issuing 2 weeks ultimatum over detention of ex-governor El-Rufai. You could tell you, NAPTIF don't arrest 120 suspected human traffickers for Ondo. 120, if like say many people, they don't enter inside the trafficking business. Peter Obi don't fall table over your school children adoption. Talks to the president, not ever enter the bush to rescue for inside the mission. President would have entered bush in rescue mission. That's what I'm getting to be. You know, follow. Oshu 2026, call politician to order. I'm moving on to the traditional ruler, like I mentioned before. Canada don't clarify citizenship rule for people who are born abroad. Bayelsa don't unveil committee for 30th anniversary. Bayelsa don't reach 30 years, Dana. Yes, that's what I updated drop. On the tracking led PDP, they accuse INEC of bias over Jonathan, other candidacy. The Jonathan himself never come to come out where saying want to do candidacy, and people just they talk for him. The former vice president of Nigeria and presidential candidate of the African Democratic Congress ADC, Atiku Abubakar, in don't challenge the administration of President Bola Tinubu and will be disclose full details of the 39 sports utility vehicles SUVs for which 15.13 billion naira they spent. Okay, my country people, now here we talk Christian Day for news across Shofo Zone of Niger. We trust you now get good time with us for inside the news story we will carry come. Join us again tomorrow as we go and fill another pack of waiting the sub for inside with Blue Country Nigeria and beyond. Make sure say you don't touch your radio that will keep on lock on so that you say we'll get the updates first hand. As the issue, see, I'll be a radio country brother. My name is not judging the money. I see the man. I salute you now. Make a great day. Number one for now.

name of the Father and of the Son and the Holy Spirit. Amen. Greetings of peace to you, beloved brothers and sisters in Christ. Welcome to Matters of Our Faith from ASAM Benoglas Radio, your number one video station in Iceland. Celebrating today the memorial of St. Francis Ligori, our first reading will be taken from Jeremiah 26:11-16 in verse 24. The theme is the word saints mean to you to speak all these words in your ears. In those days, the priest and the prophet said to the princes and to all the people, "This man deserved the sentence of death because he has prophesied against this city, as you have heard with your own ears." Then Jeremiah spoke to all the princes and all the people, saying, "The Lord sent me to prophesy against this house and this city all the words you have heard. Now therefore amend your ways and your doings, and obey the voice of the Lord your God, and the Lord will repent of the evil which he has pronounced against you. But as for me, behold, I am in your hands. Do with me as seems good and right to you. Only know for certain that if you put me to death, you bring innocent blood upon yourselves and upon this city and its inhabitants, for in truth, the Lord sent me to you to speak all these words in your ears." Then the princes and all the people said to the priests and the prophets, "This man does not deserve the sentence of death, for he has spoken to us in the name of the Lord God." But the hand of Ahikam, the son of Shaphan, was with Jeremiah, so that he was not given over to the people to be put to death. The theme of our gospel reading is, Herod sent and had John beheaded. His disciples went and told Jesus. Matthew 14:1-12. At that time, Herod the Tetrarch heard about the fame of Jesus, and he said to his servants, "This is John the Baptist. He has been raised from the dead. That is why these powers are awakening him. For Herod has seized John and bound him and put him in prison for the sake of Herodias, his brother Philip's wife, because John had said to him, 'It is not lawful for you to live, to have her.' And though he wanted to put him to death, he feared the people because they held him to be a prophet. But when Herod's birthday came, the daughter of Herodias danced before the company and pleased Herod, so that he promised with an oath to give her whatever she might ask. Prompted by her mother, she said, 'Give me the head of John the Baptist here on a platter.' And the king was sorry, but because of his oaths and his guests, he commanded it to be given. He sent and had John beheaded in the prison, and his head was brought on a platter and given to the girl, and she brought it to her mother. And his disciples came and took the body and buried it, and they went and told Jesus." Reflection. When people around us engage in unlawful behavior, we must raise a prophetic voice in defense of truth. Jeremiah and John the Baptist are presented to us today as models of courageous witness to truth. Praise and worship of God consists in challenging the ways of this world by standing for truth, defending those who are treated unjustly, and refraining from acting like Herod, who, in order to please other people, condemned an innocent man to death. Persecution should not stop us from standing for the values of God. Our faith in God's help and protection must be strong as we sing with psalmists, "Rescue me from sinking in the mud. For those who hate me, deliver me." We plead your mercy, O God, that you should forgive us in any way we might have sold ourselves out to allow the enemy to take away our blessings. And by the power of the resurrection, we command all our imprisoned benefits to be released. Let it consume the fire of God. Take down the strongholds of the demons holding any of our belongings. Answer us when we pray, O God, our defender, when we are in trouble. You help us, be kind to us. We decree that this month of August shall be for us a month of favor and upliftment for us.
May God's presence accompany us as he did for Moses and the people of Israel. May the Lord build us up again and watch over us and our work, family, businesses, journey, and all that we should do this month. We offer this intention to the Lord and ask that he watch over us throughout this month of August. In Jesus' name we pray. Amen. Thank you for joining us today. God bless you.

Nigeria in distress. All-powerful and merciful Father, you are the God of justice, love, and peace. You rule over all the nations of the earth. Power and might are in your hands, and no one can withstand you. We present our country, Nigeria, before you. We praise and thank you, for you are the source of all we have and are. We are sorry for all the sins we have committed and for the good deeds we have failed to do. In your loving forgiveness, keep us safe from the punishment you deserve. Lord, we are weighed down not only by uncertainties, but also by moral, economic, and political problems. Listen to the cries of your people who confidently turn to you. God of infinite goodness, our strength in adversity, our health in weakness, our comfort in sorrow, be merciful to us, O people. Spare this nation, Nigeria, from chaos, anarchy, and doom. Bless us with your kingdom of justice, love, and peace. We ask this through Christ our Lord. Most sacred heart of Jesus, immaculate heart of Mary.

0: they are from Eastern Binoculars Radio Uromi. First, the headlines. Alleged mob killing of UNIJOS graduates. A wake-up call against jungle justice. NDLA arrests 49 in Edo, expresses concern over growing female involvement in drug-related crimes. New JAMB registrar declares war on exam malpractice, vows tougher crackdown. I am Judith Chinenye. Now the news in details. The alleged mob killing of University of Jos graduates recently has continued to generate widespread condemnation across Nigeria. The latest development in the case shows that the prime suspect has allegedly admitted during police interrogation to striking the deceased 3 times with a wooden plank. 3 other suspects also reportedly narrated the roles they allegedly played in the incident during questioning by the Plateau State Police Command. According to police, the deceased was a political science graduate who was awaiting mobilization for the National Youth Service Corps. NYC was accused of stealing an iPhone 12 before he was allegedly attacked by a mob. He later died from the injuries he sustained. The incident has reignited concern over the growing trend of jungle justice, where suspects are attacked without proper investigation or trial. Residents of Eastern and other communities are reminded that no individual has legal right to take another's life based on mere suspicion or accusation. Whenever a person is suspected of committing an offense, the appropriate action is to handle the individual over to the police or other relevant security agencies for investigation and due process. Community leaders and security stakeholders have repeatedly warned that jungle justice often leads to the killing of innocent people and undermines the rule of law. As the investigation continues, many Nigerians are calling for justice for the deceased and urging citizens to reject mob violence in all its forms. Reacting in an interview with our reporter, Ms. Ogbekilo Omoye Rofina, as a student of Ambrose Ali University, Epoma, she expressed sadness over the incident, saying she was heartbroken to hear the news because the victim had dreams, friends, and family whose lives has now been forever changed. She strongly condemned jungle justice, stressing that it must stop because it can lead to the killing of innocent people. She urged residents to reject mob violence and instead allow the law to take its course. The law and choosing the protection of human life. The report.
1: My name is Ogbekilo Omoye Rufina from Ambrose Ali University. The alleged killing of a UNIJOS graduate has left me sad and angry, and I know also some of my fellow Nigerians are also sad because he had dreams, he had families, he had friends. He was attacked for stealing a phone, an iPhone 12. But this is jungle justice and it must be stopped. To my fellow youth, I beg of you, when you hear someone stole something, at least if you catch the person, I expect that you try and listen to the person and know if the person really stole that object or stole that thing, or also have other accomplices who may be around and watching what you guys are doing and run away. So my message to Uromi residents and also to my fellow Nigerians is that jungle justice can kill innocent people. Today it is them. Tomorrow it might be our loved ones. Tomorrow it can be us. So let us choose law and let us choose life.
0: In a separate news, the Edo State Command of the National Drug Law Enforcement Agency, NDLA, has expressed concern over the high number of females involved in drug-related crimes in the country, saying that no fewer than 29 female suspects were arrested in the month of July in the states. Michelle Ofoyeju, the Edo State commander of NDLA, stated this on Thursday, July 30th, 2026, in Benin City, while reeling out the scorecards of the commands in the outgoing months. Oyeju said in the period under the review, 49 suspects were arrested in the state with 2,596.29 kilograms of illicit drugs. He said out of the figures, 29 are females, while 20 are males. He, however, expressed concern for the high number of females allegedly involved in drug-related crimes, noting that it highlighted a shift in the socioeconomic vulnerability of women and a breakdown of traditional family stability. We will take a short break now. Stay to come. New JAMB registrar declares war on exam malpractice, vows tougher crackdown. Please stay tuned.
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0: Welcome back. If you're just tuning in, this is Esan Binoculars News on the Air. Before now, I informed you that alleged mob killing of Unijos graduates, a wake-up call against jungle justice. NDLA arrests 49 in Edo, expresses concern over growing female involvement in drug-related crimes. Now the rest of the news. The newly appointed registrar of the Joint Admissions and Matriculation Board, JAMB, Professor Shegu Aina, on Friday, vows to wage an uncompromising war against examination malpractice, warning fraud syndicates, impersonators, certificate forgers, and corrupt operators that their business is in the wrong institution. Speaking during the formal handover ceremony at the JAMB National Headquarters in Buwari, Abuja, Professor Aina pledged to protect the integrity of Nigeria's tertiary admission process by deploying every lawful technological and administrative and investigative measure to detect, deter, and prosecute offenders. To wrap up the news, a quick recap of the headlines again. Alleged mob killing of Unijos graduates, a wake-up call against jungle justice. NDLA arrests 49 in Edo, expresses concern over growing female involvement in drug-related crimes. New JAMB registrar declares war on exam malpractice, vows tougher crackdown. And this is our episode today on News on the Hour. Thank you for listening. I am Judy Shineye. Have a nice day.
3: Ege nare kahi ebe sunu oto isan la oto edo remu oto Nigeria rebe oiko na be san radio wa mu owo wa zore babilu nare kamaho.
4: Abu ni nare kamaho bi isan Binoculars Radio. Osele ni mara hebe sunu bi uro isan ibe wala neri ho. Oha ora so no mi. 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The Unijos, even no after Kenya that will be bigger than money and Oribo. Another one Oribo, and the Ali, the only one boy long honey, a kimwe it we see in Yak boy Vabugato, Namegana, Ikuribo, Isemi Mame, be Isaboha, and another one Oribo. Another one Oribo, or I'm a teacher if you're here, no, you jump registrar. Then it's the one who can't be focused on our wife been on the name. Dokit for me here, then we can make me. Never will work at Dominic Bender, one big man.
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6: lórí. All right, ladies and gentlemen, my name is MC Alamanoso, known as Enjoyment Landlord. I'm speaking right now. Always listen to Sports Daily on Ẹ̀sán Binoculars Radio. 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
7: To Sports Daily from Eastern Binoculars Radio. I am Big Billy. First from the local sport, Nigerian sprinter hurdler Toby Amoso has disclosed that she carried a knee injury from a fall at training camp into a women's 100-meter hurdles final at the Commonwealth Games. In a separate news, World Football Governing Body FIFA hit back at critics on Friday, vowing to press ahead with an opening and democratic constitution with stakeholders on a proposed private investment plan. In another development, the Nigerian Cricket Federation has unveiled the 14 players junior yellow-green squad that will represent the country at the 2028 ICC Under-19 Men's Cricket World Cup African Qualifiers Division in Rwanda from August 9th to 15th. This is the Beat of Sport from Eastern Binoculars Radio. I am Big Billy saying you have a lovely day and God bless you all.
0: Welcome to Entertainment News from Eastern Binoculars Radio, Uromi. First, the headlines. I want to start acting in movies. Davido reveals. Burnaboy overtakes Wizkid as best-selling African artist of all time. I am Judith Chineye. Now the entertainment news in details. Famous Nigerian singer David Adeleke, known professionally as Davido, has revealed his plans to join the movie industry as an actor. Speaking in a recent interview with Vibe Q, the Obo Krona said he has already executively produced two movies but wants to get more involved in the film industry. The singer also disclosed that he has shot a documentary which will be released soon. Davido noted that music is innovative like technology, adding that artists need to keep evolving and exploring. In a separate update still on entertainment news, Grammy-winning Nigerian singer Damini Ogulu, popularly known as Burnaboy, has overtaken his colleague Wizkid as the best-selling African artist of all time in the modern streaming era. According to modern comprehensive metrics tracked by global music monitoring platform Chart Matters, Burnaboy is the best-selling African artist with global equivalent album sales with over 14.46 million consumption units. Wizkid now trails Burnaboy with 14.4 million equivalent units. However, Algerian legend Cheikh Khaled still leads in traditional physical and career units estimates with an estimated at 1 million records sold globally. Meanwhile, Burnaboy set another new record as a first African artist to surpass 800 million monthly listeners on YouTube Music. To wrap up the entertainment news, listen to the headlines again. I want to start acting in movies. Davido reveals. Burnaboy overtakes Wizkid as best-selling African artist of all time. This is day on entertainment news. Thank you for listening. I am Judith Chineye saying enjoy the rest of your day.

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2: Welcome to Eastern Binoculars Radio. It's Business News, the headlines. Nigeria markets. Africa must stop exporting raw materials, says AFCFTA. I am Edna Fowers with the Business News in details. The Nigeria equity market is seeing steady activity to close out July 2026, driven primarily by domestic institutional and retail capital as local investor participation rose to 88%, despite a major pullback between late June and early July that erased nearly 8 trillion naira. The market rebounded sharply to mid-month positioning. The bounce among the top global and continental performers, with a stellar year-to-date return hovering around 55% to 57%. In another development, Africa must stop exporting raw materials and instead focus on adding value to its natural resources if it is to fully harness the opportunities offered by the Africa Continental Free Trade Area. The National Coordinator and Chief Executive Officer of the Nigeria AFCFTA Coordination Office, Patience Okala, said this on Thursday at the Stream SOAS and Corn 20th Anniversary Business Forum, where she stressed that value addition and beneficial are essential to Africa's industrialization and long-term economic growth. This will end the business news from Eastern Binoculars Radio. I am Edna Fass. Thank you for listening. Have yourself a great day.
3: Welcome to News Across the Globe on Eastern Binoculars Radio. First, the headlines. Iran strikes 2 tankers in Hormuz. A strong waves war with oil above $90. 60,000 migrants flood Ceuta as 35,500 return and 57 die. I am Joseph Osamu Igori. Now the news in details. 2 oil tankers were halted in the Strait of Hormuz after Iran said it struck vessels traveling under U.S. area escort. 4 other tankers turned back. Iran's Revolutionary Guard said the ships use an undeclared route, underscoring the U.S.-Iran clash over rival transit corridor and leaving the strait nearly shut to traffic. Crude pushed above $90 per barrel Thursday after a U.S. retaliation strike on Iran, and Trump convened his cabinet at Camp David on Friday to release a war now in its 5th month. Now, elsewhere, about 600,000 migrants crossed from Morocco to Spain's Ceuta in 24 hours, equal to roughly 70% of the city's population, overwhelming the enclave and prompting Spain to send troops and extra police. Spain authorities said that 7,500 had already gone back to Morocco voluntarily, but thousands still left in part.

0: for evangelization in the city. Pope signs new fundamental law of Vatican City State. I am Joseph Osamoye Gwari, and now the news and details. Pope Leo XIV has urged Catholics across the globe to join him this August in praying for evangelization in the city. He released a monthly prayer with the Pope video on Friday, which is prepared by the Pope's Worldwide Prayer Network. In his prayer, Pope Leo asks the Good Shepherd, who walks through our streets and squares, to enter tall buildings and humble neighborhoods and to silence accompanying millions of people who seek meaning amid noise and hate. Meanwhile, on Thursday 31st July, the memorial of St. Ignatius of Loyola, Pope Leo XIV signed a new fundamental law of Vatican City State, which, as explained in its preamble, responds to the need to take account of new requirements of governance and of several important legislative changes introduced in recent years. The law enters into force immediately, replacing the previous fundamental law, which had been in effect since 13th May 2023. And that is the size of news. To wrap it up, the headlines again. Pope's August prayer intention for evangelization in the city. Pope signs new fundamental law of Vatican City State. Thank you for joining the religious news. I'm Joseph Osamoye Gwari saying, have a good
1: weather update. This is your weather update.
2: Eastern Banner Plus Radio is your weather forecast for Rumi East and Northeast Local Government, presented by Metu State. My name is Jay Chris. By 12 a.m., there will be an overcast sky of temperature of 73 degrees Celsius of relative humidity of 98%. And by 3 o'clock in the morning, there will be light rain of 72 degrees Celsius of relative humidity of 97%. And by 10 o'clock in the morning, there will be a cloudy sky of 77 degrees Celsius of relative humidity of 83%. And by 11 o'clock in the morning, there will be a light rain of 79 degrees Celsius of relative humidity of 7%. And by 10 p.m., there will be a cloudy sky of 75 degrees Celsius of relative humidity of 90%. And by 11 p.m., there will be a light rain of 75 degrees Celsius of relative humidity of 93%. And the sun will rise by 6:29 a.m. And the sun will set by 6:54 p.m. And that will be that in weather forecast for Rumi East and Northeast Local Government, retail by Metu State. 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
1: MC Alamano, Ozemire Juan, Officer Land, Abita Man, we are Bele Bayoke, Esam Banacola Radio, Madugere, Anne Patetane Mono Senizore, Noir, Ronabo, Wonor, Biaho, Emers Azilu, and Ebersun, Nigerian, and Wegbe, Esa Walu Bekiona, Esa Marahio, Esa Nagbe, Sana, Muesa Nolika, Iria Mareva, Dodo Travina. Esa Banacola Radio. 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
0: Better back in no any that was also have every over the Russian NIN, National Identity Number Ukure, Uma Bochelura, Ukure, Upa Berin, Amir, Arena, V, Wahwe, Beno, Kiriaki, Wagwa, which my man, by no time, my time. Himoria, Ugwe, Naregwe, or sorry, Vigbe, or the no.
2: 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Can Buna Brandon Chignac, et croyable, c'est Kataka!
3: Hello, sports lovers. It is another beautiful day, and Big Billy is right here in the building to give you the latest happening from the world of sport. Please stay glued to your radio set on Touch the Dial. Big Billy will be right back after this break.

All right, welcome you back from the break. And if you're just joining in, this is Sport Review with Big Billy right here in the building. Team Nigeria has maintained its position as Africa's top performing nation at the 2026 Commonwealth Games in Scotland following an impressive medal haul after 7 days of competition. According to a post obtained from National Sports Commission S-Handle, formerly known to South Friday, Nigeria has won 16 medals comprising 8 gold, 5 silver and 3 bronze, placing the country 5th on the overall medal table and making it the highest ranked African nation at the Games. The medals have come across several sporting disciplines, including para-powerlifting, weightlifting, athletics, boxing and 3x3 basketball, as Nigeria athletes continue to deliver strong performances on their international stage. Team Nigeria's campaign has produced several memorable moments, including record-breaking display, historic victories, and determined efforts across multiple events. With the competition entering its final stages, Nigerian athletes remain focused on adding more medals to the country's tally and ended the games on a high note in Scotland. The performances further underlines Nigeria's growing influence at the Commonwealth Games, where the country has constantly produced outstanding results across various sporting disciplines.

In another info, Super Falcons goalkeeper Chiamaka Nnadozie has accepted responsibility for Nigeria's shock defeat to Malawi in their opening match of the 2026 Women African Cup of Nations, saying the team remains determined to bounce back. The Brighton shortstopper made the remark to the post on her S handle, formerly known as Twitter, on Thursday, while reacting to the defending champions 3-2 lose to tournament debutant Malawi. "This one really hurts. Not the result we wanted, but the fight was real. Left it all on the field, but wasn't enough to get the 3 points," Nnadozie wrote. The 24-year-old goalkeeper said the players accepted responsibility for the performances against difficult opponents. "We take full responsibility for our performance against a very tough opponent. Face hurt, but we don't stay down." Nigeria's bid for a record astounding 11 WAFCON titles suffered an early setback on Tuesday after the Super Falcons lost 3-2 to Malawi in their Group C opener. The result left the Super Falcons third in Group C without a point, behind Zambia and Malawi, who both won their opening matches. Nigeria will face group leader Zambia in a crucial Group C fixture on Saturday, which is today, before concluding the group stage against Egypt on Wednesday, as the 10-time defending champions seek to revive their title defense. In another info, world record holder Toby Amonson missed out on the chance to win a third consecutive women 100-meter hurdles title at the Commonwealth Games on Thursday, settling for bronze in the final with a time of 12.60 seconds. Bahamas world indoor record holder Devon Clayton claimed the gold in 12.33 seconds, while Jamaica Megan Simon took silver in 12.42 seconds. Amonson had entered the competition as the favorite, boasting the fastest season best in the field at 12.28 seconds. She also won her heat in 12.19 seconds, a beat with a strong tally finishing of Maron Furud, who clocked 12.50 seconds, and Chloe Hill, who ran 12.69 seconds. However, the Nigerian could not produce her best form in the final, as Creighton produced a dominant run to deny her third successful Commonwealth Games title. Before arriving in Scotland, Amonson finished second at the Stade Stadium Performance Classic in Eugene, Oregon, the same venue where she set the world record of 12.12 seconds 4 years ago. The 29-year-old has clocked 12.28 seconds on three occasions this season and claimed 2 Diamond League victories in Paris and Rabat. Amonson won her maiden Commonwealth Games title at the 2018 Games in Gold Coast, Auckland, in 12.68 seconds, becoming the first Nigerian woman to win the women's 100-meter hurdles at the Games. 4 years later, in Birmingham, she successfully defended her title in Games record with 12.30 seconds. The Scotland bronze brings an end to a muscle beast to win the Commonwealth 100-meter hurdles title 3 times consecutively, although she remains one of the leading sprinter hurdles in the world. After the Commonwealth Games, Amonson will return to the Diamond League Cruet, to the Diamond League Circuit, having already qualified for the final scheduled for September 4th and 5th in Belgium. She will also be seeking to reclaim the Diamond League title after winning 3 consecutive crowns from 2021 to 2023. For that info, I shall quickly observe a break, and when I'm back, I'll be giving you more info on the program. Please stay glued to your radio set. Don't touch the dial. Big Billy will be right back. I've started.

Alright, I welcome you all back from that break. And if you're just joining in, this is Sports Radio with Big Billy right here in the building. Carlos Caldeiro has resigned as a senior advisor to FIFA president Gianni Infantino. Hours before the Asian Football Confederation became the third major football confederation to oppose Infantino's proposal to sell stake in FIFA competition to private investors. Casaro criticized the proposal, describing it as a bad deal for football that would mortgage football future. His resignation added to the growing resistance to the plan, which has already been rejected by UEFA and CONCACAF. As reported by BBC Sport on Friday, in a statement, the AFC said it stands in solidarity in the counterpart with its counterparts in Europe and North Central American and Caribbean, arguing that the proposal could not realistically achieve the necessary broad consensus and unity required to move forward. The AFC also defended the importance of the FIFA World Cup, saying the FIFA World Cup is the pinnacle of global football and drives its strength from the participation of all confederations and the world-leading football nations. It warned that any proposal that risks undermining the unity and universal character of the competition must be reconsidered. The opposition from the three confederations had dealt a significant blow to Infantino's plan. The FIFA president had indicated that the proposal would require a simple majority of 106 votes from the organization 211 members association to be approved. UEFA represents 55 members association, CONCACAF has 35, while the AFC has 46. If all three members vote in line with their confederation position, 136 votes would be against the proposal, making it highly unlikely to secure the support needed for approval. And lastly, on Eastern Binoculars Radio Sports Radio today, Real Madrid spoke to sign striker Carlos Isipi from Laventi on Thursday for a reported deal of €25 million.

21-year-old, has been linked with several Premier League sides, but record 15-time European champion Madrid bounced with Gonzalo Gracia likely to leave for Fulham. Carlos will join our club for the next 5 seasons until June 30th, 2031, said Madrid in a statement. The striker is in the 5th signing Madrid have made this summer, following Mike Cucurella, Bernardo Silva, Ibrahim Conte, and Dias Dumfries. Madrid have agreed terms with RB Leipzig as modern winger for Yao Darmend, according to Madrid reports, while Manchester City midfielder Rodri is also a rumored target. Madrid, who hired Portuguese veteran coach Jose Mourinho to replace Álvaro Arbeloa, are overhauling their squad after going 2 consecutive seasons without a trophy. And with that info, I've come to the close of some binocular radio sport review today, and I hope you enjoyed every bit of it. Please stay glued to your radio set and don't touch the dial. Big Billy is saying to have a lovely day, and God bless you all.

fellow Nigerians, greeting from here, in Ado. Thanks for hearing from us from Asian Binoculars Radio, Gongongong. Like no other station, my listeners out there, I truly salute because you people are wonderful, make no worry, everywhere good, in fact everywhere still, mono bummer rice. Many sit back and relax because we get plenty to read to dish out. Produce this place, this at a full chukmata proper program on the call. My people, Nado. I am a first of the theologian, if you call me Mr. T. I mean, they anchor this program on the common matter from old school level, carry call new school level, based on behold, old things have passed away, and behold, everything don't become new, happenings, update, recent gist, which they play for our Bodo country, Nigeria, and beyond, therefore, for this Nado program, our WhatsApp number will fit your mouth for this Nado program, 9B00-519181-39. My recording WhatsApp number again for clarity sake, 080-519181-39. Our Nado program source is Everly. Now for newspaper, Vara online, social media, network, Facebook friends, and other sources. We'll write on before we miss our final break, finally. So, without wasting much time, we are not seeing men. For South Africa, we are going to die here when we see no phobia. So, Nigeria tortured to death by police, one Nigeria guy for there. When we see men in there, na Chika Ibe, we are going the police for there. And let's forget that, or to see whether they do the operation for inside Cape Town. Still on the same G's, or to see men, nothing they happen, we get one Tala when we say now South Africa babe when say you get program when you want wrong for Nigeria. For Lagos to be precise, say she now superstar musical, say she won't display her talent for Lagos. Say she they come as Nigeria celebrities here, everybody, even the boys, youth, everybody here, and so they begin their parallel. Who they burn their flag. They burn their flag like Sahid Jami, for example. So now what you play to say man if he come. You are welcome, we're not going back on to see she must. Collect Woto and iPhone, I'm meditated and saying, South Africa demands, see, that they learn for where Nigeria man is there. So without this girl, so when I mentioned in this, say, Bitala will be South Africa. And so, she decided to make change of thought, see, man, over her dead body, she not they call Nigeria again. And so she changed the tour, you understand? She dropped Lagos from her tour. Date, you know, understand when NBC is supposed to play for December 9, be the team. Like they say, do unto others as you want others to do unto you. See why it's not good for you guys to practice xenophobia in your place. Okay, that one, and for that one, still on the matter. For inside Delta State, go, you get one festival where they do, for inside Jado, NBC, man. They use matches, they do, like say, tomorrow, no day. Dangerously, not be say wanting, this one will use the one, you know, they scratch the other one with annoyance, like say they won't kill each other. Oh boy, if you watch them, man, it's scaring and it's very, very interesting, that one after that one. Again, I'm going to come inside Edo State. Here with you, some Edo task force don't arrest some kind of illegal money collector for Uwelu, when be say, man, then no be evil task collector, they don't phone dark bow onto back door again, they follow back. They collect money from people which is not expected of them. So that one, and for that one. Again, four suspected cultists have been arrested by the Edo State Police. You know, say for Edo, if you be cultist, I must meet you that one, Evali. So they don't hold for the now. That one, and for that one. Still on the same G's for Niger. So worry, parade, Tinubu must go. With Ghana must go back. Just imagine that AAC candidate Omoyele Sowore when he say in a presidential flag bearer for that party AAC. Double the come out they protest for federal high court for Isa Abuja with Ghana must go back. They talk say this current administration must step down, you know understand? So that one now for that one, you know see that guy fed the mission that time, so this one now, you know, para again join he former para before. That one more come on there. Still on the same matter for this our Bodo country, Nigeria. Tinubu Oga Presido don't talk, say man, he no send anybody, or say man, he, even people when be saying that they would try say they won't take power for, like the Matiku and Peter Obi, say they just cry, they are crying because say they're not rich, say all those guys, if they say they fear their own shadow, say they are not trusted
What do you want for that one? Or command there? NDC don't want Lagos Police Commissioner say maybe they suspect that Lagos Commissioner saw that Police Commissioner with immediate effect and automatic alacrity based on say the guy attend City Boy event when he say up for South Lagos on Tuesday, man. He now no suppose did there, so without the control say man. May this police Tijani Fatai say make a result after the viral show for him attending inauguration of the Protunibu City Boy movement for inside Ikeja Gongongong for Lagos State. That one, for that one, we'll talk one before we match our final break, finally. For inside our state, those three governors need to model, but we'll do inaugurate new forest guides. See, those state governors, so when I mention in Leoga, governor, governor won't be Obebo, don't charge newly trained forest guard, may they be said, office secure on govern forest area and strengthen the state security architecture so that the state could dig the bar without dulling. This one I talk now, like 497 recruits. Now the guy just pack up for police training school for Gidabara for Benin City. My people, now so it could be for the now. Now there now we'll march. Our final break. Finally, I remain a first source, the theologian, if you come in, Mr. T. See same time, same station, San Banaclas Radio tomorrow. By the grace of God, bye for now, my people.

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Syndicate in Niger, suspect made over 3 million naira. I refuse to pay ransom. Bandits and terrorists want members released. ADC urges Tinubu to replicate Orire rescue tragedy strategy nationwide. Wike orders demolition of suspected criminal hideouts in Abuja. FCT police recover drainage covers and solar street lights, armored cables arrest vandals. Ogun moves to tighten security, send four tough crime bills to assembly. Pharmacy Council shuts 383 drug premises over regulatory violations in Ogun. Police recover fake official number plates bearing presidency, senator and others in Abuja. Nigeria government to stop electricity subsidy payments from 2027. Slade, Daily Post newspapers. Mark ban resists alarmed over rising killings and cattle rustling in Benue South. Nnamdi Kanu won't relocate from Sokoto prison without court order, family declares. Governor Lawa reiterates suspected Zamfara Polytechnic rector. Wike and Fubara crisis sets rivers back to 20 years. Tony Cole laments. Fubara's emergence as river governor contention from beginning. Tony Cole. Burna Boy overtakes Wizkid as best-selling African artist of all time. Xenophobia. Tyler removes Lagos from Apop World Tour. 2027, you have the power to ensure credible elections. Peter Obi to Nigerians. Nigeria's economy growing faster than population. MBS Sanusi of CBN reforms. The last letter says Abia 150 million naira campaign billboard fuel APC agenda against opposition. Kenneth Okonkwo. Away from Daily Post, let me take you to Punch newspapers. The first headline says Unijust records 200 cases of exam malpractice in one semester. Federal government congratulates Colombia's president-elect. Makinde sets up panel to probe Oyo abduction. Slowly Punch newspapers. Chelsea hits with $10 million fine, suspended, banned by FA. From dance to chants, how Yoruba indigenous religions shaped church and Islamic worship done. Gunmen attack Benue Bishop's residence, abduct seminarian. Cross River roll out AI power surveillance to tackle crime and floods. Adeleke Campaign Council spokesman fought Oyebamiji for skipping Osun Peace Accord. Found a Punch newspapers. Court wedding does not stop Muslim men from marrying another wife. Commonwealth Games. Nigeria remains Africa's top team by medals. Nigerians must say enough to hunger and poverty. Peter Obi. Police uncover fake diplomatic government number plate network in FCT. Slowly Punch newspapers. Federal government extends 2026 textbook ranking deadline by August 7. PSN shut 383 pharmacies, medicine stores in Ogun over violations. Oloyede hands over to new JAMB registrar. Bayelsa doctor seeks more investment in specialist care and emergency services. UNILAG faces backlash over singular Fola's Outfits Act project defense. The last calendar says 2027, opposition risk repeating 2023 mistakes, Lukman warns. For the next newspaper of today, which is the Nation newspapers, the first calendar says Charles Okocha and Portable set for rematch in Lagos tonight. FCT police arrest five, recover stolen public

assets in infrastructure theft crackdown. Boxing bouts, Okocha and Portable set to clash today. What's on the nation newspapers? Burna Boy drops Messi and Ronaldo to name JJ Okocha as the true goat in his rights. Again, NAD gives federal government August 10 deadline, threatens nationwide strike over unmet welfare demands. Respect risky, Davido's era, Paul Okoye tells fans. Wike pushes contractors for December completion, extension of Gadua District Road. New Jamb registrar declares war on exam malpractice, promises tough crackdown. Infantino's advisor resigns, slams FIFA World Cup investment plan as bad deal for football. Wasare Nation newspapers. Subsidy savings used for debt servicing, minimum wage, student loans. Oloyede. The last letter says AC Milan holds minute silence on memory of Franco Baresi. Away from the national newspapers, I'll be taking you to Vanguard newspapers, which is going to be our last newspaper for today. And the first killer there says Okonkwo thanks Tinubu over comment about INEC, says Nigeria in truth. Stop blaming Buhari and others for your failure, article Beret Tinubu. Nigeria versus Zambia, where to watch Super Falcons must win WAFCON clash. Plenty government condemns barbaric mob killing of Unijos students. We've arrested over 80 perpetrators of Afrophobia. SAM Voice. Not the Vanguard newspapers. Agui Ransi wasn't part of January 1966 coup. Family demands apology. People say I orchestrated Orire abduction. Makinde. We leave Jamb stronger, says outing registrar Oloyede. 15-year-old boy sentenced to 100 years in prison for killing woman in U.S. Davido releases sixth album, Oria Day, featuring Mayocon, Fola, and others. The last letter says, I am only billionaire's child in the world to make name for himself, Davido. So I'm wrapping up today's headlines. Thank you for listening. I am Judith Chinenye, saying have a lovely day.

Hello, my best wishes, Nigeria country people, distinguished listeners out there. I salute now, wella. I say welcome to News Across Geopolitical Zone for Niger. For the reach you on top of some binoculars, Radio 105.1 Uromi. My name now, Juju Namani, I'll be a radio country brother, and I don't turn down yet to some of the updates as it is your face for the papers. First thing for what the Richard say, and as CDC, then they pursue vandals, and they don't recover 1.8 million naira streetlight cables for inside Jigawa. Another matter with the Richard, so they say, Anambra monarch, then they seek Governor Soludo intervention, and they don't deny, say, then back at that side for the Umuwulu land ownership dispute, where they happen for Anambra State. First Lady Olureme Tinubu in the urge Nigerian youth make them aim higher as she can donate 9 buses to APC youth leader. Yes, of course, Nigerian youth, I don't hear, they could not aim higher. ECOWAS don't set a 2035 gender parity target as Nigeria debark reforms to increase women political leadership across West Africa. And on top, the matter with NAFDAC DG Chop, Intel say, we have reduced drug importation by 70%. Abi, they don't try. That means many drugs would they consume for Nigeria, would they manufacture for Nigeria, if they don't reduce the drug importation by 70%. Next report, Richard say, I am not attacking Peter Obi. I just the ask Southeast and make them not vote for him. This one they come from Omahi, the Minister of Works. What do you expect for inside the Minister of Work with the under the current administration? A good campaign against anybody who know the given job. Alright, next thing for the Richards now says Spain returns 37,500 migrants to Morocco after the record surge for inside the Ceuta border. I know if you imagine that one, say 60,000 migrants just enter Spain one day within 24 hours. About the Spain toxic man, they don't return 37,500. We voluntarily say they want to go back Morocco. Okay, Megukari, you come another matter now. Stop hiring consultant for NAFDAC registration. Digidete MSMEs owners. I don't hear. We're going to go direct. We're going to leave consultant alone. As to the threat strike for Israel Federal University Zuru, Kirby over unimplemented agreement on paid allowances. Wife, son of surrender is a finance chief. They don't turn themselves in. And make we tell you as to say, on top of the matter with the Richard CJN bars lawyer from using barrister title for inside official correspondence. And I don't hear, now the Chief Justice of Nigeria, and they give that update, in toxic lawyers, make them know they use barrister title, for inside official correspondent. I believe say our learned colleague, then hear that one. Universal VC don't want students, they can talk say, make them come out their hands for courtism and cyber crime. See for the news today, U.S. they celebrate Nigerian physicians will name be Dr. Ekena Ikozie, as you can say, in transform kidney care, for inside that place. I bet do make come back home, cause they don't for Nigeria. Famadewa don't unveil Tinubu's homeland security agenda, and then they seek stronger interagency synergy. For Osun 2026, call politicians to order and move beyond the third traditional rulers. If like say politicians for Osun State, they don't they do tiki-taka. And right now, the INEC chair, they say, the traditional ruler for them, they then call them to order. Xenophobic attack. Oburuwole don't approve 2 million naira grant monthly stipend for data returnees. That's one of very good one to, you know, move them to the place where they will stand. Gigwa by themselves. Mark Edo inaugurate judicial panel to investigate Oyo school adoptions. Yes, don't forget say Mark Edo talk to make a United EU and make them look into the matter. Say the matter get us to be
I've been a UN talk. But right now, Indom make inaugurate judicial panel, make them investigate the investigatable, and it never finished my mind. NERDC, they don't extend the deadline for textbook submission for the 2026 phase 1 assessment to August 7, 2026 to encourage broader participation. Get textbook, we want to make them approve. NERDC, then talk say they don't extend 2026 textbook submission. We could tell you also say, for inside the news with the richest business activity, content disrupted for Okowojo Ilimosho, Lagos, after family accompanied by armed police could move to enforce the 2003 court judgment over 56.578 hectares of land, and that's one can make business activity for there slow down where. See for the news to the richest today. Resident doctor don't give FG August 10th ultimatum. Make them meet welfare demand or then go face strike. See for the update. New jam registrar in don't declare war on exam malpractice and in vow to for crackdown on that matter. DSS don't invite Norton student president after issuing 2 weeks ultimatum over detention of ex-governor El-Rufai. You could tell you say Napsis don't arrest 120 suspected human traffickers for Ondo. 120, it be like say many people, they don't enter inside the trafficking business. Peter Obi don't fall table over your school children adoption toxic. President, not ever enter the bush to rescue for inside the mission. President would have entered bush in rescue mission. That's what gets us to be, follow. Oishu 2026, call politician to order, I'm moving on the traditional ruler, like I mentioned before. Canada don't clarify citizenship rule for people who are born abroad. Wayasa don't obey committee for 30th anniversary. Wayasa don't reach 30 years, Dana. Yes, that's what I'll be to drop. And the Turkey-led PDP, they accuse INEC of bias over Jonathan. Other candidates see. The Jonathan himself never come to come out where say he want to do candidacy. And people just they talk for him. The former vice president of Nigeria and presidential candidate of the African Democratic Congress, ADC, Atiku Abubakar, in don't challenge the administration of President Bola Tinubu and make them disclose full details of the 39 sports utility vehicles, SUVs, for which 15.13 billion naira they spent. Okay, my country people, I will talk today for news across Chopo Zone for Nigeria. We trust you'll get good time with us for inside the news story we will carry come. Join us again tomorrow as we go and fill another park of waiting the sub for inside we will country Nigeria and beyond. Make sure say you don't touch your radio dial, we'll keep on lock on so that you still gonna get the update first hand. As the issue. See, I'm your radio country brother. My name is Jojo Namani. I see you, man. I salute you now. Make a good day. Now, bye bye for now.

name of the Father, and of the Son, and of the Holy Spirit. Amen. Greetings of peace to you, beloved brothers and sisters in Christ. Welcome to Matters of Our Faith from Aesop and Oblast Video, your number one video station in Aesopland. Celebrating today the memorial of St. Francis Liguori, our first reading will be taken from Jeremiah 26:11-16 and verse 24. The theme is, the words sent mean to you to speak all these words in your ears. In those days, the priest and the prophet said to the princes and to all the people, this man deserved the sentence of death because he has prophesied against this city, as you have heard with your own ears. Then Jeremiah spoke to all the princes and all the people, saying, the Lord sent me to prophesy against this house and this city, all the words you have heard. Now therefore, amend your ways and your doings, and obey the voice of the Lord your God, and the Lord will repent of the evil which he has pronounced against you. But as for me, behold, I am in your hands. Do with me as seems good and right to you. Only know for certain that if you put me to death, you bring innocent blood upon yourselves and upon this city and its inhabitants, for in truth the Lord sent me to you to speak all these words in your ears. Then the princes and all the people said to the priests and the prophets, this man does not deserve the sentence of death, for he has spoken to us in the name of the Lord God. But the hand of Ahikam, the son of Shaphan, was with Jeremiah, so that he was not given over to the people to be put to death. The theme of our gospel reading is, Herod sent and had John beheaded. His disciples went and told Jesus. Matthew 14:1-12. At that time, Herod the Tetrarch heard about the fame of Jesus, and he said to his servants, this is John the Baptist. He has been raised from the dead. That is why these powers are awakening him. For Herod has seized John and bound him and put him in prison for the sake of Herodias, his brother Philip's wife, because John had said to him, it is not lawful for you to live, to have her. And though he wanted to put him to death, he feared the people because they held him to be a prophet. But when Herod's birthday came, the daughter of Herodias danced before the company and pleased Herod, so that he promised with an oath to give her whatever she might ask. Prompted by her mother, she said, give me the head of John the Baptist here on a platter. And the king was sorry, but because of his oaths and his guests, he commanded it to be given. He sent and had John beheaded in the prison, and his head was brought on a platter and given to the girl, and she brought it to her mother. And his disciples came and took the body and buried it, and they went and told Jesus. Reflection. When people around us engage in unlawful behavior, we must raise a prophetic voice in defense of truth. Jeremiah and John the Baptist are presented to us today as models of courageous witness to truth. Praise and worship of God consists in challenging the ways of this world by standing for truth, defending those who are treated unjustly, and refraining from acting like Herod, who, in order to please other people, condemned an innocent man to death. Persecution should not stop us from standing for the values of God. Our faith in God's help and protection must be strong as we sing with psalmists, rescue me from sinking in the mud. For those who hate me, deliver me. We plead your mercy, O God, that you should forgive us in any way we might have sold ourselves out or allowed the enemy to take away our blessings. And by the power of the resurrection, we command all our imprisoned benefits to be released. Let the consuming fire of God take down the strongholds of the demons holding any of our belongings. Answer us when we pray, O God, our defender, when we are in trouble. You help us, be kind to us. We decree that it shall be, that this month of August shall be for us a month of favor and upliftment for us.
May God's presence accompany us as he did for Moses and the people of Israel. May the Lord build us up again and watch over us and our work, family, businesses, journey, and all that we should do this month. We offer this intention to the Lord and ask that he watch over us throughout this month of August. In Jesus' name we pray. Amen. Thank you for joining us today. God bless you.

prayer in distress. All-powerful and merciful Father, you are the God of justice, love, and peace. You rule over all the nations of the earth. Power and might are in your hands, and no one can withstand you. We present our country, Nigeria, before you. We praise and thank you, for you are the source of all we have and are. We are sorry for all the sins we have committed, and for the good deeds we have failed to do. In your loving forgiveness, keep us safe from the punishment we deserve. Lord, we are weighed down, not only by uncertainties, but also by moral, economic, and political problems. Listen to the cries of your people, who confidently turn to you. God of infinite goodness, our strength in adversity, our help in weakness, our comfort in sorrow. Be merciful to us, O people. Spare this nation, Nigeria, from chaos, anarchy, and doom. Bless us with your kingdom of justice, love, and peace. We ask this through Christ our Lord. Most sacred heart of Jesus, immaculate heart of Mary.

0: Sunday. From Eastern Binoculars Radio, Uromi. First, the headlines. Alleged mob killing of Unijos graduates. A wake-up call against jungle justice. NDLA arrests 49 in Edo. Expresses concern over growing female involvement in drug-related crimes. New JAMB registrar declares war on exam malpractice, vows tougher crackdown. I am Judith Chinenye. Now the news in details. The alleged mob killing of University of Jos graduates recently has continued to generate widespread condemnation across Nigeria. The latest development in the case shows that the prime suspect has allegedly admitted during police interrogation to striking the deceased 3 times with a wooden plank. 3 other suspects also reportedly narrated the roles they allegedly played in the incident during questioning by the Plateau State Police Command. According to police, the deceased was a political science graduate who was awaiting mobilization for the National Youth Service Corps. NYC was accused of stealing an iPhone 12 before he was allegedly attacked by a mob. He later died from the injuries he sustained. The incident has reignited concern over the growing trend of jungle justice, where suspects are attacked without proper investigation or trial. Residents of Esan and other communities are reminded that no individual has legal right to take another's life based on mere suspicion or accusation. Whenever a person is suspected of committing an offense, the appropriate action is to handle the individual over to the police or other relevant security agencies for investigation and due process. Community leaders and security stakeholders have repeatedly warned that jungle justice often leads to the killing of innocent people and undermines the rule of law. As the investigation continues, many Nigerians are calling for justice for the deceased and urging citizens to reject mob violence in all its forms. Reacting in an interview with our reporter, Ms. Ogbekilo Omoye Rofina, as a student of Ambrose Ali University, Epoma, she expressed sadness over the incident, saying she was heartbroken to hear the news because the victim had dreams, friends, and family whose lives has now been forever changed. She strongly condemned jungle justice, stressing that it must stop because it can lead to the killing of innocent people. She urged residents to reject mob violence and instead allow the law to take its course, the law and the choosing the protection of human life. The report.
1: My name is Ogbekilo Omoye Rufina from Ambrose Ali University. The alleged killing of a Unijos graduate has left me sad and angry, and I know also some of my fellow Nigerians are also sad because he had dreams, he had families, he had friends. He was attacked for stealing a phone, an iPhone 12. But this is jungle justice and it must be stopped. To my fellow youth, I beg of you, when you hear someone stole something, at least if you catch the person, I expect that you try and listen to the person and know if the person really stole that object or stole that thing. Or also have other accomplices who may be around and watching what you guys are doing and run away. So my message to Uromi residents and also to my fellow Nigerians is that jungle justice can kill innocent people. Today it is them. Tomorrow it might be our loved ones. Tomorrow it can be us. So let us choose law and let us choose life.
0: In a separate news, the Edo State Command of the National Drug Law Enforcement Agency, NDLA, has expressed concern over the high number of females involved in drug-related crimes in the country, saying that no fewer than 29 female suspects were arrested in the month of July in the states. Michelle Ofoyeju, the Edo State commander of NDLA, stated this on Thursday, July 30th, 2026, in Benin City, while reeling out the scorecards of the commands in the outgoing months. Oyeju said in the period under the review, 49 suspects were arrested in the state with 2,596.29 kilograms of illicit drugs. He said out of the figures, 29 are females, while 20 are males. He, however, expressed concern for the high number of females allegedly involved in drug-related crimes, noting that it highlighted a shift in the socioeconomic vulnerability of women and a breakdown of traditional family stability. We will take a short break now. Stay to come. New JAMB registrar declares war on exam malpractice, vows tougher crackdown. Please stay tuned.
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0: Welcome back. If you're not tuning in, this is Esan Binoculars News on the Air. Before now, I informed you that alleged mob killing of UniJos graduates, a wake-up call against jungle justice. NDLA arrests 49 in Edo, expresses concern over growing female involvement in drug-related crimes. Now the rest of the news. The newly appointed registrar of the Joint Admissions and Matriculation Board, JAMB, Professor Shegu Aina, on Friday, vows to wage an uncompromising war against examination malpractice, warning fraud syndicates, impersonators, certificate forgers, and corrupt operators that their business is in the wrong institution. Speaking during the formal handover ceremony at the JAMB National Headquarters in Buwari, Abuja, Professor Aina pledged to protect the integrity of Nigeria's tertiary admission process by deploying every lawful technological and administrative and investigative measure to detect, deter, and prosecute offenders. To wrap up the news, a quick recap of the headlines again. Alleged mob killing of UniJos graduates, a wake-up call against jungle justice. NDLA arrests 49 in Edo, expresses concern over growing female involvement in drug-related crimes. New JAMB registrar declares war on exam malpractice, vows tougher crackdown. And this is our episode today on News on the Hour. Thank you for listening. I am Judy Chinenye. Have a nice day.
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6: lórí. All right, ladies and gentlemen, my name is Semsi Alamano, also known as Enjoyment's Landlord. And speaking right now, always listen to Sports Daily on Asan Banacola Radio. 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
7: Welcome to Sports Daily from Eastern Binoculars Radio. I am Big Billy. First from the local sport, Nigerian sprinter hurdler Toby Amonso has disclosed that she carried a knee injury from a fall at training camp into a women's 100-meter hurdles final at the Commonwealth Games. In a separate news, World Football Governing Body FIFA hit back at critics on Friday, vowing to press ahead with an opening and democratic constitution with stakeholders on a proposed private investment plan. In another development, the Nigerian Cricket Federation has unveiled the 14-player junior yellow-green squad that will represent the country at the 2028 ICC Under-19 Men's Cricket World Cup African Qualifiers Division in Rwanda from August 9th to 15th. This is the Beat of Sport from Eastern Binoculars Radio. I am Big Billy saying to have a lovely day and God bless you all.
0: Welcome to Entertainment News from Eastern Binoculars Radio, Uromi. First, the headlines. I want to start acting in movies. Davido reveals. Burnaboy overtakes Wizkid as best-selling African artist of all time. I am Judy Chineye. Now the entertainment news in details. Famous Nigerian singer David Adeleke, known professionally as Davido, has revealed his plans to join the movie industry as an actor. Speaking in a recent interview with Vibe Q, the Obo Krona said he has already executively produced two movies but wants to get more involved in the film industry. The singer also disclosed that he has shot a documentary which will be released soon. Davido noted that music is innovative like technology, adding that artists need to keep evolving and exploring. In a separate update, still on entertainment news, Grammy-winning Nigerian singer Damini Ogulu, popularly known as Burna Boy, has overtaken his colleague Wizkid as the best-selling African artist of all time in the modern streaming era. According to modern comprehensive metrics tracked by global music monitoring platform Chart Matters, Burna Boy is the best-selling African artist with global equivalent album sales with over 14.46 million consumption units. Wizkid now trails Burna Boy with 14.4 million equivalent units. However, Algerian legend Cheikh Khaled still leads in traditional physical and career units estimates with an estimated 81 million records sold globally. Meanwhile, Burna Boy set another new record as the first African artist to surpass 800 million monthly listeners on YouTube Music. To wrap up the entertainment news, listen to the headlines again. I want to start acting in movies. Davido reveals. Burna Boy overtakes Wizkid as best-selling African artist of all time. This is day on entertainment news. Thank you for listening. I am Judith Chineye saying enjoy the rest of your day.

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4: Welcome to Esam Binoculars Radio. It's business news, the headlines. Nigeria markets. Africa must stop exporting raw materials, says AFCFTA. I am Edna Fowers with the business news in details. The Nigeria equity market is seeing steady activity to close out July 2026, driven primarily by domestic institutional and retail capital as local investor participation rose to 88% despite a major pullback between late June and early July that erased nearly 8 trillion naira. The market rebounded sharply to mid-month positioning. The bounce among the top global and continental performers with a stellar year-to-date return hovering around 55% to 57%. In another development, Africa must stop exporting raw materials and instead focus on adding value to its natural resources if it is to fully harness the opportunities offered by the Africa Continental Free Trade Area. The National Coordinator and Chief Executive Officer of the Nigeria AFCFTA Coordination Office, Patience Okala, said this on Thursday at the Stream SOAS and Corn 20th Anniversary Business Forum, where she stressed that value addition and beneficial are essential to Africa's industrialization and long-term economic growth. This will end the business news from ASAM Binoculars Radio. I am Edna Fass. Thank you for listening. Have yourself a great day.
5: Welcome to News Across the Globe on ASAM Binoculars Radio. First, the headlines. Iran strikes 2 tankers in Hormuz as Trump wages war with oil above $90. 60,000 migrants flood Ceuta as 35,500 return and 57 die. I am Joseph Osamu Igori. Now on the news in details. 2 oil tankers were halted in the Strait of Hormuz after Iran said it struck vessels traveling under U.S. area escort. 4 other tankers turned back. Iran's Revolutionary Guard said the ships used an undeclared route, underscoring the U.S.-Iran clash over rival transit corridor and leaving the strait nearly short to traffic. Crude pushed above $90 per barrel Thursday after U.S. retaliation strike on Iran, and Trump convened his cabinet at Camp David on Friday to release a war now in its 5th month. Now, elsewhere, about 600,000 migrants crossed from Morocco to Spain's Ceuta in 24 hours, equal to roughly 70% of the city's population, overwhelming the enclave and prompting Spain to send troops and extra police. Spain authorities said that 7,500 had already gone back to Morocco voluntarily, but thousands still slept in parks and on sidewalks, as officials describe condition as chaotic and unsustainable. To wrap up the news across the globe, the airlines again. Iran strike 2 tankers in Hormuz as Trump wage war with oil above $90. 60,000 migrants flood Ceuta as 35,000 return and 57 die. That is news across the globe. Thank you for joining. Have a beautiful day. Welcome to the religious segment on Nissan Binoculars Radio News. First, the headlines. Pope's August prayer intention for evangelization in the city. Pope signs new fundamental law of Vatican City State. I am Joseph Osamoy Gwari, and now the news and duties. Pope Leo XIV has urged Catholics across the globe to join him this August in praying for evangelization in the city. He released the monthly prayer with the Pope video on Friday, which is prepared by the Pope's Worldwide Prayer Network. In his prayer, Pope Leo asks the Good Shepherd, who walks through our streets and squares, to enter tall buildings and humble neighborhoods.
3: Nosui Oto Manukuno Semana, Okimui Nara Himig Berjore Vig Bevi Oto Edu, Nokeki, Veduni Mankoye, Evesino Janya non Bere Dine, Onosuto Manukuno Semana Vedu, Governor Sinito Moduk Bebu, Okiloi, Veke, Shine Agenda, Nara Megina Jeriki Dasene, Ono Kiraki, Naramie, Edu, and Avai, Namegina, Ekino Kiraki, Wedu, Daruku, Edu Health Insurance Commission.

0: Aukuri, Ubabe Berena, Arena, we have been a Kiriaki, Wagwa, which my land, Banotan, Matana, Banwada, Tioli, 081-3965-6397.
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0: Ewende Himoria, Ubugbe, Narekwebe, or sorry, Vigbe, or the North.
2: 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And today's entertainment gist information day, many sorry yakba, where I promise to say I'm going to give you every day on entertainment on Esan Binoculars Radio. In case you don't know, Nami Day back of NYC. Miss Judy K. So before we dive into the program proper, make we do the normal way, which is make I give you small music, make you shake body small, because not so it always be. Let's do one the normal way. Music and entertainment just they go together. I'll come back before you know.

from that short music break. On top of today's entertainment gist, the first information we have on my table today: Xenophobia Tyler removes Lagos from Apple World Tour. Yesterday, they told about this tour where African musician, a lady actually, where her name be Tyler. Yes, she do music tour for different countries. You get so she even include Nigeria. So she included Nigeria and already make venue arrangement already, you know, they on the go. So now Lagos, now she won't do the show. Now yesterday they tell me say Nigerian celebrities they no agree. Why? Because of that thing where they happen, the xenophobic attack where they launch on, you know, other countries where they South Africa. After South African, they pursue Nigerians, and they're not only Nigerians, so, but we they talk about our world because now we're they involved now. So they say many Nigerians come up for their country. As that one happened, so Nigerian celebrities say Tyler impression as the celebrity where she be, she not talk anything to address the matter. Like everybody always lend their own voice now. If something they happen like that, something chaotic they happen between two countries, if you celebrity, you can't talk your own matter, per se, this other country, they involve. Because you don't know tomorrow waiting if it happen, we will carry you go that country. Which later happen though, because she won't come Nigeria, where they pursue the Nigerian where they're South Africa. Nigerian celebrities, including Vedat Man, will be social media activists, in no green. So Tyler can remove. The latest info today, they say Tyler remove Lagos for the tour. Yes. She no one can do the tour again for Lagos. She removed Nigeria, like to Lagos, which is she's not coming to Nigeria again. Because why? The recent, you know, threat, we say, not even threat, like information, if they wanna, pray that man, they want Tyler, say, make you not try, do any show for Lagos. If she try them, they will scatter the area. Because according to pray that man, that show no go good. First, when all those things they happen for, you know, they pipe Nigerians where they South Africa. Say Tyler in person should not come online to address the, you know, anything, the controversy or the that kind of, you know, killing. She not do anything. She not say anything. But now you still find Nigerian worthy, make you can't do so. So that kind of thing, they say no, it happen. Maybe because of the warning and everything. Nigerian celebrities said that can't see no thing happen for Nigeria. Maybe now why she can't remove Lagos. She's not coming again. This can't see them. As a post time, the first place where I see on for social media, which Facebook actually, somebody posted it, say, Tyler don't remove Lagos.

for the among the tour, the countries which won't go do the tour. One person even commented say Tyler know they fear, say maybe not fear nine carrier. May she cancel them, say she know they come Lagos again, that can stop. Or maybe not fear, or she want peace. Maybe she never talk them. So people can still say if Tyler now come set camera, address that thing, say like, you know, talking to their president or the government of South Africa, say this way they do to other countries where they South Africa no good, that kind of thing, lending her own voice, say who knows whether they feel they consider allow her go do, you know, her tour for different countries, because that kind of thing now the same saying will say like you don't know where tomorrow go lead you to, now I don't need to treat people bad or anything. So now what they have on, say Tyler when they come Lagos can't do show again, that is the update. Now on to the next update video on my table today is that I want to start acting in movies. The video reveals, so they come from our superstar where we David Adeleke, probably known as Davido. Who no know Davido? Now I've been at the first time they hear him. Okay, make I give you the proper introduction. I'm a musician, a very superb one at that. So today, you know, during an interview where he gets with VibeQ, yes, now the name of that you know podcast, when you go do the interview where, you know, they ask Davido about say waiting be your next plan, like your next move in this music industry, abi you will progress to another level, that kind of thing. Now trying to know more about waiting his plan for inside that VibeQ podcast, you know, Davido kind of tell them say himself like he wants to start to they do movie like very soon. Now the way they always listen to the video sing, say now you won't start to the watch them now at film. Yes, now it's talk with that one. That is it. So make sure get your subscription ready because they're going to be watching the video. Even so, say you don't even get many projects where you put down some script where you don't put down that you want to act. That is the next move. Still inside entertainment industry, yes, because maybe he has passion so much for entertainment, so you know, move outside the entertainment industry from singing. Maybe he will still be doing singing, but no mention. But the new move, say the video wants to start acting film. Will they see the video for your screen recently? That is the update. Away from that one to the next info we did here, maybe about Pela. Yes, I'm gonna give you the update, and the promise be now one concerning any info where I don't first start. So the update concerning the Pela where they plan wedding, where go be, you know, today will be Saturday. So you get, you know, first of August. So information yakba, make I give you another update, all the things will happen and before they even start to they do the wedding. Yes, information on first day ground, ranging from the bridal shower of Jarvis, will be your wife, say the Jarvis brother shower video go viral as wedding to Pela draw closer, will be today in the draw closer again. We don't reach, so the brother shower where they do yesterday, that can't stop now. It will draw attention as per se, it is unique. And you know, say if you watch brother shower, say brother shower gets you know level. So as a post time, if you watch the video, you go see say the level of this brother shower is different from your regular kind of brother shower. Now I think the first way post time talk. No be me talk again. Another person called itself Pela say, don't let anyone spray money on your body. Now pastor, you know, they want Pela ahead of the wedding. So waiting can't happen, and waiting be the name of this man of God where they tell Pela this. Now pastor where they identify as a prophet Oni Sela. Yes, now the name of the pastor be that one, pastor prophet Oni Sela. According to this, man of God, they tell Pela, say, as you they plan to do your wedding, the work that they are to do with your wife will be Jarvis. Say, after the, you know, the stuff, now they go do reception. So make you not try allow anybody to spray money on your body because he gave wife. What it could be the reason why he can't talk this kind of thing? He said,
God now tell him, yes, the man of God say, as he wants sleep, oh, yes, just want to sleep, you know, go to bed. But the vision came about Fela. You know, he said God loved Fela. Are you thinking what I'm thinking? God loved Fela. Even though say some people they call him Ododo uprising, I'll be waiting with that one again. Say na Ododo culture, I'll be Fela's culture. Eh? But God still loves this person. Eh? Wait till we make a talk again today. Prophet be that one. The prophecy actually came. Say, may tell Fela. Say, may not allow anybody that day to spray money on his body. But wait till. They say spray money for body. Like, best of my knowledge, notice, I think, like, recently, nothing they do now, they will just keep big, you know, box in front of the couple. So if you are dancing, even if now a bundle of dollars you want to drop, you drop it inside that box. So, but maybe, as the man of God talks, say, now God revealed to her, maybe someone they plan to, you know, do another thing that day. You know, say some people can be dramatic now. They go keep box, so say make you drop your money inside. Even if you carry trailer of money, you put them there. People will go to carry the money, they come out, they don't ready day. But some people now, the ones who show, say they spray special amount of money. Maybe now 20,000 naira notes, now they won't spray. Because they spray them for body. So, now wait till the man of God talk, say make you not allow anybody to spray money. Instead, make you warn them seriously, because if you do, you get as a be. You get reason why the man talk him. Say na God na tell him. So that is to tell you say God there. Eh? He don't they aware of this Fela wedding. So now you know. So but there, make I remind you again, say Fela say if you not invite you, make you shall not come. In case you are planning to come, but shall we will be online in loss. Online brothers and sisters, we go to stream them. Yeah, follow them in case you never buy your data. Buy them ready because now today it happens. So that you go follow them, they jolly and also they happy because now happy moment. So my people, let's go on a musical break to prepare your mind, your soul for the remaining package of today's entertainment.

Welcome back from that musical break. Moving forward to the next thing for Radio on my table today. Why you must not invest in a woman, Evangelist Ebuka Obi reviews. Not be small thing, you know. You know, say the wave or the issue of relationship, it just they go everywhere for social media these days. I don't know whether you don't notice some. Not be small thing, you know. If you swap this one, now relationship advice, if you swap through the other one, now say relationship matter, everybody they talk about. So today, this man of God, his own preaching come when they do preaching for church. Where his name now, Evangelist Ebuka Obi. One thing they talk about is advice men. Yes, his advice is that only on the men. It appears them say make they no invest on women. So no matter how you love a woman, make you no invest on that woman. Like investing means big investments. You know, establishing a woman to open a very big shop, open mall, traveling outside the country, doing all those kind of stuff that will be like fetching a lot of money. Instead, do that thing for your own wife or you don't marry or for your own family member. Why he can't talk and before you bury this woman alive, before you bury him alive, make you sure hear his reason. Why he can't talk and my people? He says that if na man na he they do that thing for. Like if a man now supports his own fellow man, say if that person they established already, no go feel forget that person will support from where you no get. But now women, that women they always forget easily. Now why they still say after a man countering a woman for school, like this one where they spread everywhere now for streaming media. I don't know whether you don't see him here. Now instance, so they say a man go propose to a girlfriend after he don't finish university, and the rumor had it that madam man now train now for university. So on the day where she they graduate now, normally they do sign out celebration. That man can use the opportunity, may he go celebrate and also propose to the girlfriend. My people, as in just go, so just, you know, kneel down, they tell her, baby, kiniko, will you marry me? And so now the man was expecting yes, because now first when you say you don't date, you don't know everything about the person. Almost shame we had that man agbada, because as he did expect yes, the next thing we land on for first na hot slap. A tear and slap can still reject him. You know, say yes. Rather she talk no. Now why people can ask Christian say what it happened. So why I can't talk him because of this waiting this man of God they talk? He said that women always forget. Say go even train a woman for school finish, make his shan no later marry you. And you go open business for a woman now, do everything for a woman, make sure say the woman do alright. But immediately she sees someone again that she loves more than you, she go forget everything you don't do for her. That women they always forget something easily. Like they always move on easily. You know, or when table turn around now, they go forget the person who helped them. For instance, if you open a business for a woman, establish a woman, make she get everything where she wants, they okay, they stable in life. Now, table come turn, in the sense that man will open business, will do everything for him, no can get money again. And he can't have to say, now, that woman, they feed the man. Love don't disappear. They not go remember that person. That man will establish him. You go run follow another man, will get. Because now rich and the rich, they like to combine things. I don't know whether you support this. I think you support the notion where say men man they establish woman, even though say never marry him. Which one you can support? And again, to that snappy story where I just tell you now, the man will go propose to his wife. Sorry, to a girlfriend with the train for university, the day when she go graduate, they can't tear and slap, you know, Greece say yes. So you now waiting your advice to that man, whether if now you be that man now, what you go do, what you go be your next move. If now your brother call, what you go advise and may do. Talk calm, because the next person where they're close to you, if he learn one or two. Moving forward to the last information where they on my table today before we wrap up today's entertainment juice. He says she ran away. Lady cries after roommate abandoned 3-month-old baby with her. Waiting go be the reason, my people. When I know say
for this life every day like this, life no really balance. I be a balance for your side. Oh, my life no balance, oh, you know why? Some people they find picking. Yes, some couples they don't marry for years, they find picking, they cry every day, they go to church, they pray, they do some kind of, you know, sacrifice for church so that God will give them picking. And some people they go get the picking, they no go greet, take care of them. They go leave the picking, they run away. Now we see happen. Where a Nigerian woman actually come online, come they cry. Say, a roommate leave in picking. Wait there 3 months. Leave and run, come out. The mama leave and run, come out. Why she call leave and, why she call run now, leave the picking? For another woman, what can be the reason? Nobody know the reason. And she now will come online, come they cry because she don't know what to do. She then need, like, she then look for help. Eh, you know, see, life no balance. Because if you say life balance now, nobody go they look for picking. Like, you go show you say, even some people they look for picking, you know, till they go grow old and cry, they no go see one. They go even go adopt. For some people, when still see picking, they go they do one kind of thing. Now, waiting, I mean, self can say life no balance. So why this lady now can't leave the picking come out? Maybe because he don't get money again to take care of him, or the bobo will give him belly, no greed they provide again, or himself don't tire, say life don't tire, and he won't go start life another place. But we do. Some people they get conscience. This kind of thing, you feel do them. If you self don't see say life don't tire, you know your picking now where you live wrong come on, now life no tire. Now if he take care of himself, I be that person with your roommate when you leave that picking for wrong commode. If she self can't leave her commode, Kwan, who you go come back or ask? And if she can't wrong commode, go very far away. So now who you go? How you want to locate your picking? Almost some people too do. That is just what I will say. Some people they too do, but shall we not know her reason? The reason is still very personal and confidential. But sha, now so you be for that side. And now here I go talk with for today. Entertainment is. Thank you for listening. So tomorrow I'll be bringing another fresh package on Entertainment Gist. Keep listening to Estan Binoculars Radio. I remain your host. Have a lovely day.

my honesty. Good day, my correct people. A good listeners out there. I welcome all of you now to today's and Saturday's group. Well, I will bring to you every Saturday from your Make Sense radio station, Eastern Binoculars Radio, Uromi. Namibia host Miss Judy K. And in case you are tuning in for the first time, you are joining our Saturday's group for the first time, you are most welcome. So today, I got this topic where I want to discuss, and mostly Saturday's group program. Now the program where they discuss about, you know, something that has to do with the young people, dating, courtship, marriage, advice, and youth, their lifestyle entirely. Things where you need to learn, things where you need to adjust. Now something they do and for here on Saturday's group. So today I want to discuss this topic where I title long distance relationship. If it really work, yes, that distant relationship where you know now.

like when there is a shift in communication, many things will want to run through your mind. You get it happen. Make I tell now a story of a lady. Her husband travel outside the country, yes, because of business. May go there, go look for greener pasture now, as it always be. So now, as in Congo, your wife, like the agreement between the husband and wife. So as the man reached there, the man always keep to his promise. He always call the wife every time. Not be every time, but he has a stipulated time where they call the wife. They go talk, gist, and the children too. Something can happen. I don't know whether the man lost his phone, or the man lost work, or they carry the man, you know, for. But you know, say police where they are, where that place, no be the same way they this country. If police for that place carry you, almost no be smart in your life, no go remain the same. I've been a police carry the man for that place, nobody knows. All the woman knows, they say the husband stopped to the caller for phone. She don't know why. For 1 month, 2 months, 3 months, even till it reach 1 year, the woman don't wait. It don't reach everybody, to the family members, nothing they happen. Now, if you are the woman in that situation, wait till you go do. As the husband know they call for phone again, you don't ask the family members, they say they know they call them for phone, you and your children, because that time when they call for phone, they always send money, they help, they know, they keep up with the welfare of the family, they save money for upkeep, for everything. But now when they call for phone again, you know, nobody self even know, nobody to cater for the family, acknowledge the woman. If not be the woman, now wait till you go do. You go mad on that husband, abi you go still keep to the wait for that your husband. So waiting be the advice. Now the thing will be this thing. If communication no day, it always hard. That why I tell you say, if you want make your relationship, even though say una day separate places, like una day in a different location, like distance relationship, what they talk about. If now they communicate well, nothing will go wrong. So now the opposite be say, when this, you know, things what I mentioned now, no day in that relationship, that is where people always complain. Like I just give you instance now of that poor communication. Another one, a lack of trust. If you not trust person, that is where jealousy and suspicion will feel creep in. It will creep all like a lizard enter inside. Jealousy, suspicious, or suspicion. Before you know it, you can't suspend. Can't imagine things. Could it be that he is in another arm of a woman? Or maybe the why I know they take my call because they don't find another person. Your mind can't blow like balloon won't burst. You can't take many things. As they take camp, they call the phone, they go. Those kind of things. Especially when the person they online, you know, they reply you. Or you call them, you ring, you know, pick. You don't know when thing they happen. Because you don't trust the person again. So once you apply all these 5 things I mentioned now. Good, like, you see, distance relationship in work. And make I even tell you another thing. All these things why mentioned can only be possible for only matured mind. Now, why did they always ask questions? Say, what age, is the appropriate age that someone they matured in mind to start relationship? Some say it no matter the age. Some say it matters, and some say it's just the maturity of the person. For mind, though, matured mind. Person fit be 18 years, 12 years, 20 years, making sure still they control or they handle some situation. So for you to build trust for your relationship, you're going to need to grow some certain level of maturity in your brain, in your mind, in your doings, everything they do. Maturity go there inside before you go handle distance relationship. So why distance relationship they fail again? Na temptation. Meeting new people, if you make some partner lose focus, if commitment is not strong. Now why do always see people say, after I travel for, you know, we be they talk, all of a sudden, you know, they call me again. And if I call them, you know, they pick. Now temptation. Sometimes you don't meet bad people for that place. As in meeting.

them, you don't change. Before you know it, the person they pick your call again. You go see them there online, or you know they reply your call. Na temptation. No future plan. Yes. This one what they mention na reason no why distance relationship they fail. Easily. Like very, very easily. No future plan. Maybe the person no get in mind. You know, carry your mind again. You just want to discard you, but you know, won't say you directly. So you just look for a road, just travel and fam, everything don't finish. And you self good day. They keep your hope high. Like hope high. That good even they plan things. When he comes back, you go marry me, we go travel outside, we go born children, we go trade them for Australia, you go to school in Yugoslavia. Okay. That is the thing. After you plan all your own finish, you know, say that person no carry you in mind. As you reach there, now so you go change SIM card immediately. And you go come they give bad name to distance relationship. Some people we can't deal where that one happen now. They no go want do distance relationship. You understand? Because they don't first see him for when it happened to a friend. Because of that, no good. So social media wahala again. See your partner constantly online, but no reply or message. Like I said before, now because the person no one reply. If the person did all right, he did healthy, and you know they reply your message, which means he have another person with the chat, and he don't come out you for mind. But no means say. Because that person do like that means every other person be the same thing. So the only thing you need to do is to build trust with your partner. They communicate. That means of communication, make sure say it day. And if anything can happen, when communication no con day again. And you try to reach out to find out, say the person did all right, but the person no war, you know, follow you talk again. Just know that the person, like, it just his own reason not to follow you talk. Maybe to come they attribute some to everybody, say if anybody travel out of sight, to relationship no they work. Just handle your relationship with maturity, like doing your own best, and that allow God make him do his own best. So my people are there, but now let's go on another short musical break. Yes, I want to give you another melody, make you enjoy. I hope you are enjoying today's Saturday's group program. This episode where I discuss distance relationship, long one at that, long distance relationship, whether if it work, and there you don't learn one or two from it, right? Enjoy that short musical break. I come back to give you the remaining package of today's.

0: There's somebody that could do like me.
1: Welcome back. So, having learned all these ones, like having, you know, had that if you want your relationship to work, distant relationship per se, you need to first of all build trust before the person goes out of sight. Make sure stay on a trust on herself. Trust. And again, keep in touch. Communication. Make sure again that on the work towards each other's growth. You know, say person will love you, go they pray for your growth. Maybe when they make calm. When things come begin they source for you, your partner can't be jealous. Or you can't envy, you can't be like, it doesn't matter who goes higher first. It will be the man or the woman. But when person no love you enough, for instance, now like when a man no love a woman enough, and the woman can't they do well, it always cause problem. You can't they envy the person. You can't they be like every small thing they cause quarrel. Can't they accuse you, so you know they respect them again. So what am I saying? Una go needs to know say una they work towards each other's good. If this person succeed, fine. Before una going back on long distance relationship. And again, avoid bad friends. Anything will make you know, to keep ignoring somebody when you know say you know they ignore before. Now waiting be the thing. So patience. I say patience is a virtue that every woman, actually every man also, needs to have. Patience. If person tell you say, I will come, I will call you back now. Be patient. And if person don't call you back again, no conclude. You see, assumption, it doesn't spoil many things. So also, avoid all those, they like the vice versa of these ones who I mentioned, because now that one, they spoil long distance relationship where people they always get that bad notion. So my people right about now, I hope you learn one or two from it. For me, can I ask you this question? You fit this person with the another state or country. You with the listen to this, sorry, to this program today. You fit this person with another country like this, like as you do now. Maybe you don't marry. Your husband can't say, or your wife say, you won't travel, go Dubai, won't start business there, or won't study. You feel handle them? If yes, why? And if no, why not? Talk am the next person where they close to you, feel learn. And again, how often should partners communicate if them they far apart? How often do you think? Is it once a day, twice a day, or every two minutes? How often do you think they're supposed to communicate so that you know, notion of a distant relationship barrier stuff will not come inside? So my people, make I tell you, say long distance relationship no easy. Oh, it no easy, and it no still day impossible. It's possible. So distance itself no they break relationship. When did they break relationship? Na lack of trust, poor communication, dishonesty, and absence of future plans. Some people don't marry successfully after years of long distance dating, while others no survive them. So everything depends on the commitment of both partners. As young people, no rush enter any relationship. Build trust, communicate well, and make sure say both of una they pursue the same future. Now that one be the major thing. So now here I go talk rich. Now here I go wrap up to this Saturday's groove. Until we meet again next week Saturday, remember, true love no be only about how close una dey physically, but how committed una dey emotionally and mentally. I remain your host, Miss Judy K. Stay safe, stay focused, and keep spreading love. Bye bye, and have a lovely day.
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1: Welcome to News Headlines from Eastern Binoculars Radio, Uromi. As usual, I'm going to be giving stories from different newspapers. So the first one I have here today is Daily Post Newspapers. And the first headline says, Police bust fake NIN and voter card syndicate in Niger. Suspect made over 3 million naira. I refuse to pay ransom. Bandits and terrorists want members released. ADC urges Tinubu to replicate Orire rescue tragedy strategy nationwide. Wike orders demolition of suspected criminal hideouts in Abuja. FCT police recover drainage covers and solar street lights. Armored cables arrest vandals. Ogun moves to tighten security, send four tough crime bills to assembly. Pharmacy council shuts 383 drug premises over regulatory violations in Ogun. Police recover fake official number plates bearing presidency, senator and others in Abuja. Nigeria government to stop electricity subsidy payments from 2027. Sunday, Daily Post newspapers. Mark ban resists alarmed over rising killings and cattle rustling in Benue South. Nnamdi Kanu won't relocate from Sokoto prison without court order. Family declares. Governor Lawa reiterates suspected Zamfara Polytechnic rector. Wike and Fubara crisis sets rivers back to 20 years. Tony Cole laments. Fubara's emergence as river governor contention from beginning. Tony Cole. Burna Boy overtakes Wizkid as best-selling African artist of all time. Xenophobia. Tyler removes Lagos from Apple World Tour. 2027, you have the power to ensure credible elections. Peter Obi to Nigerians. Nigeria's economy growing faster than population. MES Sanusi of CBN reforms. The last letter says, Abia 150 million naira campaign billboard fuel. APC agenda against opposition. Kenneth Okoko. Away from Daily Post, let me take you to Punch newspapers. The first headline says, Unit just records 200 cases of exam malpractice in one semester. Federal government congratulates Colombia's president-elect. Makinde sets up panel to probe Oyo abduction. Slow the Punch newspapers. Chelsea hits with $10 million fine, suspended banned by FA. From dance to chant, how Yoruba indigenous religions shoot church and Islamic worship done. Gunmen attack Benue Bishop's residence, abduct Senarian. Cross River roll out AI power surveillance to tackle crime and floods. Adeleke Campaign Council spokesman faults Oyebamiji for skipping Osun Peace Accord. For the Punch newspapers, court wedding does not stop Muslim men from marrying another wife. Commonwealth Games. Nigeria remains Africa's top team by medals. Nigerians must say enough to hunger and poverty. Peter Obi. Please uncover fake diplomatic government number plates network in FCT. Through the Punch newspapers, federal government extends 2026 textbook ranking deadline by August 7. PSN shut 383 pharmacies, medicine stores in Ogun over violations. Oloyede hands over to new jam registrar. Bayelsa doctor seeks more investment in specialist care and emergency services. UNILAG faces backlash over singular Fola's Outfits Act project defense. The last calendar says 2027, opposition risk repeating 2023 mistakes, Lukman warns. For the next newspaper of today, which is the Nation newspapers, the first calendar says Charles Okocha and Portable set for rematch in Lagos tonight. FCT police arrest 5, recover stolen public assets in infrastructure theft crackdown. Boxing bouts. Okocha and Portable set to clash today. What's on the Nation newspapers? Burna Boy drops Messi and Ronaldo to name JJ Okocha as the true goat in his rights. Again, NAD gives federal government August 10 deadline, threatens nationwide strike over unmet welfare demands. Respect Wizkid, Davido's era, Paul Okoye tells fans. Wike pushes contractors for December completion, extension of Gadua District Road. New Jamb registrar declares war on exam malpractice, promises tough crackdown. Infantino's advisor resigns, slams FIFA World Cup investment plan as bad deal for football. While for the Nation newspapers, subsidy savings used for debt servicing, minimum wage, student loans, Oloyede. The last letter says AC Milan holds minute silence on memory of Franco Baresi. Away from the national newspapers, I'll take you to Vanguard newspapers, which is going to be our last newspaper for today. And the first letter says Okonkwo thanks Tinubu over comments about INEC, says Nigeria in truth. Stop blaming Buhari and others for your failure, article berates Tinubu. Nigeria versus Zambia, where to watch Super Falcons must win WAFCON clash. Plenty government condemns barbaric mob killing of UNIJOS students. We've arrested over 80 perpetrators of Afrophobia. SAM Voice, not the Vanguard newspapers. Agumi Ronsi wasn't part of January 1966 coup. Family demands apology. People say I orchestrated Orire abduction. Makinde. We leave Jamb stronger, says outing registrar Oloyede. 15-year-old boy sentenced to 100 years in prison for killing woman in U.S. Davido releases sixth album, Oria Day, featuring Mayokon, Fola, and others. The last letter says, I am only billionaire's child in the world to make name for himself, Davido. Thank you for wrapping up today's headlines. Thank you for listening. I am Judith Chinenye, saying have a lovely day.

Hello, my betacious Nigeria country people, distinguished listeners out there, I salute now, wella. I say welcome to News Across Geopolitical Zone for Niger, where they reach you on top of some binoculars, Radio 105.1 Uromi. My name now, Juju Namani, I be a radio country brother, and I don't turn down yet to some of the updates as it is your face for the papers. First thing for all the richers say, and as CDC, then they pursue vandals, and they don't recover 1.8 million naira streetlight cables for inside Jigawa. Another matter with the richers, they say, Anambra monarch, then they seek Governor Soludo intervention, and they don't deny, say, then back at that side for the Umuwulu land ownership dispute, where they happen for Anambra state. First Lady Olureme Tinubu in the urge Nigerian youths make them aim higher as she can donate 9 buses to APC youth leader. Yes, of course, Nigerian youths not down here, they could not aim higher. ECOWAS has also set a 2035 gender parity target as Nigeria debunk reforms to increase women political leadership across West Africa. And on top, the matter with NAFDAC DG's chop, in talk say, we have reduced drug importation by 70%. Abi, yeah, they don't try. That means many drugs would they consume for Nigeria, would they manufacture for Nigeria, if they don't reduce the drug importation by 70%. Next thing for the Richard say, I am not attacking Peter Obi. I just the ask Southeast, and make them not vote for him. This one they come from Omahi, the Minister of Works. What do you expect for inside the Minister of Work with the under the current administration? A good campaign against anybody who know the given job. Alright, next thing for the Richards now says Spain returns 37,500 migrants to Morocco after the record surge for inside the Ceuta border. I know if you imagine that one, say 60,000 migrants just enter Spain one day within 24 hours. And about the Spain toxic man, they don't return 37,500. We voluntarily say they won't go back Morocco. Okay, Megukari, you come another matter now. Stop hiring consultant for NAFDAC registration. DGDT MSMEs owners. Now don't yet, not gonna go direct, gonna leave consultant alone. As to the threat strike for inside Federal University Zuru, Kirby over unimplemented agreement on paid allowances. Wife, son of Surrender Iswa Finance Chief, don't turn themselves in. And make we tell you as to say, on top of the matter with the Richard CJN bars lawyer from using barrister title for inside official correspondence. And I don't hear, the Chief Justice of Nigeria, and they give that update, in talks to me, lawyers, make them know they use barrister title, for inside official correspondent. I believe say our learned colleague, then hear that one. Universal VC don't want students, they can talk say, make them come out your hand for courtesan and cyber crime. See for the news today, U.S. they celebrate Nigerian physicians will name be Dr. Ekena Ikozie, as you can see, in transform kidney care for inside of place. I bet do make come back home for the one for Niger. Famadewa don't unveil Tinubu's homeland security agenda, and then they seek stronger interagency synergy for Osun 2026. Call politicians to order and move beyond the third traditional rulers. If I say politicians for Osun State, they don't do tiki-taka. And right now, the INEC chair, they say, make traditional ruler for them, may then call them to order. Xenophobic attack. Oburuwole don't approve 2 million naira grant monthly stipend for Delta returnees. That's one of very good one to, you know, move them to the place where they will stand. Gigwa by themselves. Makinde don't inaugurate judicial panel to investigate Oyo school adoptions. Yes, don't forget say Makinde first thought say make United EU, I mean then look into the matter. Say the matter get us to be
I've been a UN talk. But right now, inaugurate judicial panel, make them investigatable, and it never finished my mind. NERDC, they don't extend the deadline for textbook submission for the 2026 phase one assessment to August 7, 2026 to encourage broader participation. Get textbook, we want to make them approve. NERDC, then talk to the don't extend 2026 textbook submission. We could tell you also say, for inside the news, with the richest business activity content disrupted for Okowojo Ilimosho, Lagos, after a family accompanied by armed police court moved to enforce the 2003 court judgment over 56.578 hectares of land, and that's one can make business activity for there slow down where. See for the news with the richest today. Resident doctor don't give FG August 10th ultimatum. Make them meet welfare demand or then go face strike. See for the update. New jam registrar. He don't declare war on exam malpractice and he vowed to for a crackdown on that matter. DSS don't invite Norton student president after issuing 2 weeks ultimatum over the tension of ex-governor El-Rufai. You could tell you see NAPTIVs don't arrest 120 suspected human traffickers for Ondo. 120, it be like say many people, they don't enter inside the trafficking business. Peter Obi don't fault Tinubu over a year school children adoption. Talks to the president, not ever enter the bush to rescue for inside the mission. President would have entered bush in rescue mission. That's what gets us to be in our follow. Oishu 2026 call politician to order. I'm moving on the traditional ruler, like I mentioned before. Canada don't clarify citizenship rule for people who are born abroad. Wayasa don't unveil committee for 30th anniversary. Wayasa don't reach 30 years, Dana. Yes, that's what I'll update it drop. On the tracking led PDP, they accused INEC of bias over Jonathan. Other candidates see, the Jonathan himself never come out where say he want to do candidacy, and people just they talk for him. The former vice president of Nigeria and presidential candidate of the African Democratic Congress ADC, Atiku Abubakar, in don't challenge the administration of President Bola Tinubu, and will be disclosed full details of the 39 sport utility vehicles SUVs for which 15.13 billion naira they spent. Okay, my country people, I will talk Christian for news across Shofos over Nigeria. I trust you and I get good time with us for inside the news story. We will carry come. Join us again tomorrow as we go and fill another pack of waiting the sub for inside we blue country Nigeria and beyond. Make sure say you don't touch your radio dial, we'll keep on lock on so that you say we'll get your update first hand. As the issue. See, I be a radio country brother. My name is Jojo Namani. As it remain, I salute you now. Make a good day. Now, bye bye for now.

Father, and of the Son, and the Holy Spirit. Amen. Greetings of peace to you, beloved brothers and sisters in Christ. Welcome to Matters of Our Faith from Asan Benobla's video, your number one video station in Asaland. Celebrating today the memorial of St. Francis Liguori, our first reading will be taken from Jeremiah 26:11-16 and verse 24. The theme is the word saints mean to you to speak all these words in your ears. In those days, the priest and the prophet said to the princes and to all the people, "This man deserved the sentence of death because he has prophesied against this city, as you have heard with your own ears." Then Jeremiah spoke to all the princes and all the people, saying, "The Lord sent me to prophesy against this house and this city, all the words you have heard. Now therefore, amend your ways and your doings, and obey the voice of the Lord your God, and the Lord will repent of the evil which he has pronounced against you. But as for me, behold, I am in your hands. Do with me as seems good and right to you. Only know for certain that if you put me to death, you bring innocent blood upon yourselves and upon this city and its inhabitants, for in truth, the Lord sent me to you to speak all these words in your ears." Then the princes and all the people said to the priests and the prophets, "This man does not deserve the sentence of death, for he has spoken to us in the name of the Lord God." But the hand of Ahikam, the son of Shaphan, was with Jeremiah, so that he was not given over to the people to be put to death. The theme of our gospel reading is Herod sent and had John beheaded. His disciples went and told Jesus. Matthew 14:1-12. At that time, Herod the Tetrarch heard about the fame of Jesus, and he said to his servants, "This is John the Baptist. He has been raised from the dead. That is why these powers are awakening him. For Herod has seized John and bound him and put him in prison for the sake of Herodias, his brother Philip's wife, because John had said to him, 'It is not lawful for you to live, to have her.' And though he wanted to put him to death, he feared the people because they held him to be a prophet. But when Herod's birthday came, the daughter of Herodias danced before the company and pleased Herod, so that he promised with an oath to give her whatever she might ask. Prompted by her mother, she said, 'Give me the head of John the Baptist here on a platter.' And the king was sorry, for because of his oaths and his guests, he commanded it to be given. He sent and had John beheaded in the prison, and his head was brought on a platter and given to the girl, and she brought it to her mother. And his disciples came and took the body and buried it, and they went and told Jesus." Reflection. When people around us engage in unlawful behavior, we must raise a prophetic voice in defense of truth. Jeremiah and John the Baptist are presented to us today as models of courageous witness to truth. Praise and worship of God consists in challenging the ways of this world by standing for truth, defending those who are treated unjustly, and refraining from acting like Herod, who, in order to please other people, condemned an innocent man to death. Persecution should not stop us from standing for the values of God. Our faith in God's help and protection must be strong as we sing with psalmist, "Rescue me from sinking in the mud, for those who hate me, deliver me." We plead to your mercy, O God, that you should forgive us in any way we might have sold ourselves out to allow the enemy to take away our blessings. And by the power of the resurrection, we command all our imprisoned benefits to be released. Let it consume the fire of God. Take down the strongholds of the demons holding any of our belongings. Answer us when we pray, O God, our defender, when we are in trouble. You help us, be kind to us. We decree that it shall be, that this month of August shall be for us a month of favor and upliftment for us.
May God's presence accompany us as he did for Moses and the people of Israel. May the Lord build us up again and watch over us and our work, family, businesses, journey, and all that we should do this month. We offer this intention to the Lord and ask that he watch over us throughout this month of August. In Jesus' name we pray. Amen. Thank you for joining us today. God bless you.

Nigeria in distress. All-powerful and merciful Father, you are the God of justice, love and peace. You rule over all the nations of the earth. Power and might are in your hands, and no one can withstand you. We present our country, Nigeria, before you. We pray and thank you, for you are the source of all we have and are. We are sorry for all the sins we have committed and for the good deeds we have failed to do. In your loving forgiveness, keep us safe from the punishment we deserve. Lord, we are weighed down not only by uncertainties, but also by moral, economic, and political problems. Listen to the cries of your people who confidently turn to you. God of infinite goodness, our strength in adversity, our health in weakness, our comfort in sorrow. Be merciful to us, O people. Spare this nation, Nigeria, from chaos, anarchy, and doom. Bless us with your kingdom of justice, love, and peace. We ask this through Christ our Lord. Most Sacred Heart of Jesus, Immaculate Heart of

and of the Son, and of the Holy Spirit. Amen. You expire, Jesus, but the source of life gushed forth for souls, and the ocean of mercy opened up for the whole world. O fount of life, unfathomable divine mercy, envelop the whole world and empty yourself out upon us. O blood and water which gushed forth from the heart of Jesus, as a fount of mercy for us, I trust in you. O blood and water which gushed forth from the heart of Jesus, as a fount of mercy for us, I trust in you. O blood and water which gushed forth from the heart of Jesus, as a fount of mercy for us, I trust in you. Our Father, who art in heaven, hallowed be thy name. Thy kingdom come, thy will be done, on earth as it is in heaven. Give us this day our daily bread, and forgive us our trespasses, as we forgive those who trespass against us. And lead us not into temptation, but deliver us from evil. Amen. Hail Mary, full of grace, the Lord is with thee. Blessed art thou among women, and blessed is the fruit of thy womb, Jesus. Holy Mary, Mother of God, pray for us sinners, now and at the hour of our death. Amen. I believe in God, the Father Almighty, creator of heaven and earth, and in Jesus Christ, his only Son, our Lord, who was conceived by the Holy Spirit, born of the Virgin Mary, suffered under Pontius Pilate, was crucified, died, and was buried. He descended into hell. On the third day he rose again from the dead. He ascended into heaven, and is seated at the right hand of God the Father Almighty. From there he will come to judge the living and the dead. I believe in the Holy Spirit, the Holy Catholic Church, the communion of saints, the forgiveness of sins, the resurrection of the body, and life everlasting. Amen.

treasury of compassion inexhaustible. Look kindly upon us and increase your mercy in us, that in difficult moments we might not despair, nor become despondent, but with great confidence submit ourselves to your holy will, which is love and mercy.

0: Nosui Oto Manuku no Semana, Oki Muinara Himek Beljore Vek Bevi Oto Edu, No Heki, Veduni Mankoye, Evesi no Tianye non Bere Dine, Onosu Oto Manuku no Semana Vedu, Governor Sinito Modiuk Bebu, Oki 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Adoro Bowagma, Nenezi Bocho, Insurance Plan, or Davino Webba. But are we going to Hugbe, Bumigo Kiri, 18,000 Naira Bano, Evino Serio, Evi Yeno, Nadmigina, Akimigo in the Cobo and the Queen in the Orisa Bovayedo Loy, also hey, Beto Bakino, Rano Serio, Okay, Oriana Migina, Oki Wanre, Oki Arivi, Ugena, Egoliva, Oki Roku no Haman or C. Imobo, Arisabalo, and also have
1: 090-66-395519.
0: Beto Bakino. No any that was here, so hey, every road direction NIN National Identity Number Ukurere, Unabuchelura, Ukuri, Ubabe Birin, Amir, Arenevi, Uwahwe Beno Kiriaki, Wagwa, which one my land, Banotano Matana, Ubanweda Tioli, 081-3965-6397. Edo Hik, Evonde Himoria, Ugwe Bay, Naregwe Bay, or sorry, Vig Bay, or the North.

0: on the air from Eastern Binoculars Radio, Uromi. First, the headlines. Alleged mob killing of UNIJOS graduates. A wake-up call against jungle justice. NDLA arrests 49 in Edo, expresses concern over growing female involvement in drug-related crimes. New JAMB registrar declares war on exam malpractice, vows tougher crackdown. I am Judith Chinenye. Now the news in details. The alleged mob killing of University of Jos graduates recently has continued to generate widespread condemnation across Nigeria. The latest development in the case shows that the prime suspect has allegedly admitted during police interrogation to striking the deceased 3 times with a wooden plank. 3 other suspects also reportedly narrated the roles they allegedly played in the incident during questioning by the Plateau State Police Command. According to police, the deceased was a political science graduate who was awaiting mobilization for the National Youth Service Corps. NYC was accused of stealing an iPhone 12 before he was allegedly attacked by a mob. He later died from the injuries he sustained. The incident has reignited concern over the growing trend of jungle justice, where suspects are attacked without proper investigation or trial. Residents of Esan and other communities are reminded that no individual has legal right to take another's life based on mere suspicion or accusation. Whenever a person is suspected of committing an offense, the appropriate action is to handle the individual over to the police or other relevant security agencies for investigation and due process. Community leaders and security stakeholders have repeatedly warned that jungle justice often leads to the killing of innocent people and undermines the rule of law. As the investigation continues, many Nigerians are calling for justice for the deceased and urging citizens to reject mob violence in all its forms. Reacting in an interview with our reporter, Ms. Ogbekilo Omoye Rofina, as a student of Ambrose Ali University, Epoma, she expressed sadness over the incident, saying she was heartbroken to hear the news because the victim had dreams, friends, and family whose lives has now been forever changed. She strongly condemned jungle justice, stressing that it must stop because it can lead to the killing of innocent people. She urged residents to reject mob violence and instead allow the law to take its course. The law and the choosing the protection of human life. The report.
1: My name is Ogbekilo Omoye Rufina from Ambrose Ali University. The alleged killing of a UNIJOS graduate has left me sad and angry, and I know also some of my fellow Nigerians are also sad, because he had dreams, he had families, he had friends. He was attacked for stealing a phone, an iPhone 12. But this is jungle justice and it must be stopped. To my fellow youth, I beg of you, when you hear someone stole something, at least if you catch the person, I expect that you try and listen to the person and know if the person really stole that object or stole that thing, or also have other accomplices who may be around and watching what you guys are doing and run away. So my message to Uromi residents and also to my fellow Nigerians is that jungle justice can kill innocent people. Today it is them. Tomorrow it might be our loved ones. Tomorrow it can be us. So let us choose law and let us choose life.
0: In a separate news, the Edo State Command of the National Drug Law Enforcement Agency, NDLA, has expressed concern over the high number of females involved in drug-related crimes in the country, saying that no fewer than 29 female suspects were arrested in the month of July in the states. Michelle Ofoyeju, the Edo State commander of NDLA, stated this on Thursday, July 30, 2026, in Benin City, while reeling out the scorecards of the commands in the outgoing months. Oyeju said in the period under the review, 49 suspects were arrested in the state with 2,596.29 kilograms of illicit drugs. He said out of the figures, 29 are females, while 20 are males. He, however, expressed concern for the high number of females allegedly involved in drug-related crimes, noting that it highlighted a shift in the socioeconomic vulnerability of women and a breakdown of traditional family stability. We will take a short break now. Stay to come. New JAMB registrar declares war on exam malpractice, vows tougher crackdown. Please stay tuned.
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0: Welcome back. If you're not tuning in, this is a Sound Binoculars News on the air. Before now, I informed you that alleged mob killing of UniJos graduates, a wake-up call against jungle justice. NDLA arrests 49 in Edo, expresses concern over growing female involvement in drug-related crimes. Now the rest of the news. The newly appointed registrar of the Joint Admissions and Matriculation Board, JAMB, Professor Shegu Aina, on Friday vows to wave an uncompromising war against examination malpractice, warning fraud syndicates, impersonators, certificate forgers, and corrupt operators that their business is in the wrong institution. Speaking during the formal handover ceremony at the JAMB National Headquarters in Buwari, Abuja, Professor Aina pledged to protect the integrity of Nigeria's tertiary admission process by deploying every lawful technological and administrative and investigative measure to detect, deter, and prosecute offenders. To wrap up the news, a quick recap of the headlines again. Alleged mob killing of UniJos graduates, a wake-up call against jungle justice. NDLA arrests 49 in Edo, expresses concern over growing female involvement in drug-related crimes. New JAMB registrar declares war on exam malpractice, vows tougher crackdown. And this is our episode today on News on the Hour. Thank you for listening. I am Judith Chinenye. Have a nice day.
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1: All right, ladies and gentlemen, my name is MC Alamano, known as the Enjoyment's Landlord. I'm speaking right now, always listen to Sports Daily on Esan Banakola Radio. 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
2: Welcome to Sports Daily from Esan Banakola Radio. I am Big Billy. First from the local sport, Nigerian sprinter hurdler Toby Amonso has disclosed that she carried a knee injury from a fall at training camp into a women's 100-meter hurdles final at the Commonwealth Games. In a separate news, World Football Governing Body FIFA hit back at critics on Friday, vowing to press ahead with an opening and democratic constitution with stakeholders on a proposed private investment plan. In another development, the Nigerian Cricket Federation has unveiled the 14-player junior yellow-green squad that will represent the country at the 2028 ICC Under-19 Men's Cricket World Cup African Qualifiers Division in Rwanda from August 9th to 15th. This is the Beat of Sport from Esan Binoculars Radio. I am Big Billy saying you have a lovely day and God bless you all.
3: Welcome to Entertainment News from Esan Binoculars Radio, Uromi. First, the headlines. I want to start acting in movies. Davido reveals. Burnaboy overtakes Wizkid as best-selling African artist of all time. I am Judith Chineye. Now the entertainment news in details. Famous Nigerian singer David Adeleke, known professionally as Davido, has revealed his plans to join the movie industry as an actor. Speaking in a recent interview with Vibe Q, the Obo Krona said he has already executively produced two movies but wants to get more involved in the film industry. The singer also disclosed that he has shot a documentary which will be released soon. Davido noted that music is innovative like technology, adding that artists need to keep evolving and exploring. In a separate update still on entertainment news, Grammy-winning Nigerian singer Damini Ogulu, popularly known as Burna Boy, has overtaken his colleague Wizkid as the best-selling African artist of all time in the modern streaming era. According to modern comprehensive metrics tracked by global music monitoring platform Chartmaster, Burna Boy is the best-selling African artist with global equivalent album sales with over 14.46 million consumption units. Wizkid now trails Burna Boy with 14.4 million equivalent units. However, Algerian legend Cheikh Khaled still leads in traditional physical and career units estimates with an estimated 81 million records sold globally. Meanwhile, Burna Boy set another new record as the first African artist to surpass 800 million monthly listeners on YouTube Music. To wrap up the entertainment news, listen to the headlines again. I want to start acting in movies. Davido reveals. Burna Boy overtakes Wizkid as best-selling African artist of all time. This is day on entertainment news. Thank you for listening. I am Judith Chineye saying enjoy the rest of your day.
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6: Welcome to Isan Binoculars Radio. It's Business News Day headlines. Nigeria markets. Africa must stop exporting raw materials, says AFCFTA. I am Edna Fowers with the business news in details. The Nigeria equity market is seeing steady activity to close out July 2026, driven primarily by domestic institutional and retail capital as local investor participation rose to 88% despite a major pullback between late June and early July that erased nearly 8 trillion naira. The market rebounded sharply to mid month positioning the bonds among the top global and continental performers, with a stellar year-to-date return hovering around 55% to 57%. In another development, Africa must stop exporting raw materials and instead focus on adding value to its natural resources if it is to fully harness the opportunities offered by the Africa Continental Free Trade Area. The National Coordinator and Chief Executive Officer of the Nigeria AFCFTA Coordination Office, Patience Okala, said this on Thursday at the Stream SOAS and Corn 20th Anniversary Business Forum, where she stressed that value addition and beneficial are essential to Africa's industrialization and long-term economic growth. This will end the business news from ASAM by Nicholas Radio. I am Edna Fass. Thank you for listening. Have yourself a great day.
7: Welcome to News Across the Globe on ASAM by Nicholas Radio. First, the headlines. Iran strikes 2 tankers in Hormuz as Trump wages war with oil above $90. 60,000 migrants flood Ceuta as 35,500 return and 57 die. I am Joseph Osamwe Gwari. Now on the news in details. 2 oil tankers were halted in the Strait of Hormuz after Iran said it struck vessels traveling under U.S. area escort. 4 other tankers turned back. Iran's Revolutionary Guard said the ships used an undeclared route, underscoring the U.S.-Iran clash over rival transit corridor and leaving the strait nearly shut to traffic. Crude pushed above $90 per barrel Thursday after U.S. retaliation strike on Iran, and Trump convened his cabinet at Camp David on Friday to release a war now in its 5th month. Now, XY, about 600,000 migrants crossed from Morocco to Spain's Ceuta in 24 hours, equal to roughly 70% of the city's population, overwhelming the enclave and prompting Spain to send troops and extra police. Spain authorities said 37,500 had already gone back to Morocco voluntarily, but thousands still slept in parks and on sidewalks, as official described condition as chaotic and unsustainable. To wrap up the news across the globe, the airlines again. Iran strike 2 tankers in Hormuz as Trump wage war with oil above $90. 60,000 migrants flood Ceuta as 35,000 return and 57 die. That is news across the globe. Thank you for joining. Have a beautiful day. Welcome to the religious segment on this on Binoculars Radio News. First, the headlines. Pope's August prayer intention for evangelization in the city. Pope signs new fundamental law of Vatican City State. I am Joseph Osamoi Gwari, and now the news and details. Pope Leo XIV has urged Catholics across the globe to join him this August in praying for evangelization in the city. He released a monthly prayer with the Pope video on Friday, which is prepared by the Pope's Worldwide Prayer Network. In his prayer, Pope Leo asks the Good Shepherd, who walks through our streets and squares, to enter tall buildings and humble neighborhoods.
8: Nosui Oto Wanukuno Semana, Oki Muinara Himig Berjore Vigbe Vi Oto Edu, Nokeki, Veduni Mankoye, Evesi no Janya non Bere Dine. Onosuto Wanukuno Semana Vedu, Governor Sinito Modiukbebu, Oki Loi, Vekei, Shine Agenda, Nara Megina Jiriki Dasen, Ono Kirakin, Aramye Edu and Avai, Namegina Ekino Kirakin Wedu Baruku, Etu Head Insurance Commission, Imoberel Wokere. Eminati Akilufu, Adoro Bowagma, Nenese Bocho Insurance Plan, or Davina Web, but other we go no hookbe, Bumigo Kiri, 18,000 Dera Bano, Evino Serio, Evi Yeno, and Mimigina, Akimigo in the Cobo Nequin in the Orisabo Viedo Loy, also hey, Beto Bakino, Rano Serio, Okay, Oriana Migina, Oki Wanre, Oki Arivi, Ujena, E Bolivar, Oki Roku no Haman, or see Imo Bo, Arisabo Lonio, so hey,
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8: But back in no any that was here, so hey, Emmy Roger Direction NIN National Identity Number Ukure, Unabuchelura, Ukure, Uba Berin, Amir, Arenevi, Uwahi Ben, Ukiriaki, Wagwa, Watching Mamalan, Banotani Matana, Banweda Tioli, 081-3965-6397,
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8: Ewende Himoria, Ugwebe, Narekwebe, Osore Vigbe, Oleno.
3: 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And today's entertainment gist information day, many sorry yakba, where I promise to say I'm going to give you every day on entertainment on Esan Binoculars Radio. In case you don't know, Nami Day back of NYC. Miss Judy K. So before we dive into the program proper, make we do them the normal way, which is make I give you small music, make you shake body small, because now so it always be. They do them. Let's do them the normal way. Music and entertainment just they go together. I'll come back before you know.

Welcome back from that short music break. On top today's entertainment is the first information we on my table today. Xenophobia, Tyler removes Lagos from Apple World Tour. Yesterday, I told about this tour where African musician, a lady actually, where her name be Tyler. Yes, she do music tour for different countries. You get so, she even include Nigeria. So she included Nigeria and already make venue arrangement already, you know, they on the go. So now Lagos, now she won't do the show. Now yesterday, they tell me, say, Nigerian celebrities, they no agree. Why? Because of that thing where they happen, there's the xenophobic attack where they launch on, you know, other countries where they South Africa. After South African, they pursue Nigerians, and they're not only Nigerians, so, but we they talk about our world because now we're they involved now. So they say many Nigerians come up for their country. As that one happened, so Nigerian celebrities say Tyler impression as the celebrity where she be, she not talk anything to address the matter. Like everybody always lend their own voice now. If something they happen like that, something chaotic they happen between two countries. If you celebrity, you can't talk your own matter, per se, this other country, they involve. Because you don't know tomorrow waiting go fit happen, we will carry you go that country. Which later happen though, because she won't come Nigeria, where they pursue the Nigerian where they're South Africa. Nigerian celebrities, including Vedat Man will be social media activist, Eno Green. So Tyler can remove. The latest info today, they say Tyler remove Lagos for the tour. Yes. She no one can't do the tour again for Lagos. She removed Nigeria, like to Lagos, which is she's not coming to Nigeria again. Because why? The recent, you know, threat, we say, not even threat, like information, if they want to, pray that man, they want Tyler, say, make you not try, do any show for Lagos. If she try them, they will scatter the area. Because according to pray that man, that show no go good. Fred, when all those things they happen for, you know, they pipe Nigerians, where they South Africa. Say Tyler in person should not come online to address the, you know, anything, the controversy or the that kind of, you know, killing. She not do anything. She not say anything. But now, you still find Nigerian worthy, make you come do so. So that kind of thing, they say, no, it happen. Maybe because of the warning and everything, Nigerian celebrities say that can't see no thing happen for Nigeria. Maybe now why she can't remove Lagos. She's not coming again. This can't see them. As the post time, the first place where I see on for social media, which Facebook actually, somebody posted it, say, Tyler don't remove Lagos for the among the tour, the countries she won't go do the tour. One person even commented, say Tyler know they fear, say maybe not fear nine carrier. May she cancel them, say she know they can't Lagos again. That can't stop. Or maybe not fear. Or she wants peace. Maybe she never talk them. So people can still say if Tyler now can set camera, address that thing, say like you know, talking to their president or the government of South Africa, say this way they do to other countries where they South Africa no good. That kind of thing. Lending her own voice. Say who knows whether they feel they consider allow her go do her tour for different countries. Because that kind of thing. Now the same saying will say like you don't know where tomorrow go lead you to. Now why you don't need to treat people bad or anything. So now what thing happen? Say Tyler when they come Lagos can't do show again. That is the update. Now, on to the next update video on my table today. Is that I want to start acting in movies. Davido reveals. So, they come from our superstar, maybe David Adeleke, probably known as Davido. Who know Davido? Now, I've been at the first time they hear him. Okay, make I give you the proper introduction. I'm a musician, a very superb one at that. So, today, you know, during an interview where he gets with Vibe Q, yes, now the name of that podcast when you go do the interview where you know they ask Davido about say what be your next plan, like your next move in this music industry, abi you will progress to another level. I can see now trying to know more about what be his plan for inside that Vibe Q podcast, you know.
Davido come dey tell dem say himself like he wants to start to dey do movie. Like very soon now, the way they always listen to Davido sing, say now he wants start to dey watch him now at film. Yes, now we think talk be that one. That is it. So make sure get your subscription ready because they're going to be watching the door. Even so, say you don't even get many projects where you put down some script where you don't put down that he wants to act. That is the next move. Still inside entertainment industry, yes, because maybe he has passion so much for entertainment. So you don't move outside the entertainment industry from singing. Maybe he will still be doing singing, but no mention. But the new move say the video wants to start acting film. You will see the video for your screen recently. That is the update. Away from that one to the next information here. Will be about Pela. Yes. I'm gonna give you the update now. They promise be now one concerning any info where I don't first start. So the update concerning the Pela where they plan wedding, where go be, you know. Today will be Saturday, so you get, you know, first of August. So information yakba, make I give you now the updates, all the things will happen and before they even start to they do the wedding. Yes, information on first day ground, ranging from the bridal shower of Jarvis, will be your wife, say the Jarvis bridal shower video go viral as wedding to Pela draw closer. Will be today in the draw closer again. We don't reach. So the bridal shower where they do yesterday, that can't stop now. It will draw attention. As per se, it is unique. And you know, say if you watch bridal shower, say bridal shower gets level. So as a post time, if you watch the video, you go see say the level of this bridal shower is different from your regular kind of bridal shower. Now I think the first way post time talk. No be me talk again. Another person called herself Pela say, don't let anyone spray money on your body. Now pastor, you know, they want Pela ahead of the wedding. So when thing can happen and waiting be the name of this man of God where they tell Pela this. Now pastor where they identify as a prophet Oni Senla. Yes, now the name of the pastor be that one. Pastor prophet Oni Senla. According to this, man of God, he dey tell Pela, say, as you dey plan to do your wedding, the work that they are today with your wife will be Jarvis. Say, after the, you know, the stuff now, they go do reception. So make you not try allow anybody to spray money on your body because he get wife. What it could be the reason why he can't talk this kind of thing? Instead of God, nine tell him, yes, the man of God say, as he won't sleep, oh, yes, just want to sleep, you know, go to bed. But the vision came about Pela. You know, he said, God love Pela. Are you thinking what I'm thinking? God love Pela. Even though say some people they call him Olodo uprising, I'll be waiting with that one again. Say, na Olodo culture, I'll be Pela's culture. Eh? But God still love this person. Eh? Wait till we make us talk again today. Prophet be that one. The prophecy actually came. Say, may he tell Pela. Say, may not allow anybody that day to spray money on his body. But wait though. They say spray money for body. Like, based on my knowledge, notice, I think, like, recently, what thing that they do now, they will just keep big, you know, box in front of the couple. So if you are dancing, even if now bundle of dollars you want to drop, you drop it inside that box. So, but maybe as the man of God talks, say now God reveal to her, maybe someone they plan to, you know, do another thing that day. You know, say some people can be dramatic now. They go keep box, so make you drop your money inside. Even if you carry trailer of money, you put them there. People will go to carry the money they come out, so they don't ready day. But some people now, the ones who show say they spray special amount of money. Maybe now 20,000 naira notes. Now they won't spray. Because they spray them for body. So now wait till the man of God talk, say make you not allow anybody to spray money. Instead, make you warn them seriously. Because if you do, you get as a bee. You get reason why the man talk come. Say now God now tell them. So that is to tell you say God there, you don't they aware of this Pela wedding. So now you know. So but make I remind you again, say
Hella say if we not invite you, make your sha no come. In case you are planning to come, but sha, we will be online in loss. Online brothers and sisters, we go to stream them. You follow them in case you never buy your data. But I'm ready because now today it happens. So that you go follow them, they jolly and also they happy because na happy moment. So my people, let's go on a musical break to prepare your mind, your soul for the remaining package of today's entertainment.

Welcome back from that musical break. Moving forward to the next thing for Radio on my table today. Why you must not invest in a woman, Evangelist Ebuka Obi reviews. Not be smart, you know. You know, say the wave or the issue of relationship, it just they go everywhere for social media these days. I don't know whether you don't notice some. Not be smart, you know. If you swap this one, now relationship advice. If you swap through the other one, now say relationship matter. Everybody they talk about. So today, this man of God, his own preaching come when they do preaching for church. Where his name now, Evangelist Ebuka Obi. When thing they talk about, it advise men. Yes, his advice isn't as only on the men. It appears them say make they no invest on women. So no matter how you love a woman, make you no invest on that woman. Like investing means big investments. You know, establishing a woman to open a very big shop, open mall, travel outside the country, doing all those kind of stuff that will be like fetching a lot of money. Instead, do that thing for your own wife when you don't marry or for your own family member. Why you can't talk him before you bury this woman alive? Before you bury him alive, make you sure hear his reason. Why you can't talk him, my people? He says that if na man na he they do that thing for. Like if a man now supports his own fellow man, say if that person they established already, no go feel forget that person will support from where you no get. But now women, that women they always forget easily. Now why they still say after a man contrain a woman for school, like this one where they spread everywhere now for streaming media. I don't know whether you don't see him here. Now instance, so they say a man go propose to a girlfriend after he don't finish university, and the rumor had it that madam man line train now for university. So on the day where she they graduate now, normally they do sign out celebration. That man can use the opportunity, may he go celebrate and also propose to the girlfriend. My people, as in just go, so just, you know, kneel down, they tell her, baby, kiniko, will you marry me? And so now the man was expecting yes, because now first when you say you don't de, now don't de date, you don't know everything about the person. Almost shame we had that man agbada, because as they expect yes, the next thing we land on for first na hot slap. A terror slap can still reject them. You know, say yes. Rather she talk no. Now why people can ask Christian say what it happened. So why I can't talk him because of this waiting this man of God they talk. He said that women always forget. Say go even train a woman for school finish, make his shan no later marry you. And you go open business for a woman now, do everything for a woman, make sure say the woman do alright. But immediately she sees someone again that she loves more than you, she go forget everything you don't do for her. That women they always forget something easily. Like they always move on easily. You know, or when table turn around now, they go forget the person who helped them. For instance, if you open a business for a woman, establish a woman, make she get everything where she wants, they okay, they stable in life. Now table come turn in the sense that man will open business, will do everything for him, no can get money again, and he can't have to say now that woman they feed the man. Love don't disappear. They not gonna remember that person. That man will establish him. You go run follow another man will get. Because now rich and the rich, they like to combine things. I don't know whether you support this. I think you support the notion where say men man they establish woman, even though say never marry him. Which one you can support? And again, to that snappy story where I just tell you now, the man will go propose to his wife. Sorry, to a girlfriend with the train for university. The way she go graduate, they can't tear and slap, you know, Greece say yes. So you now waiting your advice to that man, whether if now you be that man now, what you go do, what you go be your next move. If now your brother call, what you go advise and may do. Talk him, because the next person where they close to you, if he learn one or two. Moving forward to the last information where they on my table today before I go wrap up to this entertainment juice. He says she ran away. Lady cries after roommate abandon 3-month-old baby with her. Waiting go be the reason, my people. When I know say
for this life, every day like this, life not really balance. I be a balance for your side. Oh, my life no balance, oh. You know why? Some people, they find pikin. Yes, some couples, they don't marry for years, they find pikin, they cry every day, they go to church, they pray, they do some kind of, you know, sacrifice for church so that God will give their pikin. And some people, they go get the pikin, they no go greet, take care of them. They go leave the pikin, they run away. Now, what thing happen? Where a Nigerian woman actually come online, come they cry, say, a roommate live in pikin, wait there 3 months, leave and run, come out. The mama leave and run, come out. Why she can't leave and, why she can't run now, leave the pikin? For another woman, what can be the reason? Nobody know the reason. And she now will come online, come they cry, because she don't know what to do. She then need, like, she don't look for help. Eh, you know, see, life no balance. Because if you say life balance now, nobody go they look for pikin. Like, you go show you say, even some people they look for pikin, no, till they go grow old and cry, they no go see one. They go even go adopt. For some people, when still see pikin, they go they do one kind thing. Now, waiting, I mean, self can say life no balance. So why this lady now can't leave the pikin come out? Maybe because he don't get money again to take care of him, or the bobo will give him belly, no greed they provide again, or himself don't tire, say life don't tire, and he won't go start life another place. But wait too. Some people they get conscience. This kind of thing, you feel do them. If you self don't see, say life don't tire, you know, your pikin now where you live wrong, come on, now life no tire. Now if he take care of himself, I be that person with your roommate where you leave that pikin for run come out. If she self can't leave and come out, Kwan, who you go come back or ask? And if she can't run come out, go very far away. So now who you go, how you want to locate your pikin? Almost some people too do. That is just what I will say. Some people, they too do. But shall we not know her reason? The reason is still very personal and confidential. But sha, now so you be for that side. I'm not here. I go talk with you for today. Entertainment news. Thank you for listening. Till tomorrow, I'll be bringing another fresh package on Entertainment News. Keep listening to Esan Binoculars Radio. I remain your host. Have a lovely day.

I correct people, our good listeners out there. I welcome all of you to today's and Saturday's group. What I will bring to you every Saturday from your Make Sense radio station, Eastern Binoculars Radio, Uromi. Namibia host Miss Judy K. And in case you are tuning in for the first time, you are joining our Saturday's group for the first time, you are most welcome. So today, I got this topic where I want to discuss, and mostly Saturday's group program. Now the program where they discuss about, you know, something that has to do with the young people, dating, courtship, marriage, advice, and youth, their lifestyle entirely. Things where you need to learn, things where you need to adjust. Now so we they do and for here on Saturday's group. So today I want to discuss this topic where I title long distance relationship. If it really work, yes, that distant relationship where you know now they are they talk about first waiting the distant relationship. And again, whether you don't do distant loving before, it work for you. I think you don't see people where do distant relationship, you know, work. How they take handle them? That distance relationship now be the thing. You know, say people they always talk and say, distance relationship no fee work. I know if we do distance relationship every time, distance relationship, waiting with a distance relationship. And again, waiting you feel do so that you go help. Even though say if you walk, but at least make you shall apply some of the things that we list today. If you listen to the end of today's program, I believe you go learn one or two from me. So my people, I welcome all of you now again to today's edition of our youth program where we talk better matter we concern our daily life. Today matter now one where they scatter many relationships and see they make some relationships strong. The question be say whether distance relationship if it really work. You know say nowadays plenty people they date person where they another state, another country, or even another continent. It ain't possible. Some say distance nah, like just distance no mean say anything if it happen. Some say distance no mean anything, love still day. You get others believe say out of sight nah out of mind. So which one you believe? So today we go check on both sides of the matter. No come out. The discussion could change the way you see distance relationship. Let me tell you. So, right about now, make I give you one chick-length musical break. Please stay glued to your radio set because you are going to enjoy and also learn from today's program as usual. I will be right back after this musical break.

0: Welcome back. If you just tune in to Radio Set, our Saturday's group it is, and you're there with Miss Judy K. And today's topic, I dey discuss distance relationship, whether if you work. So my people, waiting be distance relationship to start with. Yes, you know, say maybe go down the hear distance relationship. So make I break it down in a layman understanding. Say distance relationship. Now, relationship where two partners know they stay, like they know they stay for the same place. If it be different cities, like you they stay for Romi, another person they stay for Benin. If it be like different states, like they stay for Niger, another one they stay for Kaduna, or you're staying for Edo State, this person they stay for Abuja, or country, if it be outside the country. Most times, then that they communicate, so like them they communicate through phone calls, WhatsApp, video call, and social media. But the question be this: now enough be that to sustain love? Is there enough that communication when they communicate, you know, do video call and all those kind of stuff? Even people will marry safe. Yes, the gay people will say they are married, but their wife they know they stay for Nigeria. Then they stay for another state, as the case may be, or their husband, you get. So, and they always, you know, this kind of thing always cause problem because of the misconception or the, you know, how people they take, they understand distance relationship. So now, like I won't tell you the reason distance relationship will work. If you do distance relationship, this thing, if you have these things where I won't mention now, Your relationship will work perfectly well. Because maybe you could not hear people they discuss them. From maybe you never do one more, you never date person where they far, or your husband or your wife, you never go far. But they plan to go far. Now when they discuss them, say, I want travel. My visa is out, I want to travel. But because of waiting, you don't hear your friends talk. You can say, no, you know, if you travel now, this one will happen. My friend no say that kind of thing. It never happened to you, but they apply waiting happen to other people so that you know will happen to you. Now knowledge you do alright. But that misconception now the thing where I will address. So if you do distant relationship, the date person will know they close to you, or when I be they close, but all of a sudden now maybe something happened, now life they happen. If you be work or business or school or studies, rather anything, if you take the person out of sight. But if you trust the person, make I tell you, if trust no day, any relationship like it will suffer, whether on a day same house or different countries, even though say now they live together. But trust, we trust everything will do all right. If that person, if that your husband or your boyfriend, your girlfriend or your wife wants to travel out, want to travel to a different state, a different city, a different country, you know, because of reason where they're very, very cogent, and you yourself they fear because of what you don't hear happen to people, you know, when I may not travel, go local ja. You can't leave your girlfriend, you can't leave your boyfriend, you can't follow another person from there. Their relationship where they do since how many years is scattered. Because of that, now you serve this the fear. May your bobo or your loving a girlfriend may not leave you travel. But make I tell you, if you trust that person very, very well, like trust might be the bedrock now. We're talking about distant relationship now. Trust the person. So do everything possible. Make you now build trust together. This person will date like this, whether on a date together or on a day far. If you trust you, na the cocoa be that one. If the dead person you know if you trust, now the problem now, whether it they around though, or you know they around, you don't always, your mind will just tell you one thing every time, they suspect something. So if peradventure the person can't travel, if you call them for phone once and they no pick, you go say, okay, oh, I talk him. So maybe I don't talk him. I talk him now. He don't go. You know, they pick my call because he deal with another person because of trust, no day. But if you trust the person and the person trusts you, Otilo, na relationship, you don't they go everywhere. Another one, that good communication, now they communicate well. You know, say, partners, where they far, like they're very, very far from each other now. usually they learn how to communicate. They need to learn how to communicate because it's very important. That phone where they produce, not before fancy, not before for television, make you use and they watch only movie. Communication. Like, you see, you see people will say, like, they know when to communicate and how to communicate, or the extent not to communicate. That is the best thing that can happen to you as a person that are planning to date or you are married already. Understand the role of communication in anything way they do. If you dey go work, call them for phone. I don't dey go work. I'll call you by social time. Keep to your time. Or if something go happen, we say you know, keep to that your time. Call them again. Tell them something like something happened. Before una go sleep, make una call. Like all those kinds of stuff. Make sure see. So now keep in touch with communication. Another thing we say, like patience. Distance fit help people value each other more. Every visit becomes patient. Like to become patient.
1: We are all connected forever. Locus.
0: You trust that person. Your mind know they tell you any dirty thing about the person. So you go there patient. Patiently they wait for the person, you know, see you. Where the person, maybe the person in another state now. After you finish everything they do, go visit. Or when the person comes back. If the person comes back, now there, the joy go there complete. Not every time suspecting something because suspect the person know they close. So number one thing na trust, another one na communication, another one na patience. You got to be patient. Yes, you need to learn it. Patience is a virtue people don't know. Like you need to be patient. There are some things where you know supposed act very very fast. Like you need to reason, think, and just allow it to, you know, slide because you are patient enough to handle things. So everybody still get time for personal growth. Instead of depending completely on each other, both people feel focused on school, career, business, and personal growth. When you are time, like when you dare at pass, person, like you they travel now, go another state, may go pursue school, studies, career. Yes, pursue your career in so this thing. Another person they go this place, may go do business, no day together again. Yes, you are doing that for the soul of personal growth. You know, if you pray, may your partner remain at a place now. So you're not gonna pray for growth to happen, which means if the person they do well, if you genuinely love the person they do well, it is your own good, for your own good. They pray, may God bless your partner, whether your husband, your wife, or person will say, now they can committed to settling down. You get, so that kind of thing is very very important. When you they happy for the growth of your partner, you don't matter where the person travels to, so far as you trust the person. So that is why I they teach you now. I they tell you now that it's very very important for you to learn these things because they are virtues that can help you to keep your relationship when your partner is out of sight. When you travel to another place, you make sure that you trust the person and make sure that you not communicate. You know, say communication always bring problem when it bridges, like when there is a shift in communication. Many many things will want to run through your mind. You get it happened. Make I tell you the story of a lady. Your husband travel outside the country, yes, because of business. May go there, go look for greener pasture now, as it always be. So now, as in Congo, your wife, like the agreement to between the husband and wife. So as the man reached there, the man always keep to his promise. He always call the wife every time. Not be every time, but he has a stipulated time where they call the wife. They go talk, gist, and the children too. Something can happen. I don't know whether the man lost his phone or the man lost work or they carry the man, you know, for, but you know, say police where they are, that place no be the same where they this country. If police for that place carry you or more, no be small thing, your life no go remain the same. I've been a police carry the man for that place, nobody knows. All the woman knows, they say the husband stopped to the caller for phone. She don't know why. For 1 month, 2 months, 3 months, even till you reach 1 year, the woman

But now we know they come for fun again. You know, nobody self even know. Nobody to cater for the family again. Now only the woman. If now you be the woman, now what you go do? You go mad on that husband. Abi go still keep to the wait for that your husband. So waiting be the advice. Now the thing will be this thing. If communication no day, it always hard. That why they tell you say, if you want, make your relationship even though say na day separate places like una day in a different location like distance relationship. What they talk about? If now they communicate well, nothing will go wrong. Nothing will go wrong. So now the opposite be say, when this you know things what I mentioned now no day in that relationship, that is where people always complain. Like I just give you instance now of that poor communication. Another one, a lack of trust. If you not trust person, that is where jealousy and suspicion will feel creep in. It will creep all like a lizard enter inside. Jealousy, suspicious. Or suspicion. Before you know it, you can't suspend. Can't imagine this. Could it be that he is in another arm of a woman? Or maybe the why I know they take my call because they don't find another person. Your mind can't blow like balloon won't burst. You can't take many things. As they take them, they call the phone, they go. Don't scam them. Especially when the person they online, you know, they reply you. Or you call him a ring, you know, pick. You don't know when thing they happen because you don't trust the person again. So once you apply all these 5 things for admission now, good, like, you see, distance relationship in work. And they make I even tell another thing. All these things why mission can only be possible for only matured mind. Now, why did they always ask questions? Say, what age, is the appropriate age that someone they matured in mind to start relationship? Some say it no matter the age. Some say it matters. And some say it's just the maturity of the person. For mind though, matured mind. Person if it be 18 years, 12 years, 20 years, make it shall see the control or they handle some situation. So for you to build trust for your relationship, you gonna need to grow some certain level of maturity in your brain, in your mind, in your doings, everything you they do. Maturity go there inside before you go handle distance relationship. So why distance relationship they fail again at temptation? Meeting new people, if you make some partner lose focus, if commitment is not strong. Now, why do we see people say, after I travel for, you know, we be they talk, all of a sudden, you know, they call me again. And if I call them, you know, they pick. Now, temptation. Sometimes you don't meet bad people for that place. As you meet them, you don't change. Before you know it, the person they pick your call again. You will see I'm there online, or you know, they reply your call. Now, temptation. No future plan. Yes. This one, what they mentioned, now reason, you know, why distance relationship they fail easily, like very very easily. No future plan. Maybe the person no get in mind, you know, carry in mind again. Just want to discard you, but you know, won't say you directly. So you just look for a road, just travel and fam, everything don't finish. And you self good day. They keep your hope high, like hope high. That good even they plan things. When he comes back, you go marry me, we go travel outside, we go born children, we go trade them for Australia, you go to school in Yugoslavia. Okay, that is the thing. After you plan all your own finish, you don't know, say that person no carry you in mind. As he reach there, now so you go change SIM card immediately. And you go come they give bad name to distance relationship. Some people, we can't deal where that one happen now. They no go want do distance relationship, you understand? Because they don't first see him for when it happened to a friend. Because of that, no good. So social media wahala again. See your partner constantly online but no reply or message, like I said before. Now because the person no one reply. If the person they alright, he they healthy and you know they reply your message, which means he have another person with the chat and he don't come out you for mind. But no means say, because that person do like that means every other person

be the same thing. So the only thing you need to do now to build trust with your partner, they communicate. That means of communication, make sure say it did. And if anything can happen, when communication no con day again, and you try to reach out to find out, say the person did all right, but the person no war, you know, follow you talk again. Just know that the person, like, it just his own reason not to follow you talk. Maybe to come there, to boost them to everybody, say, if anybody travel out of sight, to relationship, no, they work. Just handle your relationship with maturity. Like, doing your own best, and that allow God make him do his own best. So, my people are there, but now, let's go on another short musical break. Yes, I want to give you another melody. Make you enjoy. I hope you are enjoying today's Saturday's group program. This episode where I discuss distance. Okay, we rise, we spark. After short musical break, I come back to give you the remaining package of today's

0: There's somebody that could do like me.
1: Welcome back. So, having learned all these ones, like having, you know, had that if you want your relationship to work, distant relationship per se, you need to first of all build trust before the person goes out of sight. Make sure still not trust on herself. Trust. And again, keep in touch. Communication. Make sure again that on the work towards each other's growth. You know, say person will love you, go they pray for your growth. Maybe when you make calm. When things come begin to sort for you, your partner can't be jealous. Or you can't be envy, you can't be like, it doesn't matter who goes higher first. If it be the man or the woman. But when person no love you enough, for instance, now when a man no love a woman enough and the woman can't they do well, it always cause problem. You can't envy the person, you can't be like every small thing they cause correct. Can't they accuse you, so you know they respect them again. So what am I saying? Una go needs to know say una they work towards each other's good. If this person succeed, fine. Before una going back on long distance relationship. And again, avoid bad friends. Anything will go make you, you know, to keep ignoring somebody when you know say you know they ignore before. Now waiting be the thing. So patience. I say patience is a virtue that every woman, actually every man also, needs to have. Patience. If person tell you say, I will come, I will call you back now. Be patient. And if person don't call you back again, no conclude. You see, assumption, it doesn't spoil many things. So also, avoid all those, they like the vice versa of these two ones who I mentioned. Because now that one, they spoil long distance relationship where people don't always get that bad notion. So my people right about now, I hope you learn one or two from it. For me, can I ask you this question? You fit this person with the another state or country. You with the listen to this, sorry, to this program today. You fit this person with the another country like this, like as you do now. Maybe you don't marry. Your husband can't say, or your wife say, you won't travel, go Dubai, won't start business there, or won't study. You fit handle them? If yes, why? And if no, why not? Talk out the next person they close to you, feel learn. And again, how often should partners communicate if them they far apart? How often do you think? Is it once a day, twice a day, or every two minutes? How often do you think they're supposed to communicate so that you know, notion of a distant relationship barrier stuff will not come inside? So my people, make I tell you, say long distance relationship no easy, oh, it no easy.

0: and no see the impossible. It's possible. So this stance itself, no, they break relationship. When they break relationship, na lack of trust, poor communication, dishonesty, and absence of future plans. Some people don't marry successfully after years of long distance dating, while others no survive them. So everything depends on the commitment of both partners. As young people, no rush enter any relationship. Build trust, communicate well, and make sure say both of una they pursue the same future. Now that one be there, the major thing. So now here I go talk rich. Now here I go wrap up today's Saturday's groove. Until we meet again next week Saturday, remember, true love no be only about how close una dey physically, but how committed una dey emotionally and mentally. I remain your host, Miss Judy K. Stay safe, stay focused, and keep spreading love. Bye bye, and have a lovely day.
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0: My sister, why your face be like waiting to taste a face fight?
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0: Where you for sing this music?
1: No be any record studio where I sing. No be I for the produce. They do my music.
0: Foul. You wrong. You see, if you carry your music, go HF Entertainment. They go papa laugh for you. The engineer went in there, and they call him Magic Finger. When he finish music for you, they go still put up for radio, promoter for you. Instant Banacola, go play your music. Abuja, Port Harcourt, Lagos, internationally, you go go viral.
1: Okay. 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
0: Extra Banacola and the recording studio na HF Entertainment. Baby Pata, they go there now. No, what's in your face at this again?
1: Okay. Thank you, brother. And they go there now.

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1: Welcome to News Headlines from Eastern Binoculars Radio Uromi. As usual, I'm going to be giving stories from different newspapers. So the first one I have here today is Daily Post Newspapers. And the first headline says, Police bust fake NIN and voter card syndicate in Niger. Suspect made over 3 million naira. I refuse to pay ransom. Bandits and terrorists want members released. ADC urges Tinubu to replicate Orire rescue tragedy strategy nationwide. Wike orders demolition of suspected criminal hideouts in Abuja. FCT police recover drainage covers and solar street lights. Armored cables arrest vandals. Ogun moves to tighten security, send four tough crime bills to assembly. Pharmacy Council shuts 383 drug premises over regulatory violations in Ogun. Police recover fake official number plates bearing presidency, senator, and others in Abuja. Nigeria government to stop electricity subsidy payments from 2027. Slade, Daily Post newspapers. Mark Ban resists alarmed over rising killings and cattle rustling in Benue South. Nnamdi Kanu won't relocate from Sokoto prison without court order. Family declares. Governor Lawa reiterates suspected Zamfara Polytechnic rector. Wike and Fubara crisis sets rivers back to 20 years. Tony Cole laments. Fubara's emergence as river governor contention from beginning. Tony Cole. Burna Boy overtakes Wizkid as best-selling African artist of all time. Xenophobia. Tyler removes Lagos from APOP World Tour. 2027, you have the power to ensure credible elections. Peter Obi to Nigerians. Nigeria's economy growing faster than population. MES Sanusi of CBN reforms. The last letter says, Abia 150 million naira campaign billboard fuel. APC agenda against opposition. Kenneth Okonkwo. Away from Daily Post, let me take you to Punch newspapers. The first headline says, Unijust records 200 cases of exam malpractice in one semester. Federal government congratulates Colombia's president-elect. Makinde sets up panel to probe Oyo abduction. It's not the Punch newspapers. Chelsea hits with $10 million fine, suspended, banned by FA. From dance to chant, how Yoruba indigenous religions shoot church and Islamic worship done. Gunmen attack Benue Bishop's residence, abduct seminarian. Cross River roll out AI-powered surveillance to tackle crime and floods. Adeleke Campaign Council spokesman faults Oyebamiji for skipping Osun Peace Accord. So on the Punch newspapers, court wedding does not stop Muslim men from marrying another wife. Commonwealth Games. Nigeria remains Africa's top team by medals. Nigerians must say enough to hunger and poverty. Peter Obi. Please uncover fake diplomatic government number plates network in FCT. To the Punch newspapers. Federal government extends 2026 textbook ranking deadline by August 7. PSN shut 383 pharmacies medicine stores in Ogun over violations. Oloyede hands over to new jam registrar. Bayelsa Doctor seeks more investment in specialist care and emergency services. UNILAG faces backlash over Singular Fallout Outfits Act project defense. The last calendar says 2027, opposition risk repeating 2023 mistakes, Lukman warns. For the next newspaper of today, which is the Nation newspapers, the first calendar says Charles Okocha and Portable set for rematch in Lagos tonight. FCT police arrest 5, recover stolen public assets in infrastructure theft crackdown. Boxing bouts, Okocha and Portable set to clash today. What's on the Nation newspapers? Burna Boy drops Messi and Ronaldo to name JJ Okocha as the true GOAT in his rights. Again, NAD gives federal government August 10 deadline, threatens nationwide strike over unmet welfare demands. Respect Wizkid, Davido's era, Paul Okoye tells fans. Wike pushes contractors for December completion extension of Gadua District Road. New Jamb registrar declares war on exam malpractice, promises tough crackdown. Infantino's advisor resigns, slams FIFA World Cup investment plan as bad deal for football. While for the Nation newspapers, subsidy savings used for debt servicing, minimum wage, student loans, Oloyede. The last letter says AC Milan holds minute silence on memory of Franco Baresi. Away from the Nation newspapers, I'll be taking you to Vanguard newspapers, which is going to be our last newspaper for today. And the first killer there says, Okonkwo thanks Tinubu over comments about INEC, says Nigeria intro. Stop blaming Buhari and others for your failure, article berates Tinubu. Nigeria versus Zambia, where to watch Super Falcons must win WAFCON clash. Plenty government condemns barbaric mob killing of Unijos students. We've arrested over 80 perpetrators of Afrophobia. SAM Voice, not the Vanguard newspapers. Aguri Ronsi wasn't part of January 1966 coup. Family demands apology. People say I orchestrated Orire abduction. Makinde. We leave Jamb stronger, says outing registrar Oloyede. 15-year-old boy sentenced to 100 years in prison for killing woman in U.S. Davido releases sixth album, Oria Day, featuring Mayocon, Fola, and others. The last letter says, I am only billionaire's child in the world to make name for himself, Davido. Thank you for wrapping up today's headlines. Thank you for listening. I am Judith Chinenye saying have a lovely day.

Hello, my Betashas Nigeria country people, distinguished listeners out there, I salute now, wella. I say welcome to News Across Geopolitical Zone for Ninja, for the reach you on top of some binoculars radio 105.1 Uromi. My name now, Juju Namani, I'll be a radio country brother, and I don't turn down yet to some of the updates as it is your face for the papers. First thing for what the rich are say, and as CDC, then they pursue vandals, and they don't recover 1.8 million naira streetlight cables for inside Jigawa. Another matter with the rich are say, they say, Anambra monarch, then they seek Governor Soludo intervention, and they don't deny, say, then back at that side for the Umuwulu land ownership dispute, where they happen for Anambra State. First Lady Olureme Tinubu in the urge Nigerian youths make them aim higher as Shinkan donate 9 buses to APC youth leader. Yes, of course, Nigerian youths not on here, they cannot aim higher. ECOWAS don't set a 2035 gender parity target as Nigeria debark reforms to increase women political leadership across West Africa. And on top, the matter with NAFDAC DG Chop, Intox say, we have reduced drug importation by 70%. Abi, yeah, they don't try. That means many drugs would they consume for Nigeria, would they manufacture for Nigeria, if they don't reduce the drug importation by 70%. Next thing for the Richard say, I am not attacking Peter Obi. I just they ask Southeast and make them not vote for him. This one they come from Omahi, the Minister of Works. What do you expect for inside the Minister of Work with the under the current administration? It will campaign against anybody who know the given job. Alright, next thing for the Richards now says Spain returns 37,500 migrants to Morocco after the record surge for inside the Ceuta border. I know if you imagine that one, say 60,000 migrants just enter Spain one day within 24 hours. About the Spain toxic man, they don't return 37,500. We voluntarily say they won't go back Morocco. Okay, Megukari, you come another matter now. Stop hiring consultant for NAFDAC registration. DG Dete, MSMEs owners. I don't yet. I'm gonna go direct. I'm gonna leave consultant alone. As to the treaty strike for Israel Federal University Zuru, Kirby over unimplemented agreement on paid allowances. Wife, son of surrender is a finance chief. They don't turn themselves in. And make it tell you as to say, and talk the matter with the Richard CJN bars lawyer from using barrister title for inside official correspondence. And I don't hear, now the Chief Justice of Nigeria, and they give that update. In Toxime lawyers, make them know they use barrister title, for inside official correspondent. I believe say our learned colleague, then hear that one. Yudioshun VC don't want students, they come talk say, make them come out your hand for courtism and cyber crime. See for the news today, U.S. they celebrate Nigerian physicians will name be Dr. Ekena Ikozie, as you can say, in transform kidney care, for inside that place. I beg do me come back home, call the one for Nigeria. Famadewa don't unveil Tinubu's homeland security agenda, and then they seek stronger interagency synergy. For Osun 2026, call politicians to order and move Peter the third traditional rulers. If like say politicians for Osun State, they don't they do tiki-taka. And right now, the INEC chair, they say, make traditional ruler for them, may then call them to order. Xenophobic attack. Oburuwole don't approve 2 million naira grant monthly stipend for data returnees. That's one of very good one to, you know, move them to the place where they will stand. Gigwa by themselves. Mark Edo inaugurate judicial panel to investigate Oyo school adoptions. Yes, don't forget say Mark Edo talk talks make United EU make them look into the matter
say the matter get us to be having a UN talk. But right now, Indom make inaugurate judicial panel, make them investigate the investigative one. It never finished my mind. NERDC, they don't extend the deadline for textbook submission for the 2026 phase one assessment to August 7, 2026 to encourage broader participation. Get textbook, we want to make them approve. NERDC, then talk say they don't extend 2026 textbook submission. We could tell you also say, for inside the news with the richest business activity, content disrupted for Okowojo Ilimosho, Lagos, after a family accompanied by armed police could move to enforce the 2003 court judgment over 56.578 hectares of land, and that's one can make business activity for there slow down where. See for the news with the richest today. Resident doctor don't give FG August 10th ultimatum. Make them meet welfare demand or then go face strike. See for the update. New jam registrar in don't declare war on exam malpractice and in vow to for crackdown on that matter. DSS don't invite Norton student president after issuing 2 weeks ultimatum over detention of ex-governor El-Rufai. You could tell you say NAPTIV don't arrest 120 suspected human traffickers for Ondo. 120, it be like say many people they don't enter inside the trafficking business. Peter Obi don't fold table over your school children adoption talks to the president not ever enter the bush to rescue for inside the mission. President would have entered bush in rescue mission. That's what gets us to be in our follow. Oshu 2026 call politician to order a moving on the traditional ruler, like I mentioned before. Canada don't clarify citizenship rule for people who are born abroad. Myasa don't obey committee for 30th anniversary. Myasa don't reach 30 years, Dana. Yes, that's what I'll be to drop on the tracking led PDP. They accuse INEC of bias over Jonathan, other candidacy. But the Jonathan himself never come to come out where say he want to do candidacy, and people just they talk for him. The former vice president of Nigeria and presidential candidate of the African Democratic Congress ADC, Atiku Abubakar, in don't challenge the administration of President Bola Tinubu and make them disclose full details of the 39 sports utility vehicles SUVs for which 15.13 billion naira they spent. Okay, my country people, I will talk Christian Day for news across Chokefuls over Nigeria. We trust you'll get good time with us for inside the news story. We will carry come just again tomorrow as we go and fill another pack of waiting the sub for inside with Blue Country Nigeria and beyond. Make sure say you don't touch your radio dial, we'll keep on lock on so that you say we'll get the update first hand. I see the issue. See, I'm your radio country brother. My name is Jojo Namani. I see the man. I salute you now. Make a good day. Now, bye bye for now.

the Father, and of the Son, and of the Holy Spirit. Amen. Greetings of peace to you, beloved brothers and sisters in Christ. Welcome to Matters of Our Faith from Asan Benobla's video, your number one video station in Iceland. Celebrating today the memorial of St. Francis Ligori, our first reading will be taken from Jeremiah 26:11-16 and verse 24. The theme is, the word sent mean to you to speak all these words in your ears. In those days, the priest and the prophet said to the princes and to all the people, this man deserved the sentence of death because he has prophesied against this city, as you have heard with your own ears. Then Jeremiah spoke to all the princes and all the people, saying, the Lord sent me to prophesy against this house and this city, all the words you have heard. Now therefore, amend your ways and your doings, and obey the voice of the Lord your God, and the Lord will repent of the evil which he has pronounced against you. But as for me, behold, I am in your hands. Do with me as seems good and right to you. Only know for certain that if you put me to death, you bring innocent blood upon yourselves and upon this city and its inhabitants, for in truth, the Lord sent me to you to speak all these words in your ears. Then the princes and all the people said to the priests and the prophets, this man does not deserve the sentence of death, for he has spoken to us in the name of the Lord God. But the hand of Ahikam, the son of Shaphan, was with Jeremiah, so that he was not given over to the people to be put to death. The theme of our gospel reading is, Herod sent and had John beheaded. His disciples went and told Jesus. Matthew 14:1-12. At that time, Herod the Tetrarch heard about the fame of Jesus, and he said to his servants, this is John the Baptist. He has been raised from the dead. That is why these powers are awakening him. For Herod has seized John and bound him and put him in prison for the sake of Herodias, his brother Philip's wife, because John had said to him, it is not lawful for you to live, to have her. And though he wanted to put him to death, he feared the people because they held him to be a prophet. But when Herod's birthday came, the daughter of Herodias danced before the company and pleased Herod, so that he promised with an oath to give her whatever she might ask. Prompted by her mother, she said, give me the head of John the Baptist here on a platter. And the king was sorry, but because of his oaths and his guests, he commanded it to be given. He sent and had John beheaded in the prison, and his head was brought on a platter and given to the girl, and she brought it to her mother. And his disciples came and took the body and buried it, and they went and told Jesus. Reflection. When people around us engage in unlawful behavior, we must raise a prophetic voice in defense of truth. Jeremiah and John the Baptist are presented to us today as models of courageous witness to truth. Praise and worship of God consists in challenging the ways of this world by standing for truth, defending those who are treated unjustly, and refraining from acting like Herod, who, in order to please other people, condemned an innocent man to death. Persecution should not stop us from standing for the values of God. Our faith in God's help and protection must be strong as we sing with psalmists, rescue me from sinking in the mud. For those who hate me, deliver me. We plead to your mercy, O God, that you should forgive us in any way we might have sold ourselves out to allow the enemy to take away our blessings. And by the power of the resurrection, we command all our imprisoned benefits to be released. Let it consume a fire of God. Take down the strongholds of the demons holding any of our belongings. Answer us when we pray, O God, our defender, when we are in trouble. You help us, be kind to us. We decree that it shall be, that this month of August shall be for us a month of favor and upliftment for us.
May God's presence accompany us as he did for Moses and the people of Israel. May the Lord build us up again and watch over us and our work, family, businesses, journey, and all that we should do this month. We offer this intention to the Lord and ask that he watch over us throughout this month of August. In Jesus' name we pray. Amen. Thank you for joining us today. God bless you.

leader in distress. All-powerful and merciful Father, you are the God of justice, love, and peace. You rule over all the nations of the earth. Power and might are in your hands, and no one can withstand thee. We present our country, Nigeria, before you. We pray and thank you, for you are the source of all we have and are. We are sorry for all the sins we have committed and for the good deeds we have failed to do. In your loving forgiveness, keep us safe from the punishment we deserve. Lord, we are weighed down not only by uncertainties, but also by moral, economic, and political problems. Listen to the cries of your people who confidently turn to you. God of infinite goodness, our strength in adversity, our help in weakness, our comfort in sorrow, be merciful to us, O people. Spare this nation, Nigeria, from chaos, anarchy, and doom. Bless us with your kingdom of justice, love, and peace. We ask this through Christ our Lord. Most sacred heart of Jesus, Immaculate Heart of

0: Sunday from Eastern Binoculars Radio Uromi. First, the headlines. Alleged mob killing of UNIJOS graduates. A wake-up call against jungle justice. NDLA arrests 49 in Edo, expresses concern over growing female involvement in drug-related crimes. New JAMB registrar declares war on exam malpractice, vows tougher crackdown. I am Judith Chinenye. Now the news in details. The alleged mob killing of University of Jos graduates recently has continued to generate widespread condemnation across Nigeria. The latest development in the case shows that the prime suspect has allegedly admitted during police interrogation to striking the deceased 3 times with a wooden plank. 3 other suspects also reportedly narrated the roles they allegedly played in the incident during questioning by the Plateau State Police Command. According to police, the deceased was a political science graduate who was awaiting mobilization for the National Youth Service Corps, NYC, was accused of stealing an iPhone 12 before he was allegedly attacked by a mob. He later died from the injuries he sustained. The incident has reignited concern over the growing trend of jungle justice, where suspects are attacked without proper investigation or trial. Residents of Esan and other communities are reminded that no individual has legal right to take another's life based on mere suspicion or accusation. Whenever a person is suspected of committing an offense, the appropriate action is to handle the individual over to the police or other relevant security agencies for investigation and due process. Community leaders and security stakeholders have repeatedly warned that jungle justice often leads to the killing of innocent people and undermines the rule of law. As the investigation continues, many Nigerians are calling for justice for the deceased and urging citizens to reject mob violence in all its forms. Reacting in an interview with our reporter, Ms. Ogbekilo Omoye Rofina, as a student of Ambrose Ali University, Ekpoma, she expressed sadness over the incident, saying she was heartbroken to hear the news, because the victim had dreams, friends, and family whose lives had now been forever changed. She strongly condemned jungle justice, stressing that it must stop because it can lead to the killing of innocent people. She urged residents to reject mob violence and instead allow the law to take its course, the law and choosing the protection of human life. The report.
1: My name is Ogbekilo Omoye Rufina from Ambrose Ali University. The alleged killing of a UNIJOS graduate has left me sad and angry, and I know also some of my fellow Nigerians are also sad, because he had dreams, he had families, he had friends. He was attacked for stealing a phone, an iPhone 12. But this is jungle justice and it must be stopped. To my fellow youth, I beg of you, when you hear someone stole something, at least if you catch the person, I expect that you try and listen to the person and know if the person really stole that object or stole that thing, or also have other accomplices who may be around and watching what you guys are doing and run away. So my message to Uromi residents and also to my fellow Nigerians is that jungle justice can kill innocent people. Today it is them. Tomorrow it might be our loved ones. Tomorrow it can be us. So let us choose law and let us choose life.
0: In a separate news, the Edo State Command of the National Drug Law Enforcement Agency, NDLA, has expressed concern over the high number of females involved in drug-related crimes in the country, saying that no fewer than 29 female suspects were arrested in the month of July in the states. Michelle Ofoyeju, the Edo State Commander of NDLA, stated this on Thursday.

0: kilograms of illicit drugs. He said, out of the figures, 29 are females, while 20 are males. He, however, expressed concern for the high number of females allegedly involved in drug-related crimes, noting that it highlighted a shift in the socioeconomic vulnerability of women and a breakdown of traditional family stability. We will take a short break now. Still to come, new JAMB registrar declares war on exam malpractice, vows tougher crackdown. Please stay tuned.
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0: Welcome back. If you're just tuning in, this is Esan Binoculars News on the Air. Before now, I informed you that alleged mob killing of Unijos graduates, a wake-up call against jungle justice. NDLA arrests 49 in Edo, expresses concern over growing female involvement in drug-related crimes. Now, the rest of the news. The newly appointed registrar of the Joint Admissions and Matriculation Board, JAMB, Professor Shegu Aina, on Friday vows to wage an uncompromising war against examination malpractice, warning fraud syndicates, impersonators, certificate forgers, and corrupt operators that their business is in the wrong institution. Speaking during the formal handover ceremony at the JAMB National Headquarters in Buwari, Abuja, Professor Aina pledged to protect the integrity of Nigeria's tertiary admission process by deploying every lawful technological and administrative and investigative measure to detect, deter, and prosecute offenders. To wrap up the news, a quick recap of the headlines again. Alleged mob killing of Unijos graduates, a wake-up call against jungle justice. NDLA arrests 49 in Edo, expresses concern over growing female involvement in drug-related crimes. New JAMB registrar declares war on exam malpractice, vows tougher crackdown. And this is all for today on News on the Air. Thank you for listening. I am Judith Chinenye. Have a nice day.
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from Eastern Binoculars Radio, Uromi. First, the headlines. I want to start acting in movies. Davido reveals. Burna Boy overtakes Wizkid as best-selling African artist of all time. I am Judith Chineye. Now the entertainment news in details. Famous Nigerian singer David Adeleke, known professionally as Davido, has revealed his plans to join the movie industry as an actor. Speaking in a recent interview with Vibe Q, the Obo Krona said he has already executively produced 2 movies but wants to get more involved in the film industry. The singer also disclosed that he has shot a documentary which will be released soon. Davido noted that music is innovative like technology, adding that artists need to keep evolving and exploring. In a separate update, still on entertainment news, Grammy-winning Nigerian singer Damini Ogulu, popularly known as Burna Boy, has overtaken his colleague Wizkid as the best-selling African artist of all time in the modern streaming era. According to Modern Comprehensive Metrics tracked by global music monitoring platform Charts Matters, Burna Boy is the best-selling African artist with global equivalent album sales with over 14.46 million consumption units. Wizkid now trails Burna Boy with 14.4 million equivalent units. However, Algerian legend Cheikh Khaled still leads in traditional physical and career units estimates with an estimated 81 million records sold globally. Meanwhile, Burna Boy set another new record as the first African artist to surpass 800 million monthly listeners on YouTube Music. To wrap up the entertainment news, listen to the headlines again. I want to start acting in movies. Davido reveals. Burna Boy overtakes Wizkid as best-selling African artist of all time. This is day on entertainment news. Thank you for listening. I am Judith Chineye saying enjoy the rest of your day. Mm-hmm.

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2: Welcome to Eastern Binoculars Radio. It's Business News, the headlines. Nigerian markets. Africa must stop exporting raw materials, says AFCFTA. I am Edna Fowers with the business news in details. The Nigerian equity market is seeing steady activity to close out July 2026, driven primarily by domestic institutional and retail capital as local investor participation rose to 88%, despite a major pullback between late June and early July that erased nearly 8 trillion naira. The market rebounded sharply to mid month positioning the bounce among the top global and continental performers, with a stellar year-to-date return hovering around 55% to 57%. In another development, Africa must stop exporting raw materials and instead focus on adding value to its natural resources if it is to fully harness the opportunities offered by the Africa Continental Free Trade Area. The National Coordinator and Chief Executive Officer of the Nigeria AFCFTA Coordination Office, Patience Okala, said this on Thursday at the Stream SOAS and Corn 20th Anniversary Business Forum, where she stressed that value addition and beneficial are essential to Africa's industrialization and long-term economic growth. This will end the business news from ASAM by Nicholas Radio. I am Edna Fass. Thank you for listening. Have yourself a great day.
3: Welcome to News Across the Globe on ASAM by Nicholas Radio. First, the headlines. Iran strikes 2 tankers in Hormuz as Trump wages war with oil above $90. 60,000 migrants flood Ceuta as 35,500 return and 57 die. I am Joseph Osamu Igwari. Now on the news in details. 2 oil tankers were halted in the Strait of Hormuz after Iran said it struck vessels traveling under U.S. area escort. 4 other tankers turned back. Iran's Revolutionary Guard said the ships used an undeclared route, underscoring the U.S.-Iran clash over rival transit corridor and leaving the strait nearly shut to traffic. Crude pushed above $90 per barrel Thursday after U.S. retaliation strike on Iran, and Trump convened his cabinet at Camp David on Friday to release a war now in its 5th month. Now, elsewhere, about 600,000 migrants crossed from Morocco to Spain's Ceuta in 24 hours, equal to roughly 70% of the city's population, overwhelming the enclave and prompting Spain to send troops and extra police. Spain authorities said 37,500 had already gone back to Morocco voluntarily, but thousands still slept in parks and on sidewalks, as officials describe condition as chaotic and unsustainable. The wrap of the news across the globe, the airlines again. Iran strike 2 tankers in Hormuz as Trump wage war with oil above $90. 60,000 migrants flood Ceuta as 35,000 return and 57 die. That is news across the globe. Thank you for joining. Have a beautiful day. Welcome to the religious segment on Nissan Binoculars Radio News. First, the headlines. Pope's August prayer intention for evangelization in the city. Pope signs new fundamental law of Vatican City-State. I am Joseph Osamu Igwari, and now the news in details. Pope Leo XIV has urged Catholics across the globe to join him this August in praying for evangelization in the city. He released the monthly prayer with the Pope video on Friday, which is prepared by the Pope's Worldwide Prayer Network. In his prayer, Oblio asks the good shepherd who walks through our streets and squares to enter tall buildings and humble neighborhoods.
1: Ọ̀nà sí ọ̀tọ̀ wà ní kùnà sẹ́wọ̀n náà, ọ̀kì mú iná rẹ̀ hí wé gbèrè jọ́ rẹ̀ wé gbèrè rí ọ̀tọ̀ ẹ̀dù, náà fẹ́ kí ẹ̀dù ní máa kọ́ yé, ẹ̀bí sínú tí a ń yẹn náà ń bẹ̀rẹ̀ dáin. 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
0: 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Etu Health Insurance Commission. 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Ole no.
2: Salamuse. Ofiye. 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
3: Hello, sports lovers. It is another beautiful day, and Big Billy is right here in the building to give you the latest happening from the world of sport. Please take note to your radio set on Touch the Dial. Big Billy will be right back after this break.

All right, welcome you back from the break. And if you're just joining in, this is Sport Review with Big Billy right here in the building. Team Nigeria has maintained its position as Africa's top performing nation at the 2026 Commonwealth Games in Scotland following an impressive medal haul after 7 days of competition. According to a post obtained from National Sports Commission S-Handle, formerly known to us on Friday, Nigeria has won 16 medals comprising 8 gold, 5 silver and 3 bronze, placing the country 5th on the overall medal table and making it the highest ranked African nation at the Games. The medals have come across several sporting disciplines, including powerlifting, weightlifting, athletics, boxing and 3x3 basketball, as Nigeria athletes continue to deliver strong performances on their international stage. Team Nigeria's campaign has produced several memorable moments, including record-breaking display, historic victories, and determined efforts across multiple events. With the competition entering its final stages, Nigerian athletes remain focused on adding more medals to the country's tally and ended the games on a high note in Scotland. The performances further underlines Nigeria's growing influence at the Commonwealth Games, where the country has constantly produced outstanding results across various sporting disciplines. Another info, Super Falcons goalkeeper Chiamaka Nnadozie has accepted responsibility for Nigeria's shock defeat to Malawi in their opening match of the 2026 Women African Cup of Nations, saying the team remains determined to bounce back. The Brighton shortstopper made the remark in a post on her S-handle from Malino Twitter on Thursday, while reacting to the defending champions 3-2 lose to tournament debutant Malawi. "This one really hurts. Not the result we wanted, but the fight was real. Left it all on the field, but wasn't enough to get the 3 points," Nnadozie wrote. The 24-year-old goalkeeper said the players accepted responsibility for the performances against difficult opponents. "We take full responsibility for our performance against a very tough opponent. Face hot, but we don't stay down." Nigeria's bid for a record extending 11 WAFCON titles suffered an early setback on Tuesday after the Super Falcons lost 3-2 to Malawi in their Group C opener. The results left the Super Falcons third in Group C without a point, behind Zambia and Malawi, who both won their opening matches. Nigeria will face group leader Zambia in a crucial Group C fixture on Saturday, which is today, before concluding the group stage against Egypt on Wednesday, as the 10-time defending champions seek to revive their title defense. In another info, world record holder Toby Amonson missed out on the chance to win a third consecutive women 100-meter hurdles title at the Commonwealth Games on Thursday, settling for bronze in the final with a time of 12.60 seconds. Bahamas world indoor record holder Devon Clayton claimed the gold in 12.33 seconds, while Jamaica Megan Simon took silver in 12.42 seconds. Amonson had entered the competition as the favorite, boasting the fastest season best in the field at 12.28 seconds. She also won her heat in 12.19 seconds, a beat with a strong tally finishing of Maron Furud, who clocked 12.50 seconds, and Chloe Hill, who ran 12.69 seconds. However, the Nigerian could not produce her best form in the final, as Creighton produced a dominant run to deny her third successful Commonwealth Games title. Before arriving in Scotland, Amonson finished second at the Start Stadium Performance Classic in Eugene, Oregon, the same venue where she set the world record of 12.12 seconds 4 years ago.
The 29-year-old has clocked 12.28 seconds on three occasions this season and claimed two Diamond League victories in Paris and Rabat. Amonson won her maiden Commonwealth Games title at the 2018 Games in Gold Coast, Auckland, in 12.68 seconds, becoming the first Nigerian woman to win the women's 100-meter hurdles at the Games. 4 years later, in Birmingham, she successfully defended her title in Games record with 12.30 seconds. The Scotland bronze brings an end to a muscle beast to win the Commonwealth 100-meter hurdles title 3 times consecutively, although she remains one of the leading sprinter hurdles in the world. After the Commonwealth Games, Amonsu will return to the Diamond League Cruet, to the Diamond League Circuit, having already qualified for the final scheduled for September 4th and 5th in Belgium. She will also be seeking to reclaim the Diamond League title after winning 3 consecutive crowns from 2021 to 2023. For that info, I shall quickly observe a break, and when I'm back, I'll be giving you more info on the program. Please stay glued to your radio set, don't touch the dial. Big Billy will be right back after this break.

Alright, I welcome you all back from that break, and if you're just joining in, this is Sports Radio with Big Billy right here in the building. Carlos Caldeiro has resigned as a senior advisor to FIFA president Gianni Infantino, hours before the Asian Football Confederation became the third major football confederation to oppose Infantino's proposal to sell stake in FIFA competition to private investors. Caldeiro criticized the proposal, describing it as a bad deal for football that would mutilate football future. His resignation added to the growing resistance to the plan, which has already been rejected by UEFA and CONCACAF. As reported by BBC Sport on Friday, in a statement, the AFC said it stands in solidarity in the counterpart with its counterpart in Europe and North Central American and Caribbean, arguing that the proposal could not realistically achieve the necessary broad consensus and unity required to move forward. The AFC also defended the importance of the FIFA World Cup, saying the FIFA World Cup is the pinnacle of global football and drives its strength from the participation of all confederations and the world-leading football nations. It warned that any proposal that risks undermining the unity and universal character of the competition must be reconsidered. The opposition from the three confederations had dealt a significant blow to Infantino's plan. The FIFA president had indicated that the proposal would require a simple majority of 106 votes from the organization's 211 members association to be approved. UEFA represents 55 members association, CONCACAF has 35, while the AFC has 46. If all three members vote in line with their confederation position, 136 votes would be against the proposal, making it highly unlikely to secure the support needed for approval. And lastly, on Islam Binoculars Radio Sport Radio today, Real Madrid swapped to sign striker Carlos Isbi from La Venti on Thursday for a reported deal of €25 million.

21-year-old, has been linked with several Premier League sides, but record 15-time European champion Madrid bounce with Gonzalo Gracia likely to leave for Fulham. Carlos will join our club for the next 5 seasons until June 30th, 2031, said Madrid in a statement. The striker is in the 5th signing Madrid have made this summer, following Mike Cucurella, Bernardo Silva, Ibrahim Conte, and Dez Dumfries. Madrid have agreed terms with RB Leipzig, a veteran winger, for Yao Darmend, according to Madrid reports, while Manchester City midfielder Rodri is also a rumored target. Madrid, who hired Portuguese veteran coach Jose Mourinho to replace Álvaro Arbeloa, are overhauling their squad after going 2 consecutive seasons without a trophy.

Hello Nigerians, greeting from here, Nado. Thanks for hearing from us from Eastern Binoculars Radio, Gongongong. Like no other station, my listeners out there, I truly salute because you people are wonderful, make no worry, everywhere good, in fact everywhere still, monopolize. Many sit back and relax because we get plenty to read to dish out. For this display, this is a full Chukmata program on the call. My people, Nado. I am a first-class theologian, if you call me Mr. T. I mean, they anchor this program to the common matter from old school level, carry-call new school level, based on behold, things have passed away, and behold, everything don't become new, happenings, update, recent gist, which they play for Abudu country, Nigeria, and beyond. Therefore, for this Nado program, our WhatsApp number will feature mouth for this Nado program, 9B00-519181-39. I record the WhatsApp number again for clarity sake, 080-519181-39. Our Nado program source is Everly, Nava newspaper, Vara online, social media, network, Facebook friends, and other sources. We'll ride on before we miss our final break, finally. So, without wasting much time, we are not saying, man. For South Africa, we are going to die here when we see the Phobia. So, Nigeria tortured to death by police, one Nigeria guy for there. When we see, man, in there, na Chika Ibe, we are going the police for there. And let's forget that, and to see whether they do their operation for inside Cape Town. Still on the same G's, and to see, man, nothing they happen, you get one Tyler when you be saying now South Africa babe when you say you get program when you want run for Nigeria. For Lagos to be precise, say she now superstar musical, say she won't display her talent for Lagos. Say she they come as Nigeria celebrities here, everybody, even the boys, youth, everybody here, and so they begin their power out. Who they burn their flag. They burn their flag like Sahid Jamil.

for example. So now what you play to say, man, if you come, you are welcome, we're not going back on 2 months. Because I want to an eye for an eye, me that tell the same. South Africa, the man say that the land for where Nigeria man is there. So without this girl, so when I mention in this, be tell her be South Africa. And so, she decided make change of thought, say, man, over her dead body, she not they call Nigeria again, and so she changed the tour, you understand? She dropped Lagos from her third date, you understand, when NBC is supposed to play for December, now he be the thing. Like they say, do unto others as you want others to do unto you. See why it's not good for you guys to practice xenophobia in your place. Okay, that one, and for that one, still on the matter. For inside Delta State, go, you get one festival where they do for inside Jado and BC, man. They use matches, they do like say tomorrow, no day. Dangerously, not BC, one thing, this one will use the one, you know. They scratch the other one with annoyance, like say they won't kill each other. Oh boy, if you watch them, man, it's scaring and it's very, very interesting, that one after that one. Again, I'm gonna come inside Delta State, get with the apple, some, the do task force don't arrest some kind of illegal money collector for Uwelu when BC man, then no be evil task collector, they don't phone dark bow onto back door again, they follow back. They collect money from people which is not expected of them. So that one for that one. Again, 4 suspected cultists have been arrested by the Edo State Police, you know, say for Edo, if you be cultist, I must meet you with that one, Evali. So they don't hold for the now. That one and for that one. Still on the same G's for Niger. So worry parade Tinubu must go. With Ghana must go back. Just imagine that AAC candidate or Moyele show worry when PC in a presidential flag bearer for that party AAC. Double the come out they protest for Federal High Court for Issa Abuja with Ghana must go back. They talk say this current administration must step down, you know understand? So that one now. For that one, you know, so that guy fed the mission that time, so this one, you know, para again, join his former para before. For that one, more common there. Still on the same matter for Issa Obodo country, Nigeria. Tinubu, Oga Presido, don't talk, say, man, he no send anybody, or say, man, he, even people when be saying that they would try say they won't take power for, like the Matiku and Peter Obi, say they just cry, they are crying because say they're not rich. See all those guys, if they say they fear their own shadow, say they are not trusted, worthy that one, for that one, more common there. NDC don't want Lagos Police Commissioner, say, may they suspect that Lagos Commissioner, so that Police Commissioner, with immediate effect and automatic alacrity, based on say the guy attend City Boy event, when you say, up for Lagos, on Tuesday, man. He now no suppose did there, so without the control, say, man. May this, police, Tijani Fatai, say, make a result after the viral show for him attending inauguration of the Protunibu City Boy Movement for inside Keja Gongongong for Lagos State. That one, for that one, we'll talk one before we match our final break, finally. For inside our state, Edo State Gongongong's Nito Modeo Bebodo inaugurate new forest guide. See, Edo State Governor, so when I mention in Leoga, Governor, Govu, who won't be Obebo, don't charge newly trained forest guard, may they be said of his secure on govern forest area and strengthen the state security architecture so that the state will dig the bar without dulling. This one I talk now, like 497 recruits. Now the guy just packed for police training school for Gida Barra for Benin City. My people, now so it could be for the now. Now there now we'll march. Our final break. Finally, I remain a forces, the theologian, if you come in, Mr. T. Same time, same station, San Panacolas Radio tomorrow. By the grace of God, bye for now, my people.

0: Ono sui oto manifuno semana, oki mui nara himwek berjore wek bevi oto edu. 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
0: Beto baki no any da go see also he. 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National Identity Number ukurere. 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
2: 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And today's entertainment gist information day, many story yakba where I promise to say I'm gonna give you every day on entertainment on Esan Binoculars Radio. In case you don't know, Nami Day back of MIC. Miss Judy K. So before we dive into the program proper, make we do the normal way, which is make I give you small music, make you shake body small, because now so it always be. Let's do one the normal way. Music and entertainment just they go together. I'll come back before you know it.

Welcome back from that short music break. On top today's entertainment gist, the first information we do on my table today. Xenophobia, Tyler removes Lagos from Apple World Tour. Yesterday, they told about this tour where African musician, a lady actually, where her name be Tyler. Yes, she do music tour for different countries. You get so, she even include Niger. So she included Nigeria and already make venue arrangement already, you know, they on the go. So now Lagos, now she won't do the show. Now yesterday, they tell me, say, Nigerian celebrities, they no agree. Why? Because of that thing where they happen, you know, the xenophobic attack where they launch on, you know, other countries where they South Africa. After South African, they pursue Nigerians, and they're not only Nigerians, so, but we they talk about our world because now we're they involved now. So they say many Nigerians come up for their country. As that one happened, so Nigerian celebrities say Tyler in person, as the celebrity where she be, she not talk anything to address the matter. Like everybody always learn their own voice now. If something they happen like that, something chaotic they happen between two countries. If you celebrity, you can't talk your own matter, but say this other country, they involve. Because you don't know tomorrow waiting go. If it happen, we will carry you go that country. Which later happen though, because she won't come Nigeria, where they pursue the Nigerian way there South Africa. Nigerian celebrities, including Vedat Man will be social media activist, Eno Green. So Tyler can remove. The latest info today, they say Tyler remove Lagos for the tour. Yes. She no one can do the tour again for Lagos. She removed Nigeria, like Lagos, which is she's not coming to Nigeria again. Because why? The recent, you know, threat, we say, not even threat, like information, if they want her, pray that man, they want Tyler, say, make you not try, do any show for Lagos. If she try them, they go scatter the area. Because according to pray that man, that show no go good. Fred, when all those things they happen for, you know, they pipe Nigerians when they South Africa. Say Tyler in person should not come online to address the, you know, anything, the controversy or the that kind of, you know, killing. She not do anything. She not say anything. But now you still find Nigerian worthy, make you can't do so. So that kind of thing, they say no, if it happened. Maybe because of the warning and everything. Nigerian celebrities, that can't see no thing happen for Nigeria. Maybe now why she can't remove Lagos. She's not coming again. This can't see them. As a post time, the first place I see on for social media, which Facebook actually, somebody posted it, say, Tyler don't remove Lagos for the among the tour, the country she won't go do the tour. One person even commented, say Tyler know they fear, say maybe not fear na in carrier, may she cancel them, say she know they come Lagos again, that can't stop. Or maybe not fear, or she want peace, maybe she never talk them. So people can still say, if Tyler now can set camera, address that thing, say, like, you know, talking to their president or the government of South Africa, say, this way they do to other countries where they South Africa no good. That kind of thing. Lending her own voice. Say who knows whether they feel they consider allow her go do her tour for different countries. Because that kind of thing. Now the same saying will say, like, you don't know where tomorrow go lead you to. Now why you don't need to treat people bad or anything. So now what it happened? Say Tyler when they come Lagos can't do show again. That is the update. Now, so the next update video on my table today is that I want to start acting in movies. Davido reveals. So they come from him, our superstar, maybe David Adeleke, probably known as Davido. Who don't know Davido? Now, I've been at the first time I hear him. Okay, make I give the proper introduction. I'm a musician, a very superb one at that. So today, you know, during an interview where he gets with Vibe Q, yes, now the name of that podcast when you go do the interview where, you know, they ask Davido about, say, what will be your next plan, like your next move in this music industry, abi you will progress to another level. I can't see now, trying to know more about what will be his plan for inside that Vibe Q podcast, you know.
Davido come dey tell them say himself like he wants to start to dey do movie. Like very soon now, the way he dey always lis ten to Davido sing, say now he wants start to dey watch am now at film. Yes, now it's in top be that one. That is it. So make you sure get your subscription ready because they're going to be watching the do. Even for say you don't even get many projects where you put down some script where you don't put down that he wants to act. That is the next move. Still inside entertainment industry, yes. Because maybe he has passion so much for entertainment. So you don't move outside the entertainment industry from singing. Maybe he will still be doing singing, but no mention. But the new move say the video wants to start acting film. You will see the video for your screen recently. That is the update. Away from that one to the next information here. Will be about Pella. Yes. I'm gonna give you the update and the promise be now one concerning any info where I don't first start. So the update concerning the Pella where they plan wedding, where go be, you know. Today will be Saturday. So you get, you know, August. First of August, so information yakba. Make I give you now the updates, all the things will happen and before they even start to they do the wedding. Yes, information on first day ground, ranging from the bridal shower of Jarvis, maybe a wife, say the Jarvis bridal shower video go viral as wedding to Pella draw closer will be today. You know, the draw closer again, we don't reach. So the bridal shower where they do yesterday, that can't stop now. It draw attention. As per se, it is unique. And you know, say if you watch bridal shower, say bridal shower gets level. So as a post time, if you watch the video, you go see say the level of this bridal shower is different from your regular kind of bridal shower. Now I think the person will post time talk, no be me talk. Again, another person called itself. Pella say, don't let anyone spray money on your body. Now, pastor, you know, they want Pella ahead of the wedding. So, when thing can happen, and when be the name of this man of God, where they tell Pella this, now, pastor, where they identify as a prophet, Oni Sela. Yes, now the name of the pastor be that one. Pastor, a prophet, Oni Sela. According to this, man of God, they tell Pella, say, as you they plan to do your wedding, the work that they are today with your wife will be Jarvis. Say, after the, you know, the stuff now, they go do reception. Say, make you not try allow anybody to spray money on your body because he get wife. What he can be the reason why he can't talk this kind of thing? Instead of God, nine tell him, yes, the man of God say, as he won't sleep, oh, yes, just want to sleep, you know, go to bed, but the vision came about Pella. You know, he said God loves Pella. Are you thinking what I'm thinking? God loves Pella. Even though say some people, they call him Olodo uprising, I'll be waiting with that one again. Say, na Olodo culture, I'll be Pella's culture. Eh? But God still love this person. Eh? Wait till we make a talk again today. Prophet be that one. The prophecy actually came. Say, may tell Pella. Say, may not allow anybody that day to spray money on his body. But wait though. They say spray money for body. Like, based on my knowledge, not this. I think, like, recently, what they do now, they will just keep big, you know, box in front of the couple. So if you are dancing, even if now bundle of dollars you want to drop, you drop it inside that box. So, but maybe as the man of God talks, say now God revealed to him, maybe someone they plan to, you know, do another thing that day. You know, say some people can be dramatic now. They go keep box, so say make you drop your money inside. Even if you carry trailer of money, you put them there. People will go to carry the money, they come out, so they don't ready it. But some people now, the ones we show say they spray special amount of money. Maybe now 20,000 naira notes. Now they won't spray. Because they spray them for body. So, now wait till the man of God talk. Say, make you not allow anybody to spray money. Instead, make you warn them seriously. Because if you do, you get as a be. You get reason why the man talk. I'm saying that God not tell them. So that is to tell you say God there, you don't day aware of this Pella wedding. So now you know. So but make I remind you again, say
Tell us if we don't invite you, if you shall not come. In case you are planning to come, but shall we will be online in loss. Online brothers and sisters, we go to stream them. They follow them in case you never buy your data. But I'm ready because now today it happens. So that you go follow them, they jolly and also they happy because now happy moment. So my people, let's go on a musical break to prepare your mind, your soul for the remaining package of today's entertainment.

Welcome back from that musical break. Moving forward to the next thing for Radio on my table today. Why you must not invest in a woman, Evangelist Ebuka Obi reviews. Not be small thing, you know. You know, say the wave or the issue of relationship, it just they go everywhere for social media these days. I don't know whether you don't notice some. Not be smart, you know, if you swap this one, now relationship advice, if you swap through the other one, now say relationship matter, everybody they talk about. So today, this man of God, his own preaching can't come when they do preaching for church. Where his name now, Evangelist Ebuka Obi. One thing they talk about is advice men. Yes, his advice centers only on the men. It appears them say make they no invest on women. So no matter how you love a woman, make you no invest on that woman. Like investing means big investments. You know, establishing a woman to open a very big shop. Open mall, traveling outside the country, doing all those kind of stuff that will be like fetching a lot of money. Instead, do that thing for your own wife or you don't marry or for your own family member. Why you can't talk and before you bury this woman alive, before you bury him alive, make you sure hear his reason. Why you can't talk and my people? He says that if na man na they do that thing for, like if a man now supports his own fellow man. Say if that person they established already, you no go feel forget that person will support from where you no get. But now women they always forget easily. Now why they see say after a man countering a woman for school, like this one where they spread everywhere now for streaming media. I don't know whether you don't see them here. Now instance, so they say a man go propose to a girlfriend after he don't finish university, and the rumor had it that madam man now train now for university. So on the day where she they graduate now, normally they do sign out, celebration. That man can use the opportunity. May you go celebrate and also propose to the girlfriend. My people, as in just go. So just, you know, kneel down, they tell her, baby, kiniko, will you marry me? And so now the man was expecting yes. Because now first way you say, you don't date. You don't know everything about the person. Almost shame we had that man agbada, because as he did expect yes, the next way land on for face na hot slap. A terror slap can still reject him. You know, say yes. You rather she talk no. Now why people can't ask questions, say what it happened. So why I can't talk him because of this waiting this man of God they talk, he said that women always forget. Say go even train a woman for school, finish, make his shan no later marry you. And you go open business for a woman now, do everything for a woman, make sure say the woman do all right. But immediately she sees someone again that she love more than you, she go forget everything you don't do for her. That women, they always forget something easily. Like they always move on easily. You know, or when table turn around now, they go forget the person who helped them. For instance, if you open a business for a woman, establish a woman, make she get everything where she wants, they okay, they stable in life. Now, stable count on, in the sense that man will open business, will do everything for her, no can get money again. And you can't have to say, now, that woman, they feed the man. Love don't disappear. They not go remember that person, that man will establish him. You go wrong, follow another man, will get. Because now rich and the rich, they like to combine things. I don't know whether you support this. I think you support the notion where say men man the established woman, even though say never marry him. Which one you can support? And again, to that snappy story where I just tell you now, the man will go propose to a wife, sorry, to a girlfriend with the train for university. The day when she go graduate, they can't tear and slap, you know, Greece say yes. So you now waiting your advice to that man, whether if now you be that man now waiting you go do, waiting you go be your next move. If now your brother call, waiting you go advice and may do. Talk him, because the next person where they're close to you, if he learn one or two. Moving forward to the last information where they on my table today before we wrap up today's entertainment juice. It says she ran away. Lady cries after roommate abandoned 3-month-old baby with her. Waiting go be the reason, my people. When I know say
for this life every day like this, life not really balance. I be a balance for your side. Oh, my life no balance, oh, you know why? Some people they find picking. Yes, some couples they don't marry for years, they find picking, they cry every day, they go to church, they pray, they do some kind of, you know, sacrifice for church so that God will give them picking. And some people they go get the picking, they no go greet, take care of them, they go leave the picking, they run away. Now we see happen where a Nigerian woman actually come online, come they cry, say a roommate live in picking, wait there 3 months, live and run come out. The mama live and run come out. Why she call live and why she can't run now leave the picking? For another woman, what can be the reason? Nobody know the reason. And she now will come online when they cry because she don't know what to do. She then need, like, she don't look for help. Eh, you know, see, life no balance. Because if you say life balance now, nobody go to look for picking. Like, you go show you say, even some people they look for picking, you know, till they go grow old and cry, they no go see one. They go even go adopt. For some people, we still see picking, they go to do one kind of thing. Now, waiting, I mean, self, can say life no balance. So why this lady now can't leave the pikin come out? Maybe because he don't get money again to take care of him, or the bobo will give him belly, no greed they provide again, or himself don't tire, say life don't tire, and he won't go start life another place. But wait, though, some people they get conscience. This kind of thing, you feel do them. If yourself don't see, say life don't tire, you know, your pikin now where you live wrong, come on, now life no tire. Now if he take care of himself, I be that person with your roommate when you leave that picking for wrong commod. If she self can't leave her commod, Kwan, who you go come back or ask? And if she can't have wrong commod, go very far away. So now who you go, how you want to locate your picking? Almost some people too do. That is just what I will say. Some people, they too do. But shall we not know her reason? The reason is still very personal and confidential. But sha, now so you be for that side. And now here I go to talk with for today. Entertainment is, thank you for listening. So tomorrow I'll be bringing another fresh package on Entertainment Gist. Keep listening to Islam Binoculars Radio. I remain your host. Have a lovely day.

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3: All right, ladies and gentlemen, my name is Semsi Alamanoso, known as the Enjoyment Landlord. I'm speaking right now, always listen to Sports Daily on Eastern Binoculars Radio. 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
4: Welcome to Sports Daily from Eastern Binoculars Radio. I am Big Billy. First from the local sports, Chukwue Buka Unwerechi said he never stopped believing in himself after becoming the first Nigerian to win the men's short put gold medal at the Commonwealth Games in Scotland. In a separate news, Portable lost his celebrity boxing rematch against Nollywood actor Charles Okocha by disqualification on Friday after walking out of the ring before the end of the opening round at the Bemora Conventional Center, Federal Palace Hotel, Victoria Island, Lagos. In another development, UEFA has publicly withdrawn its support for FIFA's current leadership, saying the body can no longer trust President Gianni Infantino after a secret plan to allow private investment in the World Cup. This is the Beat of Sport from Eastern Binoculars Radio. I am Big Billy saying do have a lovely day and happy Sunday to you all.
5: Welcome to entertainment news from Eastern Binoculars Radio Uromi. First, the headlines. Celebrity boxing. Why I walked out during rematch with Charles Okocha. Portable. Court dismisses 5 billion naira copyright suit. Confirms Sinachi as sole owner of Waymaker. I am Judith Chinenye. Now the entertainment news in details. Street pop singer Habeeb Okikiola, popularly known as Portable, has explained why he walked out during a celebrity boxing rematch with Nollywood actor Charles Okocha. In a video posted on his Instagram page on Saturday, Portable accused Okocha of attacking him unfairly and resorting to wrestling instead of boxing. Portable in the video shared on his Instagram showed a wound on his hand and body, claiming he was beaten during fight and allegedly alleging that multiple people attacked him. In a separate news still on entertainment news, a federal high court in Lagos has dismissed a 5 billion naira copyright suit filed against acclaimed Nigerian gospel singer Osinachi Joseph Ebu, popularly known as Sinachi, affirming her as the sole author and copyright owner of the globally celebrated song Waymaker. Justice A. Lewis Alago, who delivered the judgment on July 24, 2026, ruled that music producer Oluwole failed to establish claims of co-authorship and co-ownership of the award-winning song. Oluwole has approached the court in March 2024 seeking legal recognition as a co-author and co-owner of Waymaker. According to the judgment, evidence before the court shows that Sinachi has created and performed the song before engaging Oluwole's services. And to wrap up the entertainment news, let's listen to the headlines again. Celebrity boxing. Why I walked out during rematch with Charles Okocha portable. Court dismisses 5 billion naira copyright suit, confirms Sinachi as sole owner of Waymaker. And this service today on entertainment news. Thank you for listening. I am Judith Chinenye, saying have a lovely day.

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2: Yeah, welcome to Eastern Binoculars Radio. Is business news the headlines? NNPC post 535 billion naira profit, remits 6.3 trillion naira to federation. LG rules out electricity tariff hike. I am Edna Fowers. Now the business news in details. The Nigerian National Petroleum Company Limited increased its profit after tax by 15.8% to 535 billion naira in June 2026, despite recording a marginal decline in crude oil and condensate production during the month. The latest monthly financial and operations report released by the National Oil Company showed that profit after tax rose by 73 billion naira from the 462 billion naira recorded in May, while revenue increased to 4.389 trillion naira. In another development, the federal government has ruled out any immediate increase in electricity tariffs, saying its priority is to improve power supply, achieve universal mandatory, and ensure consumers pay only for the electricity they consume. The Minister of Power, Joseph Tegbe, discloses on Friday during a media roundtable on the resetting of Nigeria's power sector in Lagos. With this, we end the business news. I am Edna Fowers. Thank you for listening to Eastern Binoculars Radio.
3: Welcome to News Across the Globe on Eastern Binoculars Radio. First, the headlines. Russia keeps turning in Kyiv as Ukraine sinks Russian ship with 17 rescued. Spain condemns EU reaction to 60,000 Ceuta migrants as death toll rises to 67. I am Joseph Osamu Igwari, and now the news in details. 10 people were killed and more than 30 wounded after Russian strike hit 5 Kyiv districts and the suburb of Povary early Saturday, with Dasky and Solovsky among the hardest hit. Ukraine said the barrage underscore a critical shortage of Patriot interceptors, its main defense against ballistic missiles, as Zelensky again appealed for more system and faster access to production. And a separate news, Pedro Sanchez accused some EU government of an unlawful and polarizing response after about 60,000 migrants entered Ceuta on July 30th, saying Spain restored border control within 48 hours and blocked onward movement. 67 people have died in the surge, while Spain officials say almost all who reached the enclave have now returned and the situation on the ground is coming under control. To wrap up the news across the globe, the headlines again. Russia keeps turning Kyiv as Ukraine sinks Russian ship with 17 rescued. Spain condemns EU reactions to 60,000 Ceuta migrants as death toll rises to 67. And that is the size of news across the globe. I am Joseph Osamu Igwari saying thank you for listening. Have a great Sunday. Welcome to the religious segment on Eastern Binoculars Radio. First, the headlines. Publio to Peruvian young people, they cry salt and light. Pope to Cardinal Simoni, no prison can separate a person from God's love. My name is Joseph Osamu Igwari, and now the news in details. Do not be afraid to be God's instrument for rekindling hope in the many, many hearts that are suffering. With these words, Pope Leo XIV addressed the participants in Peru's National Youth Day 2026, taking place from 30 July to 2 August in the city of Chilucanas in the Peruvian region. The event seeks to strengthen participants' personal relationship with Jesus Christ and to promote the church that is united in common synodal and mission. In separate news, no chain is strong enough to imprison the conscience enlightened by the gospel. No night is so long that it can prevent the dawn the Lord prepared for his children. And no prison is deep enough to separate a person from the love of God. With this word echoing St. Paul's letter to the Roma, who believe 14 address a message to Albania, Sandra, Ernest, Simone, and to all those who took part in the Mass the Cardinal presided over Friday morning, 31st July, at the former prison camp of Spark, in remembrance of those who suffered and died there. To bring the religious news to close their lives again, who blew the Peruvian young people with Christ's salt and light. Pope to Cardinal Simone, no prison can separate a person from God's love. And that is the size of the religious news. Thank you for joining. Have a great day.
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1: Hello and welcome to Asan Banner Plus Radio. It's a weather forecast for Urumi, Asan, Northeast Local Government, produced by Metro State. My name is Jay Chris. By 12 a.m., there will be a light rain of 73 degrees Celsius of relative humidity of 95%. And by 1 p.m., there will be a thunderstorm of 77 degrees Celsius of relative humidity of 87%. And by 3 p.m., there will be a rain of 79 degrees Celsius of relative humidity of 87%. And by 4 p.m., there will be a thunderstorm of 77 degrees Celsius of relative humidity of 92%. And by 5 p.m., there will be a rain of 75 degrees Celsius of relative humidity of 92%. And by 6 p.m., there will be a light rain of 75 degrees Celsius of relative humidity of 93%. And by 7 p.m., there will be a rain of 75 degrees Celsius of relative humidity of 94%. And by 8 p.m., there will be a light rain of 73 degrees Celsius of a relative humidity of 95%. And by 11 p.m., the temperature will reduce from 73 degrees Celsius to 72 degrees Celsius of its relative humidity of 96%. And the sun will rise by 6:29 a.m. and the sun will set by 6:53 p.m. And that will be that in weather forecast for Romy A. San Martin's local government, prepared by Metro State. Stay tuned and stay connected on Thursday. Die. Thank you.
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1: MC Alamano, Ozemire, one of Esaland, Alabetama, Wabele Bayoke, Esam Banacola Radio, Madugere, Anepatetane, one of Sanizore, no Arro, no Abu, one of Yahon, Evers Hazil, and Ebersun, one Nigerian, and Rugbe, Esa Walube Kiona, Esa Marahio, Esa Nagbe, Sana, Muesa Nolika, Iria Mareva, Dodo Travina. 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
1: 090-66-3955. 519.
0: But back in no any that was here, so hey, every road direction NIN National Identity Number Ukurere. From a Bucholura, how Kuri, Upa Berin, Amir, Arenevi, Wahibe, no Kiriakin, Wagwa, which my man, Banotan Matana, Banweta Tioli, 081-3965-6397. Etu Health Insurance Commission. Ewende Himoria, Ugwebe, Narekwebe, or sorry, Vigbe, or the no.
2: Le but! Quel but de Brendan Chignac! Incroyable, c'est Gattaca!
3: Sports lovers, it is another beautiful day and Big Billy is right there in the building to give you the latest happening from the world of sport. Please stay glued to your radio set and don't touch the dial. Big Billy will be right back after this break.

Alright, I welcome you back from that break. I mean, if you are just joining in, this is Sports Review with Big Benny right here in the building. Starting from the local sport, AfriInvest has deepened its partnership with the Nigerian Premier Football League to drive digital transformation, strengthen commercial capacity, and position Nigerian football club for sustainable revenue growth. The comment was reaffirmed on Wednesday during the NPFL AfriInvest Media and Marketing Workshop in Enugu, where the media officers and marketing heads from all 20 NPF clubs underway training on branding, digital visibility, sponsorship attraction, and fan engagement. The workshop teamed the role of marketing and media officer in generating wealth for professional football clubs, focused on the need for clubs to move beyond total dependence on government funding by building stronger digital platforms, generating reliable data, and creating commercially attractive brands. Speaking at the event, the NPFL Chief Operating Officer, Chief Davidson Wumi, challenged the clubs to embrace digital transformation, warning that inadequate data and poor online visibility were preventing the league from attracting major commercial partners. After the broadcast right today, the next morning swimming, all revenue generating resources is data. We need to tell ourselves the open truth today. We have ongoing contracts, but do you know what they ask of us? What is your data? Where is your data for the league? We do not have it, Wumi said. He emphasized that every club must contribute high quality content and statistics to enable the NPFL to build a robust central database. We need our clubs to be visible. We need your presence in the social space. We need all the clubs generating data, because the NPFL only achieves what you generate. If we have 20 active Premier League teams generating data from their clubs, it makes our own website very rich, he added. Wumi further urged the club to strive for financial independence, stating that relying solely on government allocation was no longer sustainable. You cannot just depend on government continuously. A dead media department is a dead club. A dead marketing unit is a dead club. We want our clubs to be healthy financially. Enough is enough. You cannot be doing the same thing all over again and expect a different result, he said. Also speaking, the manager of AfriInvest Enugu office, Emmanuel Alujo, explained that the investment firm's support for Rangers International and the collaboration with the NPFL and called on the philosophy that football can only flourish when backed by sound financial management. For us at AfriInvest, initially internally there is this philosophy we call finance meets football. That is how we have tagged our intervention with our partnership with Rangers International and now the NPFL. The success of the Nigerian Premier Football League is not really only about what happens on the pitch, but also the strength of those behind the institution and clubs playing on the pitch, the manager stated. In another info, as the 2026 Commonwealth Games enter their final stretch in Glasgow, Scotland, Nigeria remains among the competition's most successful nation, occupying ninth place on the all-time Commonwealth Games medal table. Since making its debut at the game, Nigeria has amassed 271 medals, comprising 82 gold, 84 silver, and 105 bronze medals, placing it among only 9 countries to have surpassed the 250 medal mark in Commonwealth Games history. Australia sits comfortably at top.

has won 564 medals, while Scotland 502, South Africa 416, and Wales 334. Compete the top 8, Nigeria is the highest ranked nation in West Africa, and one of only two African countries in the top 10, with Kenya completing the list in 10th place on 258 medals, including 91 gold. The historical ranking reflects the dominance of country with long and consistent participation at Commonwealth Games, particularly Australia and England, which together have won 4,926 medals, more than half of the combined tally of the top 10 nations. Despite the rich history of the multi-sport event, not every competing nation has experienced the joy of reaching the podium. A total of 16 Commonwealth Games associations have never won a medal, namely Australia, Antigua and Barbuda. With medal events still ongoing in Glasgow, some of the medalless nations could yet write a new chapter in their sporting history before the curtain falls on the 23rd edition of the Commonwealth Games on August 2nd. And with that info, I shall quickly observe a break, and when I'm back, I'll be giving you more info on the program. Please stay glued to your radio set and don't touch the dial. Big Billy will be right back after this break.

I welcome you back from that break. And if you are just tuning in, this is Sport with you, Big Billy, right here in the building. As Maresca said, he was very happy on Saturday after his first game in charge of Manchester City, despite a defeat on penalty to Inter Milan after his side draw 1-1 in a pre-season friendly in Hong Kong on Saturday. Matteo Lavi netted the decisive spot kick for a 3-1 shootout win for the Italian champions as Maresca led

Out shooting for the first time since taking over from legendary Pep Guardiola in June. I'm very happy with the performance, the former Chelsea and Leicester City boss told the reporters. Many positive things, including meanings for the legs, that's very important. Like always, there are things we can do better, but slowly, slowly, we are going to improve, Maresca said. An open first half saw the Premier League side took the lead in 14 minutes when Antonio Semenyo jumped towards the valley and crossed for young David Bouma to tuck in from a few yards out. Semenyo was a constant menace and almost scored a wonderful solo goal soon after when he waved through several Inter defenders but could not sequence the ball past goalkeeper. And lastly, on this Binoculars Radio Sport Review today, FIFA has abandoned its controversial proposal to sell stake in the FIFA World Cup and other competition to private investors, following widespread opposition from football stakeholders and threat of a boycott by Continental Confederation.

President Dayine Fatuno announced in a statement posted on his Instagram page on Saturday that the governing body would no longer pursue the proposal. He said it had become clear that the initiative had created division within the football community. The FIFA Forward Enterprise project was intended to provide a basis for further strengthening our FIFA Members Association and our sports worldwide, especially in this country, especially in those countries where support is most needed, Fatino said. He explained that the proposal was always subject to constitutional with FIFA Member Association, the FIFA Council Confederation, and other stakeholders. Having listened carefully to all the views, it has become clear that the project has created division of a nature, regardless of the level of support, are no longer in the interest of the objective set out in the first place. Our purpose has always been and will always be to unite and improve. As a result, this proposal will not proceed, he said. Infantino added that FIFA will engage stakeholders in the coming weeks to continue discussion on growing the game, particularly in countries that requires greater support. And with that info, I've come to the close of Face and Binoculars Radio Sport Review today, and I hope you enjoyed every bit of it. Please stay glued to your radio set, or don't touch the dial. The blue saying to have a lovely day and happy summer day to you.

Hello, Nigerians. Greetings from here, Unado. Thanks for hearing from us from Eastern Binoculars Radio, my listeners out there. I truly salute because you people are wonderful, make no worry. Everywhere good, in fact, everywhere still, make no boy more rice. Many sit back and relax because we get plenty to read to dish out from this gist place. This is the full Chukmata Proko program, what they call my people. Nado. I'm a force of the theologian, if you call me Mr. T. Let me anchor this program until it come on matter from old school level. Carry call new school level based on behold, old things have passed away. And build everything don't become new happenings. Update recent gist which they happen for our Abudu country, Nigeria and beyond. Therefore, for this Nado program, what's happening about a Fichukman for this Nado program, 0051918139, my recording was happening by day for clarity say 0051918139. And if you reach out to us, talk to us as an individual. I the reason this salutation program, all the dish are from this gist place like this. So therefore, our another program source now ever live from newspaper, via online, social media network, Facebook friends and other sources. We could write down before we go match our final break. Finally. So as it is about from here, oh boy, you get with this up between man and local security operatives when you say man as they try to receive the guy and so the guy bring out knife come out. Where the guy they repair the car, talk say the guy the people say they want a sort from round, say they want collect small one or two from round. So you know only that kind of extortion say with that. Now the guy bring out nine photos say man in got defend himself, whether they be thief safe, you know, call no for the security agents again. That one. Now for that one still on the same matter more common for there. They will teach us the swap now for inside the Morocco and Spain to be precise, about 1,500 people don't swan to Spain freestyle to all those migrants when you say man that they follow sea river enter John to see the border at all the peace or kind guys that don't park enter Spain as I talk to you now. Many don't enter well. So that one for that one more come on there talk another one. Get with this up for insight. NAFDAC, go, you know NAFDAC, now this boy that they charge of drug matter and food things, anything when you want intake. So what it comes up, they don't raise alarm over sachet say of banned sachet alcohol drink. You know, so they don't talk that one time without number say for the now, they don't they shout tire, say all those sachet alcohol made them come on for our territory. So that one for that one still on G's for the Obodo country Nigeria, President Bola Tinubu. He don't condemn the deadly attack for Naridon village for Kauru local government area for Kaduna state and say the killing of about 30 people including women and children say now provoked and terror against defense citizens. And so Oga President talk based on say you know Badu with his work for their say pena. So in the special advisor when be Bayo Adenuga and Ananuga now the president he can talk say man this thing say na painful thing say the mourn for them unto say man this killing say it don't too much for Abodo country Nigeria more common there enter another thing again. Dangote don't talk say man he believe in being a philanthropist, say man, I the paper, say man, in owner for Saliko Dangote Foundation, say he established the matter for 1994, say from there, they do one or two good things for people, unto say, different area of life. According to him, he can talk, say, the foundation form program in health, education, nutrition, humanitarian, relief, and many other ones, so more try them, they good things as they play. So that one, for that one, you get with this all, for example, Cote d'Ivoire, you get one lady, one woman, when you say Narita, she now, and people when you say, man, if they carry guests, go abroad, make them go, they do all those shows, so as they play. This girl tells you, no one do nice, she bring out Koboko, the mama, the girl, they beat her, come on for her body, also say, man, you must use
that your team for that your two leg also for Cote d'Ivoire. You don't come Cote d'Ivoire, you don't come Cote d'Ivoire, you know, be Nigeria, mama, please. So that one, for that one, more common there. Just have a turn at the other time, say, Kebi High Court Jersey, the dog kidnapper, you don't, they, into bandit, custody. So for the now, they thought, say, made them break 200 million ransom, made them take release and with all those bandits. They try talk from there, be that like that. So more talk one before we round up finally. Minister Wike, so when be Nissan, don't talk say man Fubara say for him to commit to Ram, say as governor, say he do well, say not be anything, make no shame, no fear, anything, say not the normal thing, say on a normal ground, say he no get any option that to return to the political family where he belong as an individual, and there he begin. They sing his song, you know, say we can be sing well when I say we sing. Ye deba, ye deba, ye deba, ye deba. I see what you say, I see what you president say, they favor them, and then they swallow it, they go from there. My people, now so you can't be from here today. I remain a first source, the theologian, if you call me Mr. T. And then I will match our final break, finally. See you same time, same station, it's San Banacolas Radio tomorrow by the grace of God. Bye for now, my people. Now.

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1: Welcome to News Headlines from Eastern Binoculars Radio Uromi. As usual, I'm going to be giving stories from different newspapers. So the first one I have here today is Daily Post Newspapers. And the first headline says, Police bust fake NIN and voter card syndicate in Niger. Suspect made over 3 million naira. I refuse to pay ransom. Bandits and terrorists want members released. ADC urges Tinubu to replicate Orire rescue tragedy strategy nationwide. Wike orders demolition of suspected criminal hideouts in Abuja. FCT police recover drainage covers and solar street lights. Armored cables arrest vandals. Ogun moves to tighten security, send four tough crime bills to assembly. Pharmacy council shuts 383 drug premises over regulatory violations in Ogun. Police recover fake official number plates bearing presidency, senator and others in Abuja. Nigeria government to stop electricity subsidy payments from 2027. Sunday, Daily Post newspapers. Mark ban resists alarmed over rising killings and cattle rustling in Benue South. Nnamdi Kanu won't relocate from Sokoto prison without court order, family declares. Governor Lawa reiterates suspected Zamfara Polytechnic rector. Wike and Fubara crisis sets rivers back to 20 years. Tony Cole laments. Fubara's emergence as river governor contention from beginning. Tony Cole. Burna Boy overtakes Wizkid as best-selling African artist of all time. Xenophobia. Tyler removes Lagos from Apple World Tour. 2027, you have the power to ensure credible elections. Peter Obi to Nigerians. Nigeria's economy growing faster than population. MBS Sanusi of CBN reforms. The last letter says, Abia 150 million naira campaign billboard fuel APC agenda against opposition. Kenneth Okonkwo. Away from Daily Post, let me take you to Punch newspapers. The first headline says, Unijust records 200 cases of exam malpractice in one semester. Federal government congratulates Colombia's president-elect. Makinde sets up panel to probe Oyo abduction. Slow the Punch newspapers. Chelsea hits with $10 million fine, suspended banned by FA. From dumps to chants, how Yoruba indigenous religions shoot church and Islamic worship done. Gunmen attack Benue Bishop's residence, abduct seminarian. Cross River rolls out AI power surveillance to tackle crime and floods. Adeleke Campaign Council spokesman faults Oyebamiji for skipping Osun Peace Accord. For the Punch newspapers, court wedding does not stop Muslim men from marrying another wife. Commonwealth Games. Nigeria remains Africa's top team by medals. Nigeria must say enough to hunger and poverty. Peter Obi. Please uncover fake diplomatic government number plate network in FCT. Through the Punch newspapers, federal government extends 2026 textbook ranking deadline by August 7. PSN shut 383 pharmacies, medicine stores in Ogun over violations. Oloyede hands over to new JAMB registrar. Bayelsa doctor seeks more investment in specialist care and emergency services. UNILAG faces backlash over singular Fola's Outfit Act project defense. The last calendar says 2027 opposition risk repeating 2023 mistakes. Lukman warns. So the next newspaper of today, which is the Nation newspapers, the first calendar says Charles Okocha and Portable set for rematch in Lagos tonight. FCT police arrest 5, recover stolen public assets in infrastructure theft crackdown. Boxing bouts. Okocha and Portable set to clash today. What's on the Nation newspapers? Burner Boy drops Messi and Ronaldo to name JJ Okocha as the true goat in his rights. Again, NAD gives federal government August 10 deadline, threatens nationwide strike over unmet welfare demands. Respect Wizkid, Davido's era, Paul Okoye tells fans. Wike pushes contractors for December completion extension of Gandua District Road. New Jamb Registrar declares war on exam malpractice, promises tough crackdown. Infantino's advisor resigns, slams FIFA World Cup investment plan as bad deal for football. Wasare Nation newspapers. Subsidy savings used for debt servicing, minimum wage, student loans. Oloyede. The last letter says AC Milan holds mini silence on memory of Franco Baresi. Away from the national newspapers, I'll be taking you to Vanguard newspapers, which is going to be our last newspaper for today. And the first letter says Okonkwo thanks Tinubu over comments about INEC, says Nigeria in truth. Stop blaming Buhari and others for your failure, article Biret Tinubu. Nigeria versus Zambia, where to watch Super Falcons must win WAFCON clash. Plenty government condemns barbaric mob killing of UNIJOS students. We've arrested over 80 perpetrators of Afrophobia. SAM Voice. Not the Vanguard newspapers. Agui Ransi wasn't part of January 1966 coup. Family demands apology. People say I orchestrated Orire abduction. Makinde. We leave Jamb stronger, says Outing Registrar Oloyede. 15-year-old boy sentenced to 100 years in prison for killing woman in U.S. Davido releases sixth album, Oria Day, featuring Mayokon, Fola, and others. The last letter says, I am only billionaire's child in the world to make name for himself, Davido. Thank you for wrapping up today's headlines. Thank you for listening. I am Judith Chinenye saying have a lovely day.

Hello, my best wishes, Nigeria country people, distinguished listeners out there. I salute now, wella. I say welcome to News Across Geopolitical Zone for Niger. Good to reach you on top of some binoculars, radio 105.1 Uromi. My name now, Juju Namani. I'll be a radio country brother, and I don't turn down yet to some of the updates as it is your face for the papers. First thing for what the Richards say, NSCDC, then they pursue vandals and they don't recover 1.8 million naira streetlight cables for inside Jigawa. Another matter with the Richards, they say, Anambra Monarch, then they see Governor Soludo intervention and they don't deny, say, then back at that side for the Umuwulu land ownership dispute, what they happen for Anambra State. First Lady Olureme Tinubu in the urge Nigerian youth make them aim higher. Ashinkon donate 9 buses to APC youth leader. Yes, of course, Nigerian youth not on here. Ekuna aim higher. ECOWAS don't set a 2035 gender parity target as Nigeria debark reforms to increase women political leadership across West Africa. And on top, the matter with NAFDA DG Chop. Intel say, we have reduced drug importation by 70%. Abi, they don't try. That means many drugs would they consume for Nigeria, would they manufacture for Nigeria, if they don't reduce the drug importation by 70%. Next thing for the Richard say, I am not attacking Peter Obi. I just they ask Southeast and make them not vote for him. This one they come from Omahi, the Minister of Works. What do you expect for inside the Minister of Work with the under the current administration? A good campaign against anybody who know the given job. Alright, next thing for the Richards now says Spain returns 37,500 migrants to Morocco after the record surge for inside the Ceuta border. I know if you imagine that one, say 60,000 migrants just enter Spain. One day within 24 hours. About the Spain taxi man, they don't return 37,500. We voluntarily say they want to go back Morocco. Okay, Meku Kari, you come another matter now. Stop hiring consultant for NAFDAC registration. DG Dete, MSMEs owners. Not only yet, we're going to go direct. We're going to leave consultant alone. As to the threat strike for Israel Federal University Zuru, Kirby over unimplemented agreement on paid allowances. Wife, son of Surrender Iswa Finance Chief, they don't turn themselves in. And make we tell you as to say, dub the matter with the Richard CJN bars lawyer from using barrister title for inside official correspondence. And I don't hear, now the Chief Justice of Nigeria, and they give that update, intoxicated lawyers, make them know they use barrister title, for inside official correspondent. I believe say our learned colleague, then hear that one. Universal BC don't want students, their contact say, make them come out your hand for courtism and cyber crime. See for the news today, U.S. they celebrate Nigerian physicians will name be Dr. Ekena Ikozie, because they in transform kidney care for inside of place. I beg do may come back home for the one for Nigeria. Famadewa don't unveil Tinubu's homeland security agenda and they seek stronger interagency synergy for Osun 2026. Call politicians to order and move beyond the third traditional rulers. If I say politicians for Osun State, they don't do tiki-taka. And right now, the INEC chair, they say, the traditional ruler for them, they then call them to order. Xenophobic attack. Oburuwole don't approve 2 million naira grant monthly stipend for data returnees. That's one of very good one to, you know, move them to the place where they will stand. Gigwa by themselves. Makinde don't inaugurate judicial panel to investigate Oyo school adoptions. Yes, don't forget say Makinde first thought say make United EU make them look into the matter
say the matter get us to be having a UN talk. But right now, Indom make inaugurate judicial panel, make them investigate the investigative, and the thing never finish for a mind. NERDC, they don't extend the deadline for textbook submission for the 2026 phase 1 assessment to August 7, 2026 to encourage broader participation. Get textbook, we want to make them approve. NERDC, they talk say they don't extend 2026 textbook submission. We could tell you also say, for inside the news, with the richest business activity content disrupted for Okowojo Ilimosho, Lagos, after a family accompanied by armed police could move to enforce the 2003 court judgment over 56.578 hectares of land, and that's one can make business activity for there slow down where. See for the news with the richest today. Resident doctor don't give FG August 10th ultimatum. Make them meet welfare demand or then go face strike. See for the update. New jam registrar in don't declare war on exam malpractice and in vow to offer crackdown on that matter. DSS don't invite Northern student president after issuing 2 weeks ultimatum over detention of ex-governor El-Rufai. You could tell you, NAPTIPs don't arrest 120 suspected human traffickers for Ondo. 120, it blessed many people that don't enter inside the trafficking business. Peter Obi don't fault Tinubu over your school children adoption. Talks to the president, not ever enter the bush to rescue for inside the mission. President would have entered bush in rescue mission. That's one get us to be, you know, follow. Oshu 2026, call politician to order a mobility traditional ruler, like I mentioned before. Canada don't clarify citizenship rule for people who are born abroad. Wayasa don't unveil committee for 30th anniversary. Wayasa don't reach 30 years, Dana. Yes, that's what I updated drop. And the tracking led PDP, they accuse INEC of bias over Jonathan, other candidates. But the Jonathan himself never come to come out where saying he want to do candidacy, and people just they talk for him. The former vice president of Nigeria and presidential candidate of the African Democratic Congress ADC, Atiku Abubakar, in don't challenge the administration of President Bola Tinubu and make them disclose full details of the 39 sports utility vehicles SUVs for which 15.13 billion naira they spent. Okay, my country people, I will talk to you today for news across show force over Nigeria. We trust you not get good time with us for inside the news story we will carry come. Join us again tomorrow as we go and fill another pack of waiting the sub for inside we will country Nigeria and beyond. Make sure you say you don't touch your radio dial, we'll keep on lock on so that you say we'll get the updates first hand. As the day should see, I'll be a radio country brother. My name is not Georgina Money. I see the man. I salute you now. Make a good day. Number one for now.

Father, and of the Son, and the Holy Spirit. Amen. Greetings of peace to you, beloved brothers and sisters in Christ. Welcome to Matters of Our Faith from Asan Benoblas Video, your number one video station in Iceland. Celebrating today the memorial of St. Francis Ligori, our first reading will be taken from Jeremiah 26:11-16 and verse 24. The theme is the word sent mean to you to speak all these words in your ears. In those days, the priest and the prophet said to the princes and to all the people, "This man deserved the sentence of death, because he has prophesied against this city, as you have heard with your own ears." Then Jeremiah spoke to all the princes and all the people, saying, "The Lord sent me to prophesy against this house and this city, all the words you have heard. Now therefore, amend your ways and your doings, and obey the voice of the Lord your God, and the Lord will repent of the evil which he has pronounced against you. But as for me, behold, I am in your hands. Do with me as seems good and right to you. Only know for certain that if you put me to death, you will bring innocent blood upon yourselves and upon this city and its inhabitants. For in truth, the Lord sent me to you to speak all these words in your ears." Then the princes and all the people said to the priests and the prophets, "This man does not deserve the sentence of death, for he has spoken to us in the name of the Lord God." But the hand of Ahikam, the son of Shaphan, was with Jeremiah, so that he was not given over to the people to be put to death. The theme of our gospel reading is, Herod sent and had John beheaded. His disciples went and told Jesus. Matthew 14:1-12. At that time, Herod the Tetrarch heard about the fame of Jesus, and he said to his servants, "This is John the Baptist. He has been raised from the dead. That is why these powers are awakening him. For Herod has seized John and bound him and put him in prison for the sake of Herodias, his brother Philip's wife, because John had said to him, 'It is not lawful for you to live, to have her.' And though he wanted to put him to death, he feared the people because they held him to be a prophet. But when Herod's birthday came, the daughter of Herodias danced before the company and pleased Herod, so that he promised with an oath to give her whatever she might ask. Prompted by her mother, she said, 'Give me the head of John the Baptist here on a platter.' And the king was sorry, but because of his oaths and his guests, he commanded it to be given. He sent and had John beheaded in the prison, and his head was brought on a platter and given to the girl, and she brought it to her mother. And his disciples came and took the body and buried it, and they went and told Jesus." Reflection. When people around us engage in unlawful behavior, we must raise a prophetic voice in defense of truth. Jeremiah and John the Baptist are presented to us today as models of courageous witness to truth. Praise and worship of God consists in challenging the ways of this world by standing for truth, defending those who are treated unjustly, and refraining from acting like Herod, who, in order to please other people, condemned an innocent man to death. Persecution should not stop us from standing for the values of God. Our faith in God's help and protection must be strong as we sing with psalmists, "Rescue me from sinking in the mud. For those who hate me, deliver me." We plead to your mercy, O God, that you should forgive us in any way we might have sold ourselves out to allow the enemy to take away our blessings. And by the power of the resurrection, we command all our imprisoned benefits to be released. Let the consuming fire of God take down the strongholds of the demons holding any of our belongings. Answer us when we pray, O God, our defender, when we are in trouble. You help us, be kind to us. We decree that this month of August shall be for us a month of favor and upliftment for us.
May God's presence accompany us as he did for Moses and the people of Israel. May the Lord build us up again and watch over us and our work, family, businesses, journey, and all that we should do this month. We offer this intention to the Lord and ask that he watch over us throughout this month of August. In Jesus' name we pray. Amen. Thank you for joining us today. God bless you.

Nigeria in distress. All-powerful and merciful Father, you are the God of justice, love, and peace. You rule over all the nations of the earth. Power and might are in your hands, and no one can withstand you. We present our country, Nigeria, before you. We pray and thank you, for you are the source of all we have and are. We are sorry for all the sins we have committed and for the good deeds we have failed to do. In your loving forgiveness, keep us safe from the punishment we deserve. Lord, we are weighed down not only by uncertainties, but also by moral, economic, and political problems. Listen to the cries of your people who confidently turn to you. God of infinite goodness, our strength in adversity, our health in weakness, our comfort in sorrow. Be merciful to us, your people. Spare this nation, Nigeria, from chaos, anarchy, and doom. Bless us with your kingdom of justice, love, and peace. We ask this through Christ our Lord. Most sacred heart of Jesus, Immaculate Heart of Mary.

0: 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First headlines. Tinubu expand army to 12 divisions, approves 28,000 recruits. Comrade Solomon speaks. 131,165 new voters registered in Edo. FG expand Forest Guard initiative to 10 states, trains personnel. I am Joseph Osamu Iguanri, now on the news and details. President Bola Tinubu has approved the expansion of the Nigerian Army from 8 to 12 divisions and the recruitment of 28,000 additional military personnel. This was, as the President said, the move is designed to decentralize command, strengthen broader security, and improve response time to emerging threats nationwide. In a statement signed Thursday by the Special Advisor to the President on Information Strategy, Bayo Onanuga, the Presidency said the expansion will see 4 new divisional headquarters established in Makurdi, Ilorin, Jalingo, and Benin City. Speaking with our reporter, Comrade Solomon described the establishment of a new Niger Army division in Edo State as a welcome development. He said his first reaction was one of happiness, noting that the move is a significant step towards tackling insecurity across the country. According to him, locating one and the new division in Benin Edo State will strengthen security not only within the state, but across the entire South region. He, however, urged the government to provide the military with the necessary support and an enabling environment to enable them to operate effectively. Commissioner for the advice President Tinubu to equip security personnel with modern technological tools for surveillance and intelligence gathering, stressing that effective security operations in today's digital era required advanced technology.
1: Hello, good day, my listeners and commercial human activists. My first reaction when I heard that President Tinubu has approved expansion of Nigeria Army to 12 division, I was so happy about it. As for me, it's a welcome development. It's a way of tackling the issue regarding insecurity across the Federation. Nigeria as a sovereign nation is bedeviled with insecurity that the people are crying daily. By the grace of God, according to the news, we heard that one of the new army division will be located in Benin City, Edo State, which is my state. The impact I think that could have on security in Edo State and the South as a whole is that the improvement of security will certainly be enhanced. Yes. Insecurity will be reduced to the barest minimum.
0: Meanwhile, a total of 131,165 new voters have been registered by the Independent National Electoral Commission following the conclusion of the continuous voter registration exercise in Edo State. The commission said 52,907 voters transferred their voting areas to other polling units, while it also recorded 19,565 requests to change of name, correction of the spelling of names, date of birth, gender, databases, addresses, and profession. And in a report by its spokesperson in the state,